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0: Why did they have to make Back to Work Monday so stunning? Actually, if you're going over the bridge, like the Kyle Expressway, soak up that view. If you're coastbound, just bring it in. What a day for it. Sydney's number one in music station, Kiss 106.5. We're going to Hurstville. Ashley, how are
1: you? Good, thank you. Hang on, I'm just escaping the office. Give me one sec.
0: Oh, yeah, we'll wait on you. It's okay.
1: I'm sorry.
0: It's fine. Don't worry about it. Take your time. It's just a live radio show. Please take your time.
1: I'm like sitting in the office and I'm like, the girls are like, why have you got your headphones in? And I'm like, I'm trying to win my son NRL Grand Final tickets. Like, he's absolutely going to die if we win them.
0: Tell the girls, get Kiss on the ready. 131065 is my number. Tickets are dropping shortly, all right? Plus, it's a gorgeous day. Why don't you?
1: I know. Why am I stuck in the office?
0: Why? I feel like it's officially now iced coffee season.
1: Definitely.
0: Take Kiss to go. iHeart app. That way you don't miss a song and you don't miss out on these grand final tickets coming up. Capiche?
1: Okay, amazing. So, thank you so much. Love you guys.
0: Love you more. Hey,
1: Ashley.
0: Bye. Okay. I feel like tunes like this made for Sydney days like today. I'm moving to the sun. Hugo, moving to the sun. Kiss.

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28 degrees in our west, 31 in the city. Sydney's number one in music station, Kiss 106.5. You got Gordy. All right, over the weekend, the big John Farnham tribute concert went down in Melbourne. Huge. You're going to see this pop up on your algorithm sometime today, I reckon. Celine Dion was a part of this. Keith Urban was a part of this. Chris Martin from Coldplay dialed in. And I want to play you this because it's this beautiful moment, him talking about actually meeting Shane Warne. 17.

Just a mixtape, we can listen in the car. And I really do love Coldplay. I love Coldplay, it's true. But my favorite is John Bonham. He's a better singer than you. It's true. Oh, thank you, John. Oh, thank you, John. I think you're really great.

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1: 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It's you and five at the Grand Final with the VIP treatment from Kiss. 131065.
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0: Chris Martin playing at the Fonzie gig over the weekend. 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
1: Grand final tickets. Get that India now.
0: All right, we're hanging with Gemma in Picton. What were you just saying? You're a footy player or something?
2: I do. I play rugby league.
0: Oi. Who are you playing for?
2: The Oaks Tigers.
0: The Oaks Chargers. Shout out to you guys. Gemma is step one on her way to the grand final. You got a shot at this, Gem.
2: Thank you so much. I really appreciate it.
0: Oh, my God. And by the way, this isn't just tickets, right? We are Kiss. Okay, we throw down the good stuff. It's picking you up. It's welcoming you to the match, right? It's sorting you out with primo seats, drinks, eats, the lot. I think we'll drop you home after the gig.
2: Oh, you're spoiling me. I love it.
0: Hell yeah. It's you and five at our grand final party. Primo seats and the VIP treatment. Stay on Sydney's number one hit music station. I'll sort you out before 11:30, your chance.
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Kiss 106.5, Sydney's number one in music station. You got Gordy. How we doing? 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Oh my God, I cannot wait for this. You can actually win tickets and flights to be there every single day this week with Kiss Breakfast live 6 a.m. only on Sydney's number one in music station, Kiss. 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

0: Now, those temps are dropping. 25 degrees around our city. Maybe that cool change is coming. Sydney's number one in music station with Kiss 106.5. My name is Gordy. This is...
1: Hey, what's up? It's Jack Gray. Here's my new song, Blind Lovin', here on Kiss.
0: Which we are about to play in a sec.
1: Yes, you are. That's my favorite.
0: Is it?
1: Yes,
0: is it?
1: One of my favorites. I'm in like a fun era of life now where I just want to like kind of be in a good mood. This song is about falling for someone very quickly and not caring about all the red flags and accepting that it could break your heart in the end, or it could, you know, go pear-shaped, but you're just going to, like, go all in. That's
0: what kind of makes it. It's like playing with fire.
1: Exactly. It's keeps you on your toes, living on the edge.
0: Aussie Jack Gray, Blind Lovin', Kiss New Music coming up. And do you want to go to our Kiss Grand Final party? Which is you and five with the VIP treatment at the NRL Grand Final. Your chance at this? Come get it. 131065 Kiss. Nah, nah,
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0: play. It's hard to say that I'd rather stay awake when I'm asleep, because my dreams are bursting at the seams.
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0: 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I'm going to give you a warning. The tunes I'm playing next are total proper old school anthems. They'll make you feel great, but they'll also kind of make you feel old. Like there is a tune coming up. You'll listen to it and go, that is how old? You're going to feel old.
1: I think I no more think of myself as being as old as I am than Fly.
0: Stand by.
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3: It's Kiss's grand final party.
0: Yeah, this is the VIP treatment. You and five besties at the NRL grand final having the time of your life. We lash on like the food, the drinks. Kiss, hello?
4: Hey, Gordia, James.
0: Hey, James. What's up, Jimmy James? What's going on?
4: Oh, I'm boiling my bazootas off at work. It is so hot outside today.
0: Thank you for that mental visual, by the way, James. We do appreciate that one. I now have a clear image of James's, what did you call it?
4: The Hooters.
0: This guy's cool by my books. Get him in for a shot at the grand final party.
4: Woohoo! Thank you. I can't wait to go.
0: Oh, yeah, man. This would be epic, right? All the eats and drinks supplied. Primo seats. You just need to roll up and have a great time, my friend. Who are we hoping is going to make the cut?
4: The game will be the Dolphins and the Panthers. Ooh. And it will be the Dolphins Day on that first Sunday in October.
0: Okay. Good luck. Stay on Kiss. Another shot's coming up in minutes.
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26: Sydney traffic.
27: Looking over Sydney and the South Penrith, a chemical spill affecting Smith Street and Parker Street. Traffic affected both ways. Prospect, a broken down semi on the Prospect Highway. It's northbound just past the M4. Pendle Hill, debris on the Great Western Highway at Etalong Road. 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The KissCast, a shower or two developing, tops of 31 in the city and in the west. It's Tim Govers first with Kiss Traffic and Weather together.
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31: Hey, I'm Saskia Channing. Police have addressed the media following a horror weekend of alleged DV murders. Four people

0: Many users have reported issues with access over the last hour right across the globe. And in Kiss celebrity news, a mystery Instagram account has Channing Tatum fans in meltdown. More in a sec.
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0: Fans are convinced Channing Tatum's secretly behind a viral burner account that took aim at ex-fiancée Zoe Kravitz, her new fiancé Harry Styles, and even made comments about ex-wife Jenna Dewan. The theory exploded after eagle-eyed followers noticed the Magic Mike actor was reportedly the account's only follower. The account has now vanished and Channing is staying silent. Your sport check next.
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0: Updating sports, Newcastle's fairytale NRL season continues with the Knights downing the Warriors in a thrilling semi-final in New Zealand last night. Last year's Wooden Spooners winning 12-10 at Eden Park in front of a sellout crowd. The Men of Steel now set to face the Panthers in Sunday's prelim. The KissCast is next.
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0: Kiss cars to shower or two today, getting up to 31 degrees. More rain tomorrow with tops of 19 and Wednesday showers and 22. 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
8: All right, Sydney, this is that time of day, right? Lunchtime, and we throw the Kiss playlist back in Kisstory. I wanted to start with Natalie Imbruglia's Torn. Do you know this song is 28 years old? 1997. I remember being a kid in my PJs eating Vegemite toast, watching the film clip on Video Hits. It's the same year Princess Diana died, or Google started, or South Park came out.
9: Oh my God, we killed Kenny. We killed Kenny? We killed Kenny, we're bastards.
8: Yeah. Natalie Imbruglia, Torn. Oh my God, wait till you hear the boy band I got ready for you next, Sydney. Let's go back and kiss

0: 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Stay on Sydney's number one music station, Kiss 106.5. As we go old school right now, Shakira, Hips Don't Lie, and Elise. This is a sort of like classic song back in the day, the club. You had your Motorola flip phone in one hand, all the girls dancing around their handbags.
1: Oh, yes, I love that. It's awesome. It takes me back to when I used to go clubbing at the Rocks, yep, at the Orient. We had so much fun to that music.
0: Hips Don't Lie. Shakira.

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0: 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You got Gordy. Some big news for you. Sydney, we kiss different. Your new breakfast show, Chris, Amy, and Jack in the morning in Quakers Hill, Helen.
1: Oh, my God. Dr. Chris Brown makes my heart melt. And Amy, she's so bloody funny.
0: It's happening. It starts 6 a.m. November 9, only on Kiss 106.5.

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0: 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Kiss 106.5, we're Sydney's number one in music station. I want to take you back to a time when you had a MySpace top friends list. Before your iPhone could fold, you had a Nokia with Snake. You probably burnt this from LimeWire onto a CD. Nelly, Kelly Rowland, Dilemma. Coming up. Oh, heads up. Can you all stop calling me or like...
1: Hi, am I on time for grand final tickets?
2: Goody.
0: What's up, bro? How you doing?
2: What are you doing these grand final tickets?
1: I need grand final tickets!
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0: Fine. Let's do these now. 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

0: That cool change is kicking in. 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You got Gordy. I got music. Baby, are you down, down, Kiss 3, Jay Sean, down, coming in. Some Kiss new music, Sunny Fadura, say something. Kind of beat you need to get through a Monday arvo, you know? It's like that double shot required. Plus the tickets you want.
1: Magical stuff.
2: It's Kiss's grand final party.
0: Yeah, you know what this is, right? This is you and five at the NRL grand final. I got all your six tickets here. Oh, my God. Plus, for your little row you got going on, we will lash on the VIP treatment. Let's hang with Annalise and Bexley. What's going on?
3: Not much. Just working. What are you doing?
0: Pushing buttons. Doing the same sort of deal.
3: You're pushing buttons, so you need to push my button.
0: Beg your pardon? Sorry, what?
3: You need to push the button to make me win the ticket.
0: Okay, oh, this button right here?
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0: Yay! Hey, good luck. You,
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0: could be off to our Kiss Grand Final party. That is you and five at the NRL Grand Final. The eats, the drinks, the VIP treatment.
3: 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Fantastic.
0: Did I push a button?
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0: 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Good luck. Good luck. Good luck.
3: Awesome. Thank you. Have a great day.
0: All right. Hey, we got a shot at this all day long. Only thing you need to do is keep your phones close and kiss loud.
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0: Sydney's number one in music station, Kiss 106.5. It is done. It is sorted. Pete, we have a brand new breakfast show in the can and ready for you. Chris, Amy and Jack.
1: Oh, how cool.
0: Yeah.
1: Yeah, that's awesome.
0: Chris Brown, man, what do you reckon?
1: I mean, yeah, Dr. Chris Brown, right? Who doesn't love him?
0: Right?
1: He doesn't love him. I mean, still missed him on I'm a Celeb, but no, he's awesome.
0: He's the people's vet. Sometimes I kind of want to hook onto his leg and hump away. Don't worry.
1: No, I get you. No judgment here, brother.
0: Chris, Amy, Jack in the morning. It all starts 6 a.m. November 9, all right? 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

0: I wish you'd say she's coming out and headlining Coachella already, you know, on Sydney's number one hit music station on Kiss 106.5. Hook us up with Kira. What is going on? What's up?
1: Hey, listen.
0: Go.
1: There's a panther here in the Blue Mountains, and he's telling me that you have grand final tickets that I need.
0: Oh, is he?
1: He's telling me that Gordy from Kiss has grand final tickets and that I need them.
0: I think Kira from the Blue Mountains might have had her special ayahuasca.
1: I have no idea what that is.
0: Sure. Old school Kiss music out of Rihanna. S&M's coming up. And yeah, all right, you know what? If you want these grand final tickets, I'll give you your chance now. It's you and five at the grand final with the VIP treatment. 131065 Kiss.
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3: Looking over Sydney and the South Penrith, a chemical spill affecting Smith Street and Parker Street. Traffic affected both ways. Prospect, broken down semi on the Prospect Highway. It's northbound just past the M4. Pendle Hill, debris on the Great Western Highway at Etalong Road. 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The KissCast, a shower or two developing, tops of 31 in the city and in the west. It's Tim Govers first with Kiss Traffic and Weather together.
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0: cruising around, or maybe you're just tucking into last night's leftovers, listening to Kiss 106.5, Sydney's number one in music station. You're looking at that Tupperware like, ugh, spag bowl. Nah. Imagine the bougie bites you'll be having at our NRL Grand Final party.
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0: Number one hit music station, Kiss 106.5. Gordy with your high. You might have heard the news. It's kind of big. Sydney Kiss is different. Your brand new breakfast show, Chris, Amy, and Jack in the morning, starting November 9. I'm putting Christy on. You've heard about this?
1: Yes, of course.
0: What do you reckon?
1: That's exciting. I look forward to hearing it.
0: Amy is bloody hilarious, and
1: she's great. She's very great. I can so relate to her.
0: Yeah, and then you've got the people's vet. You've got Dr. Chris Brown. Like, you know what's weird? When he came into the Kiss studios, sometimes I've got a double take because I'm like, is that dude AI? He is ridiculously chiseled.
1: I know. He's so handsome, right? And he loves pets. What more can he want?
0: Well, oh, God. November 6 is when they start. November 6. Mark it down. Chuck it in. Chuck a little reminder in your phone or something, all right?
1: I will.
0: All right. Only on Sydney's number one music station, Kiss 106.5.

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0: sucker for you. Can I just remind everyone, we had 31 degrees this morning. 21 right now on Kiss. I'm a sucker for you. Sydney's number one in music station. We are Kiss 106.5 in Check It. We're about to get in a big old Kiss mix. DJ Triple X out on decks on standby. Is that right? Okay, great. Everyone calling me up for...
1: Hi, am I on time for grand final tickets?
2: Scotty!
0: What's up, bro? How you doing?
3: What are you doing these grand final tickets?
1: I need grand final tickets!
2: I need those grand final tickets,
0: This
2: babe.
0: Is the Kiss grand final party. It puts you and Five at the grand final. You're in the robot with the VIP treatment, right? You want a shot at this? You want a chance? I've got it now. 131065 Kiss.
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1: If you're heading through Appen, look out for traffic lights blacked out on Appen Road at Market Street, causing delays in all directions. The M5 busy but moving westbound through Moorbank past Heathcote Road. The M7 though, all clear southbound with around 16 minutes travel time from Richmond Road through to Preston. Craving flavour, music and good vibes? 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The Kiss Cast possible shower or two today with tops of 31 degrees in the city and in the west. First with Kiss, traffic and weather together.
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0: 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Smallsy coming up next, live from Vegas. Now, though.
1: It's Kiss's grand final party.
0: This puts you and Five at the NRL grand final with the lavish treatment. I'm talking the full VIP stuff. Kiss, hello.
2: Oh, my God, Gordy, it's Ali. Oh, my God, the ticket.
0: You're in for a shot at the Kiss grand final party.
2: Oh, thank God, my kids are going to die. Go the night. We are going to put those panthers back in the cage. Oh, my God, we've got this right.
0: Oh, my God. Not even a Sydney team, really?
2: Oh, well, you know, we've got to be... We're Knights through and through. I'm sorry.
0: Okay, all right. I reluctantly put this person in. Can we start getting this sort of information before they go on air, please, guys? I kid. Good luck.
2: Thank you. Thank you.
0: Okay. 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
23: Sydney traffic. In Kiama, 2-car smash northbound on General Holmes Drive, passing Henson Street, Annengrove, Annengrove Road at Deborah Road. Lights are blacked out from power failure. The M5, a bit of a slow patch outbound through Riverwood at Belmore Road and again towards Heathcote Road. Looking to the M4, filling quickly westbound passing the Prospect Highway. 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Kiss cast for the afternoon, shower or 2:28 in the city, 31 in the west. That's Kiss Traffic and Weather Together. 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
1: Well, Monday afternoon, let's go. Hello, it is the Smallsy Show. Slightly reheated while I kick back somewhere on an exotic beach somewhere. In the meantime, coming up this afternoon, some of my favourite guests that have dropped by the show so far this year. Noah Centineo. He's going to be in the new Street Fighter movie that's in cinemas next month. He's going to be on the show. We're going to talk about what you stole, or should I say took, as a memento after someone tried to steal the Taylor Swift wedding topper. Yeah, it's going to be fun. Strap in. The Smallsy Show on right now. Thanks to

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0: Right now, though, asking the question, what did you steal slash pinch slash take as a souvenir? So comedian Nikki Glaser was at the Taylor Swift wedding. She was doing a set in Vegas and revealed that she was going to steal the Travis Kelce cake topper. Because she went to the cake and someone had already stolen the Taylor Swift cake topper.
4: Now I want to know who that was. Who has the Taylor Swift cake topper?
0: Let's start an investigation. Someone at that wedding. Also, too, she goes on to say, but as she picked up the Travis Kelce cake topper, Tom Cruise, who's also at the wedding, he goes, I put that down if I was you. What did you steal as a souvenir? Tiana, hello.
5: Hello, hello.
0: All right, what'd you take?
5: I'm a thief. I'll admit it.
0: Okay.
5: Our favourite things are like restaurant things, anything like fancy schmancy. Steak knives are a thing, and bath towels from like fancy restaurants.
0: Wait, hang on.
5: Restaurant, sorry.
0: You're a klepto, Tiana.
5: I admitted this.
0: Okay, so hang on.
5: This.
0: You take steak knives from fancy restaurants, and you also take bath towels. If they're embossed, they have
5: bath
0: to be embossed.
5: Bath towels from fancy hotels. My partner hates it. She's like, she hates me for it.
0: Yeah.
5: She's like, another hand towel. And I'm like, yes. Yeah. Hello. Can you not feel how soft these are? Like, you know. So, yeah.
0: Hey, tell me about those steak knives just quickly. Is it like a fancy restaurant? They do good steak knives. Like, sometimes I've looked at them and gone, oh, the handle here. It's very balanced in the hand. It's very balanced in the hand. Way better than the ones I have at
5: home. I don't know what you've got. If you've got a wife, if you've got a partner, just bring a purse. I'm telling you. Because they look, my partner works in finance.
0: Yeah,
5: so
0: sure.
5: She looks all like schmick. She's like, you wouldn't even think it was her.
0: This
5: me,
0: is
5: maybe,
0: it, right? You steal in plain sight is what you're telling me, Tiana.
5: That's it. I'm in logistics, so I look a little bit suspicious, whereas her, she's all pretty, dolled up. Pop it in the purse and just walk out.
0: Okay.
5: You'll be fine.
0: I don't condone that, but I love it. I love it. Joe, what did you steal from a wedding?
6: Yes, I was at the wedding and we sat down and straight away I'm eyeing off the beautiful tablecloth they had. Nice white tablecloth with lemons, like lemons embossed on this tablecloth.
0: Yeah.
6: And I don't know if you know, but big tablecloth or long tablecloths are so hard to get that you only use probably twice a year for special occasions.
0: Sure.
6: So I'm sitting there very quietly doing that, trying to measure the length of it between your little finger and your thumb, and I'm going up the table. And I go, oh, perfect. So I didn't wait too long, and I accidentally knocked over one of the red wine bottles that was sitting on the table for everybody. I reached over and, and I went, let me grab it. I'm going to save this beautiful tablecloth. And people say, no, don't worry. No. Red wine on this beautiful tablecloth. So I'm lifting everybody's plates and cutlery up and I'm scooping this tablecloth up. I'll go and put some cold water on it and save this tablecloth. And the people around are saying, no, we'll fix it later. No, you don't understand. You can't have red wine on this tablecloth.
0: No.
6: So I pulled the tablecloth. And everybody's lifting. Lift up your plate over there. Lift up this and the table decoration. Pulled the tablecloth off.
0: Yeah.
6: Took it into the bathroom, pretended to
0: clean it.
6: Put it in water.
0: How did you get it out of the wedding? How did you get it out of the wedding?
6: In my handbag, of course. In my handbag.
0: Thank you. And Michelle, quickly, wrap this up for me. What did you pinch on a night out?
7: On a night out, we went to the Imperial Hotel where they...
0: Stop, Michelle. If you stole something from there, stop your story. But if you didn't, continue.
7: I did.
0: Okay,
7: but not then twice.
0: Okay, if they call the station, I'm going to have to pass on your details. Go.
7: I stole the mirror ball from the Imperial Hotel.
0: Oh, from Priscilla,
7: Queen of the Desert.
0: I'm sure that's not the first time that's happened.
1: Sydney traffic.

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2: Ample Motorway reduced westbound speed, passing the twin servos down to 40 after a sideline truck breakdown. Huntley's Point, Victoria Road, northbound off the Gladesville Bridge, a breakdown. Annan Grove lights are out, Annan Grove Road at Deborah Road. And General Homes Drive, Kayima, two-car crash, citybound passing Henson Street. Transform your bedroom during Bedshed's mid-season clearance with great savings, including all Tempur half price. 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Bedshed, no one's better in the bedroom. Kiss cast for the afternoon, shower or two, 28 in the city and 31 in the west. That's Kiss traffic and weather together. 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

0: Monday afternoon, the Smallsy Show is on. Coming up, he is the star of the new Street Fighter movie. They filmed it right here in Oz. Noah Centineo is our guest. He is coming up. The
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5: In Kiama, two-car crash northbound General Holmes Drive past Henson Street, a breakdown northbound off the Gladesville Bridge, Victoria Road in Huntley's Point. Annan Grove Road at Deborah Road, lights are back up and running, and we have a reduced speed westbound on the M4 coming into Eastern Creek at the Twin Servos with a sideline truck breakdown. Get access to a big network without the big prices. Amaysim has mobile coverage where 99.1% of Australians live. Amaysim uses the Optus network. The KISS cast for the afternoon, a shower or two. We've hit a top of 31 across the city and west today. That's KISS traffic and weather together. This is a Smallsy Show.
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0: Monday afternoon, the Smallsy Show is on, thanks to Chemist Warehouse. Hey, right now he's the star of the new Street Fighter movie. Let's get on, Noah Centineo.
1: And this is take one. Ready? And...
2: Oh, hell no!
3: This is about to get interesting.
4: I'm a Street Fighter.
5: Please welcome!
1: What's going on, everybody? I am Noah Centineo.
6: Round one.
7: Let's go! What's up, Smallsy?
0: How are you, King?
7: I'm good, my man. I got a Tim Tam. I'm great.
0: Are you doing a Tim Tam, are you? Is that what we're gobbling on at the moment? Okay, rating. Which is it, an original? Sorry, I said gobbling. I didn't mean to say gobbling.
7: Have you seen that clip with the Fantastic Forecast where she's like, I just gobbled it up?
0: Yeah, yeah. Are we doing original? Are we doing caramel? What are we doing?
7: Is that what you just did? Did you just reference that clip? That was incredible.
0: Yeah.
7: We're doing the original.
0: Okay, great. Congratulations on Street Fighter. Can I say, body envy?
7: Shout out Bunnings Warehouse, baby.
0: Look at you.
7: Speaking of Australia, let's go.
0: You have got, you are like, I would always, dare I say, cliche. A Tim Tam.
7: Yeah, I am. I am the cliche, dude.
0: Tim Tam and a Bunnings cap already.
7: And a long black, if you can believe that.
0: Wow. Not even Americano. You really have, landed in Australia.
7: Dude, I've lived here for like 10 months in the last year. Honorary.
0: I was going to say, you know, for someone, you would know this, when it comes to ordering coffee, you got to order a long black here, but Americano back home, or they won't know what you're saying to you.
7: That's absolutely correct. You say an Americano and they look at you like you just offended them.
0: Absolutely. The trailer, I have a body envy. That is one ripping set of six-pack abs you've got there. In fact, you're
7: making... 12. What is this?
0: You're making me nervous. In fact, that's how intimidating they were. It's making me slightly nervous.
7: No. Thanks, dude. Just German eating.
0: Yeah, well, I remember, I think I saw you for Black Adam years ago, and the regime you went through for that, I mean, I don't want to say you're older, but it's...
7: I'm way older.
0: Yeah. How was the regime getting into shape for this?
7: Yeah, it was great. Like you said, you know, for Black Adam and in the past, I'd worked with trainers before and people that kind of helped me with my nutrition. Mm. And so I felt pretty primed and capable on this one to do it myself. And we had 12 weeks of prep before we started the movie.
0: Is that what you look like after 12 weeks?
7: Yeah. And I was 173 pounds, which, I'm sorry, forgive me. I don't know about the kilo.
0: Yeah, probably 70-something kilos, yeah.
7: Something like that. And then I for Street Fighter, I went from 173 to 215.
0: Damn.
7: And it was purely diet and gym.
0: Well, congratulations. The hard work paid off. That was incredible. Hey,
7: impossible to maintain. No, my back is still cursing at me.
0: I have no doubt. you made it here in Australia, in Sydney. I think you did some stuff on the Gold Coast. Did you discover anything? Is there a part of our country that you fell in love with?
7: I like the nature, especially Gold Coast. Driving around, you can get down to, you know, Byron and other coastal cities.
0: Yeah.
7: We go into the hinterland. That I thought was really, really gorgeous. Sydney, I fell in love with, like, the health aspect.
0: Okay.
7: I mean, that's kind of all over Australia, too. It's not just Sydney.
0: Yeah.
7: Yeah, you got incredible coastal towns. Your saunas and cold plunges, phenomenal. The people in the room with me are probably like, it's saunas and cold plunges. Shut the fuck up, dude. But I mean it. Like, I love it. I love it so much. You know, you have really, really high-quality food here. Mm. You know, if somebody's interested in that, I'm looking
0: for
7: that.
0: Sorry, stop interrupting you. What did you not like about us? What do you what got on under your skin? Is there
7: You're not getting that out of me, dude. Okay. I'm not saying.
0: Okay. You can plead the fifth.
7: You have no idea. There was so much I hated about your country.
0: Did you understand? Did you pick up any slang? Any slang words?
7: Yeah, oh, you cunt. That was
0: I love him. I love him.
7: I have to say it with, like, I can't do an Australian accent. No. I wish I'm sweating. I wish I could do an Australian accent. But you have to do it with, like, whatever Australian accent you can muster up. Because if I say that with my American accent, it's really aggressive.
0: No,
7: it doesn't work.
0: If you said that with your American accent, we'd cancel
7: you.
0: Here,
7: I'll show you. If I say... No,
0: You've got me gagged. I got nothing else left really in the tank here.
7: Gagged again?
0: Yeah.
7: I'm not gagging you, dude.
0: No, I was going to say.
7: I'm not gagging you.
0: You're back on the Gold Coast. Did you just wrap on the Gold Coast? Another movie with Sydney?
7: So we were doing Street Fighter in Sydney for 6 months last year. And then I just wrapped Gundam on the Gold Coast 2 days ago.
0: Yeah.
7: We're in Melbourne right now. I got family that live outside of Melbourne, and so we're here in Melbourne.
0: Oh, lovely.
7: And the hook turns are vicious.
0: See, there you go.
7: What the f*** is going on?
0: See, there you go. There's something you don't like about us.
7: It's because of the trams, dude. I've been driving Gold Coast totally fine. Left side road, figure it out. You figure it out. It's fine.
0: Yeah.
7: Fine.
0: Yeah.
7: I drove out to Warragul.
0: Yeah.
7: See some family.
0: Yeah.
7: Came back. Had never driven in the city with all the one-way lanes and all the trams and stuff. I got here. I thought I was going to kill someone. It's a miracle I didn't kill anyone.
0: Yeah.
7: And I pulled over on the side of the road. I was like almost in like trams only. Like I had to stop. I had to turn around. I tried to make a turn. I couldn't make a turn because it was a hook turn. I was on the wrong side of the street. I thought to myself, I almost pulled over and called somebody. I said, can you come and get
0: the car? Come get the car.
7: I felt like I was a five-year-old lost in the grocery store.
0: Last question for you. 50 came to my gym when you were filming in Sydney. Did you hit a gym session with 50 at all while he was here?
7: No, we never. No.
0: No, okay.
7: I don't think we ever hit like a lifting weight session. We did some stunt training though.
0: Yeah.
7: Together.
0: Second last question. Stunt ratio. How much is you versus your stunt double?
7: I did nothing. Did absolutely nothing.
0: Okay.
7: Face replacement the entire time.
0: Yeah, good.
7: Anise, Errol, the entire stunt team, John Valera's team.
0: Yep.
7: Did everything. I did nothing.
0: Peace and love to you. Enjoy your Tim Tam. Enjoy your Bunnings. And catch you soon.
7: Thanks, brother.
0: Thanks, mate.
6: Hey, thanks very much. Cut it there, please, guys.
0: You too. Bye.
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28: In Moorbank on Newbridge Road, a car breakdown with heavy westbound delays on the approach to Governor Macquarie Drive. Slow citybound on the M4 as you pass Reservoir Road, reports of an incident. Chock-a-block southbound down Cumberland Highway through Wentworth Hill, getting to the Great Western Highway. The M2 filling outbound at Windsor Road. 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KISS cast tomorrow. Showers increasing 19 tops in the city and west. That's KISS traffic and weather together. Will and Woody driving you home next.
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31: Sydney's latest info. Now. Hey, I'm Saskia Channing. A former Sydney police officer's double murder trial has begun. Beau Lamar Condon is accused of using his police-issued gun to kill Jesse Baird and Luke Davies in February 2024 and disposing of their bodies in surf bags almost 200 kilometres away. The 31-year-old's pleaded not guilty to two counts of murder and one count of aggravated break and enter. Premier Chris Minns has labelled the string of DV-related deaths across the state as horrifying. Three women were killed on Saturday before a five-year-old was found deceased inside a car in the Blue Mountains yesterday. The child's siblings are now fighting for life today alongside their mother, who is now a suspect.
32: These are allegations that shock a city like Sydney, as big as it is, and there is concern that the number of people who are often defenceless people who are being murdered is rising.
31: And a Senate inquiry has recommended Australians be able to text 000 in an emergency. The probe sparked after the deadly Optus outage in September last year. And in KISS celebrity news, back-to-back Chiefs games for Taylor. More in a sec.
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31: Taylor Swift is going all out to support new husband Travis Kelce. The singer making an appearance at back-to-back Kansas City Chiefs games at Arrowhead Stadium, with Tay going wild when Travis scored a touchdown. The 36-year-old also supporting her pal designer Erin Andrews, Rogers wearing one of her tank tops for the game over the weekend. Your sport check next.
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31: Updating sports, the Roosters have avoided a major finals blow. Daly Cherry-Evans cleared to face the Dolphins despite being charged by the NRL judiciary. The veteran playmakers among three Roosters hit with dangerous contact charges after Saturday's semi-final victory over the Sharks. DCE, Lindsay Collins and Billy Smith can all escape suspension and cop a fine instead. The Kiss Cast is next.
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31: The Kiss Cast, a shower or two, getting down to 14 degrees tonight. More rain tomorrow with tops of 19 and Wednesday, showers and 22. 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

0: Will and Woody here, guys. We're on a break right now. A well-earned break after we lost our jobs. But we're on a break.
1: We're about to have a huge break.
0: We're about to have a very big break.
1: This is a little break. We're about to have a huge break.
0: We'll be back from the little break. We will be back from the little break. But before we come back from the little break, we thought it was a great idea, a great opportunity, Woods, to reminisce on some great stuff.
1: Bloody Earth, let's get into a song. Up next, great stuff from Will and Woody.
0: Brought to you by McDonald's.

0: Will and Woody.
1: My wife, Will, has been laughing at me a lot because of something I did on a run.
0: Oh, yeah.
1: She thinks it's incredibly embarrassing.
0: Okay.
1: You're a runner?
0: Yep.
1: You run?
0: Yep.
1: Okay, I think a few members of the team run. We've got Annalise as a runner. Joe? No, okay. Liv, you're a runner.
2: Yep.
1: Sexy D, you're a runner. Okay, so we've got a few runners.
0: Fresh runner, just sexy D.
1: Canvassing. Sorry, button pusher Tom. Sorry, you were shoving your finger in the air.
0: Early on.
1: Name me, please. I run. Okay, and I'm sure a lot of people listening run,
0: yeah.
1: And there is something that I do.
3: It's having a moment running.
1: Sorry?
3: It's having a moment running.
1: Oh, run clubs.
3: It is. It's having
1: run
3: a moment.
1: Club, yeah.
3: It's having a moment.
1: Absolutely.
3: Yeah.
1: Since, I reckon COVID was the moment.
3: You reckon?
1: That running just took off.
3: I'd love that. If you guys could do some producing and get a graph, when did running take off?
1: But
3: versus runners.
1: But you know, people are going to run clubs and they're like flirting with people at run clubs. It's where they like to meet people.
3: Yeah, no,
1: at these,
3: absolutely.
1: At these run clubs.
3: Yeah, no, producer right. Leop told me she goes to something called Park Run. And I just said to her, oh, yeah, I run in the park. Turns out Park Run was actually a thing.
1: You are sounding older and older every single day.
3: Isn't that crazy?
1: It is crazy how old you're getting. Anyway, I do this thing. It's the last couple of 100 meters
3: oh, yeah.
1: of my run.
3: Yep.
1: And I've done this for 20 years, I'm going to say, and never thought too much of it.
3: Yep.
1: It was only that my wife, she can.
3: She's out the front of the house.
1: Yeah, she can track my phone.
3: Oh, yeah.
1: So she knows where I am. So
3: well,
1: she was
3: yeah.
1: like, this will be cute.
3: Yep.
1: I'll bring the kids out and we can cheer on daddy at the end of his run.
3: Cute.
1: Which I was like, this is adorable. And she saw me doing something. And since that, I've been the laughing stock of the family, but I think it's normal. So
3: crazy that you've been with, how long have you been with Mim for?
1: 6 years.
3: It's crazy that she doesn't know that there's still a part of your relationship or you that she doesn't know about.
1: Well, yeah, because when was she going to see me at the end
3: of
1: a run?
3: Times.
1: Yeah. It's rare for her to see me at the end of my run.
3: Yeah, well, it's just, I think it's cool. It's still a bit of mystery there is all I'm saying, right?
1: I'm also going to say that if I knew someone was watching, maybe I wouldn't do this thing.
3: No, I know. That's why I'm so interested.
1: Okay. So I'm going to tell you what happened from my wife's perspective. So it's the last 100 meters of the run,
3: mm-hmm.
1: and she witnesses me putting my hand through some bushes. It was just right hand out and like running my hand like inside a bush and through a bush.
3: Yep.
1: Finished my run, whatever. And then Mim was like, what was that? What were you doing with your hand through the bush there at the end?
3: Yeah.
1: And I was like, oh, it's a classic amongst runners. You get to the last 100 meters and you pretend that the bush is the crowd.
3: Oh.
1: And you put your hand out through the bush and you deliver some high fives.
3: Really?
1: Because you've won, because you're winning whatever, insert event.
3: So much worse than I thought.
1: So I do that every single run I go on.
3: What if there's not a bush?
1: I'll find something, mate. I'll find a fern. I just want to slap something. And then sometimes I'll couple that with, I'll go hand through bush and I'll couple that with a little fist pump.
3: Like you've won the race.
1: Like I love it because I imagine
3: that
1: a crowd.
3: Do you sprint to the end of the run?
1: Yeah, hell yeah I do, mate.
3: And is there a bit of commentary that goes on as well?
1: Not loud, but in my head.
3: No, doesn't care about the volume.
1: In my
3: head. What are you saying?
1: There'll be a little bit of he's done it again.
3: Oh my God.
1: This is the fifth world championship. He's done it again and no one can believe it. And, you know, like I'll throw in things like, you know, there was the injury 6 months ago. No one thought he'd even get here today.
3: Oh,
1: and here he is.
3: Yeah, yeah, yeah.
1: And here he is taking out the title. Now, does anyone...
3: Did you expect, like, after you told Mim that, what were you expecting from her?
1: So it's funny. When I told her, I didn't think it was a big deal. Because I don't think this is weird.
3: Yeah.
1: I think it's just a normal thing
3: he's
1: to try
3: it.
1: And get
3: he's
1: a little bit
3: race.
1: Of...
3: You're in the backyard, you've kicked a goal by yourself. You're like, oh, he's kicked the goal after the siren. It's that sort of vibe, right?
1: But I don't say it out loud.
3: No,
1: I'm an adult. I'm a 37-year-old man.
3: Yeah, yeah, yeah.
1: Okay, it's just, what you see, though, is a hand through a bush
3: yeah.
1: and then sometimes a fist pump.
3: Yeah, yeah.
1: Now, sure. Have you ever done that?
3: No.
1: Okay. I'm going to go outside. Please tell me one of you guys has done that before.
4: I do something similar, but it's not like I'm not pretending I'm winning a race. It's like, you know, it's kind of satisfying to run past a bush and just grab a handful of like leaves and stuff.
1: Destructive.
3: Feels different,
1: doesn't it? Very destructive.
4: Or like running, like I've got a ring on, so sometimes I'll just like bang it against the fence, like, you know what I mean?
3: It's like a different sort of emotion.
1: Annalise, you're a runner.
2: I'm a track star, yes.
1: Yeah, you are. Have you ever done this? Hand through a bush to celebrate?
2: No, I haven't. And it actually reminded me of when you came and ran with me for my 5K, and yeah. I thought you were pumping me up, but it turns out you were just pumping yourself up.
3: Oh, yeah. That's wonderful that you spoke to Annalise for the entire last kilometre of her race and she couldn't hear you.
1: Well, she had her headphones in. And so she was just, and she was, you were nodding at me to make me believe that you were listening to me.
2: Yeah, I was.
1: Yeah, that was incredibly rude. Incredibly rude.
3: It's kind of cute, man. I cried after a run recently.
1: Did you? Why?
3: Got a PB.
1: Here we go. I think it's just, to be honest, I think this has become two old men that are looking for any sort of validation. You're getting PBs and I'm making up fake crowds out of bushes. We are pathetic. That are looking for any sort of validation. You're getting PBs and I'm making up fake crowds out of bushes. We are pathetic.

0: 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The KISS cast tomorrow, showers increasing 19 across Sydney. That's KISS traffic and weather together. This is Phil and Woody for the drive home.
1: Years from now, you'll still be talking about KISS's grand final party.
2: Yeah, baby!
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0: Will and Woody, Woodrow, we got the biggest interview in the world. Ahead of Spider-Man, Brand New Day. These guys are easily the biggest thing in the world right now. Tom Holland and Zendaya. It just doesn't get any bigger than this right now. Like, honestly, like I cannot think of an interview that has more attraction. I've never walked into the office before and had multiple people on the way in, people that don't even work on our floor, come up to me and go, hey, heard about the Tom Holland Zendaya chat. So
1: my friends were like, friends of mine knew that I was talking to Tom Holland and Zendaya, and they were asking me, how did the chat go? Yep. We actually have some audio.
0: I've been overseas for the last month. I got it overseas.
1: Yeah, man.
0: From like my partner's family never talked to me about work. And they were like, wow, Sem told us you had this chat. So everyone knows that we've had this chat on the horizon.
1: Yep.
0: Do we give the context to the cock up now, or do we?
1: I think we've built it up enough. I think just to save expectations, we have to let you guys know.
0: We've got to let you in.
1: Couldn't have spoiled the interview more. We couldn't have been worse. Yeah. Well, I've got some audio here of just the anticipation in the office that was going on.
2: I'm so excited to hear Tom Holland and Zendaya's interview with Will and Woody on KISS. I can't wait to hear everything they got up to on set.
3: Tom Holland and Zendaya on Will and Woody from Spider-Man. Oh, I can't wait. I've already got my tickets.
4: Oh my God, are you serious? Can I jump in on the Zoom call? I'm assuming that it's Zoom.
1: As you know, that wasn't scripted at all. That's just like genuine excitement from around. I weren't reading from a piece of paper. Well done, producers. Nice bit of colour. We promise you, though, there was a lot of anticipation.
5: This was a dramatic reenactment.
0: That was Tom Holland and Zendaya on Will and Woody on KISS, 4 till 6 p.m. Yeah. Oh, I love those guys.
1: Yeah, Will, but the only thing worse than those Vox Pops was our performance in the interview. So I do think
0: can't be throwing rocks, can we? Because we ruined the best interview in the world.
1: We've just got to give some context.
0: Did anyone else in the network get this chat, or was it just us?
1: Just us.
5: A lot of people reached out asking, like, how we got it.
1: And, like, why they gave it to Will and Woody, of all people.
0: Shoot, that's not good, because we didn't, yeah.
5: Well, I think a lot of people tried and were told no.
0: Did Smallsy not get
6: it? Smallsy was in London when the junket was happening, and he could have gotten it in person, but he wasn't allowed to because we had it.
1: They chose us.
0: I feel good about that. That makes me feel good. Because he took that Billie Eilish interview off me, and I'll never forgive him about that. But he knows that.
1: We will never be chosen again.
0: We've ruined it forever. Let's give the context before we ruin this any further. It was a big day. So
1: huge.
0: A lot of people don't know. We're kind of the only fish in the network at the moment. Mm-hmm. There's a few changes that have been going on with our breakfast shows. And so it's us and Smallsy.
1: Mm-hmm. Holding down the fort.
0: We're holding it down, and we're loving holding it down. Yeah, we're representing the KISS brand.

0: And baby.
1: Hell yeah, we will.
0: And you know, reigning great guests. But that also means that we're getting flogged like dogs and we're flying around a lot. We had to fly to and from another city to give away some, to try and do a big giveaway. You know, 16-hour turnaround.
1: And it was big.
0: The flight there and back.
1: Got up very early. We flew there.
0: Like I was late. Big day. Flew up there. Had a lunch up there.
1: Yes. Business lunch.
0: It
1: was all work.
0: Lots of work. And then I had to leave the next day very early because I was packing to go to Europe with my partner and her family and my two kids. 30-hour trip. Oh, that was in the back of my head.
1: And because of the time difference, the interview was at 1 a.m. The interview was at 1.
0: They were at 1 a.m.
1: And we checked in at 12:30 a.m. And they were like, hey, guys, surprise, we're running late.
0: Yeah,
1: and
0: We were like, that's fine. We'll wait another couple of hours.
1: It's Tom Holland.
0: We haven't flown back and forth from Sydney to give away nothing and then had a business lunch and then traveling to Europe tomorrow with two children.
1: Mm-hmm.
0: None of that's going on.
1: No.
0: We'll move forward.
1: No,
0: one of us might have had a little Pinot on the side just to get themselves through, but maybe.
1: Alcohol-free Pinot.
0: Absolutely.
1: So with all of that in mind.
0: It was
1: closer to 2 in the morning and then boom, they pop up on the Zoom, Tom Holland, Zendaya, and of course, Jacob Batalon. It was also in the movie.
0: My favorite of all of them.
1: Spider-Man, Brand New Day, out this Thursday. Get that one in there. I can't go into specifics here, but we went to certain areas that have since been redacted from the interview.
0: Yeah, well, they were very, very specific about don't talk to them about...
1: Don't say. We're not allowed to give specifics. Well, but
0: we can't say that. There's a very obvious topic that we can't talk to them about, that no one can talk to them about.
1: Mate, yeah, I think everyone can join the dots. We're just not going to say what it was.
0: No, because we did in the interview and they've since redacted it.
1: So we're on the naughty list. So a 10-minute conversation.
0: And now Billie Eilish is going to go back to Smallsy.
1: A 10-minute conversation got turned into a 3-minute conversation. And that's what you're going to hear up next. 3 minutes.
0: Honestly.
1: 3 minutes with two of the biggest stars in the world.
0: The biggest stars in the world.
1: Yeah.
0: And we asked them about one thing and it was the worst question.
1: It was a warm-up.
0: We all know you have a shocking history of bad questions with big guests, with guests in general.
1: And we get them out early. We always go, Woody, you ask a howler early because I always like to think it makes them feel comfortable. Anyway, that's all you're going to hear up next.
0: But still, Tom Holland and Zendaya, Spider-Man, Brand New Day, and Jacob
1: Talon.
0: Up next.

0: Will and Woody. Guys, we got the biggest interview in the world. Tom Holland and Zendaya. They came to us. So Woods and I got the big chat. Smallsy didn't get this. Tom Holland, Zendaya, Will and Woody. Couldn't believe it. Been asked by a lot of people. How did it go? How did it go? How did it go? I'm being honest. I've been delaying. I've been delaying for a long time. We've got to play the chat, though. Spider-Man Brand New Day is out this Thursday. So we've got to get this off.
1: And this is no knock on the movie, can I just say?
0: No, absolutely not.
1: The movie's extraordinary.
0: Sensational.
1: I think Tom and Zendaya, they seem like incredible people.
0: Lovely.
1: We just were not on. And if you missed what we were talking about before the song there,
0: there's a lot of context.
1: A lot of factors.
0: There's a lot of context.
1: Lack of sleep. We had a big flight that day. We had a huge giveaway we had to attend.
0: There was a lot going on.
1: 2 a.m. in the morning,
0: yes.
1: The interview was. You had a flight to Europe the next day.
0: It was back in my mind. I found that hard to focus. Anyway, look, we had a 10-minute chat with them, guys. We were allowed to keep 3 minutes of that. Now that's us. That's on us. We tangented and
1: things got silly.
0: We got a bit wild.
1: Things got weird.
0: And is it Sony? Is that who we're dealing with? Sony. All right. Well, if they're listening,
1: amazing. Aren't they amazing?
0: We love
1: Sony?
0: Them. We love them so much, and we hope that they continue to give us opportunities in the future. I've got 3 Sony cameras at home, and I think they're great.
1: As do I. I'm wearing Sony headphones right now, and a Sony T-shirt, and Sony pants. Anyway,
0: Sony
1: here is.
0: Pants here is was it just a step
1: here, too far. Here is our interview. Our amazing interview with Tom Holland, Zendaya, and Jacob Batalon.
2: Oh, hello.
3: Hey, guys. How you doing?
2: Hi.
4: We're good. We're very good. It's the middle of the night here in Australia, but we're if there's here. Anything that is going to get us up, it is you guys.
2: Yeah.
3: That's
2: Will.
3: Cozy. You look double cozy. Oh,
2: thank you.
4: Yeah, thank you. Thank you. We feel underdressed all of a sudden looking at you guys.
3: No. Okay. I have those slippers on.
5: No, seriously.
6: It's like the middle of the night for us.
5: Yeah.
4: Okay. I want to start off, though, by addressing a bit of a rumor that I've heard from the set. I hate to get really serious here, and I'm only going to allow Jacob and Zendaya to answer this question, but Tom, I know you look very good in the Spider-Man suit, but I have heard a little rumor that you continue to wear the suit even when it's not required. Even when you go into the shops to get coffee, the suit is on. Is that true?
3: No.
5: No. I don't think that's true
3: at all.
5: Not even a little bit.
3: Where have you seen that?
6: Who
3: really?
6: Said that?
4: There's whispers in Australia.
5: Wow.
4: You're wearing the suit.
3: It's like we are so far away from Australia geographically that the game of telephone. That
5: yeah, like over the internet, it just reached you guys Australia, in such a crazy
3: like,
5: way.
3: Apparently, he like got the suit tattooed onto his.
5: Yeah,
3: skin.
5: Like you know, fused onto his body, and he can never take it off.
3: Yeah.
6: No, he definitely take it off as soon as you can.
3: I gotta take it off because they can't wash them. So they kind of wash them in alcohol. Because they're so delicate. If you put it in a washing machine, it would just destroy it. So it gets to a point where I sort of have to look at my costumier and say, "Can I have a new suit, please? Because this one is beyond cleaning."
5: Yeah.
4: What goes first? Is it the sight or the smell when you're in there?
3: It's definitely the smell, friend.
2: Wow. How many suits do you go through over the course of filming, do you think?
3: I would say 15, 16.
2: Wow.
5: They're like, holy shit.
3: Yeah.
2: That's kind of cool. It's kind of like when a tennis player brings out a new tennis racket. You just like go to the bag and get a new suit out.
3: It's so weird as someone that loves tennis and obviously an amateur tennis player.
2: Yeah.
3: I love that they have a bag full of rackets because I'll have one racket until I break it inevitably.
2: Yeah, that's right. Yeah.
3: And then you get another racket. I would never go to a tennis shop and buy 2 rackets.
2: Or go to a court with like a bag of 5 and be like, oh, I might go nuts here. Who knows? Yeah. Could smash a few.
0: Okay, so
1: that's where it got cut off.
0: I got a bit lost in the tennis thing. It was late. There may or may not have been an alcohol-free bottle of Pinot Noir going around. Look, I'm just saying
1: We spoke more about tennis than the movie Spider-Man.
0: Oh, I think he spoke about the suit. Let's be honest, mate. The suit question was a shit question.
1: It was bad.
0: It was a bad question.
1: It didn't deserve another 3 minutes of chat, that's for
0: wonderful,
1: sure.
0: A wonderful show of don't try for like sarcastic banter on a video call because it just doesn't read.
1: A great lesson for everyone.
0: So we learned our lesson. Strong lesson I've learned, and has since been pointed out to me by our audio producer, Mark the Man Daniel, is don't speak when the biggest star in the world's talking. I'm not sure if you heard it, but I cut Zendaya off twice.
1: Yep.
0: So she doesn't talk much. She tried to talk.
1: Yep. And you said, sorry, Zendaya, this is the Will and Woody show. I've got a point to make about tennis rackets.
0: And more importantly, I'm on a great tangent with your husband here about tennis rackets.
1: Great movie though. Spider-Man.
0: Brand new day.
1: Mm-hmm.
0: Out Thursday.
1: Unfortunately, go and see it.
0: Not a brand new interview. That's all we've got.
1: Oh, no, we'll play that again tomorrow, no doubt. We'll get a replay of that one for sure. For sure. Get it on the pod.
0: Will and Woody. But look, I think we're just in a state now where we're laughing at ourselves, so it's okay to say this, but Will and Woody on the socials, if you want to have a good laugh at actually seeing that.
1: No, don't. Please don't.
0: Just, I think Sexy Dars has just cut the bit up where you ask about the suit and they say no.
2: It was a painful edit.
7: It would mean the world to me if you followed the boys on the socials, as I don't have much time left. At Will and Woody on all the socials.
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10: Mascot, a truck breakdown outbound for General Holmes Drive. It's just at the start of the airport tunnel. We've got some pretty heavy traffic too, westbound for Foreshore Road on the approach. M4 sluggish outbound at Homebush Bay Drive, and citybound traffic also busy around Prospect. And the M2 motorway, very busy westbound at Windsor Road. Fiji Airways flies from Western Sydney International Airport from March next year with launch fares from $639. Return to Fiji. 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Kiss cast tomorrow. Showers increasing. 19 across Sydney. That's Kiss traffic and weather together. This is Will and Woody for the drive home.
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25: 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Sounds like a country song. Kiss.

0: It's Will and Woody. Hope you're having a wonderful drive home. Woodrow, the good news is I don't have to... Well, it appears that you're across the fact that your child could be taken from you.
1: Well, yes, because you've made it very clear that
0: you made it clear, mate. You said on air, I took my daughter to the pub 3 times over the weekend.
1: Well, yeah.
0: One each day.
1: Here's how much I've been talking on air about taking my daughter to the pub.
2: But hey, you were at the pub 3 times on the weekend with your daughter.
1: That's wow. Hey, that's my downtime. That's my downtime. And yes, we may have gone to the pub last night after kinder, but you know, whatever. That was just a pop in, Will. That was just a pop in. We did the triple header this weekend. We Friday, Saturday, Sunday at the pub.
2: Jesus, mate, that's not okay.
1: No, but it's fun.
2: I think that's a flag.
1: No, she loves it.
2: I know it's
1: though.
2: Fun for you.
1: She runs around. I think all
2: if
1: the patrons love
2: me,
1: it.
2: What? If you said to me the weekend with your daughter and you're taking her to the pub 3 times, like I called child services.
1: Okay, so
0: I would have.
1: So have you actually called?
0: They contacted me, and I said, "Guys, it's a watch and act at the moment."
1: Okay, well,
0: they use bushfire terminology as well.
1: Okay, well, if I'm a watch
0: you're
1: at the
0: watching,
1: moment,
0: you're a watch and act.
1: Well, that might turn to act when I play the next
0: right?
1: piece of audio
0: okay.
1: because on the weekend it was a bit of a quieter one. We just did the double, so there was a Saturday pop in, and then we went to the pub last night.
0: You went twice.
1: Yes, I want to stress that the pub is 70 metres away from me. So we go to the playground for 5 and then I'm like, come on, let's get to the pub, right? But it concerned me that she was hanging out with my mother-in-law, and my mother-in-law informed me that Remy had been saying to her that she lives at the pub.
0: Wow.
1: And I was like, oh, I think you've misheard my daughter.
0: She lives there.
1: And I was like... think you've misheard my daughter. I don't think my daughter would say that she lives at the pub. So I obviously wanted to run my own Q&A with my daughter just to make sure that, you know, she's not saying publicly that
0: just
1: she
0: in case
1: lives.
0: Child services come knocking
1: at the pub.
0: You want to make sure that she's got her answers straight.
1: So before I play this audio, I do want to let you know that my local pub is called Eaglemont Cellars. Okay, not a paid bit, but it's a beautiful pub. Eaglemont Cellars is what it's called.
0: Don't do food.
1: Food's coming. Food's coming. We're really excited as a local community. Anyway, I wanted to run that Q&A with my daughter around where she lives. Here's how it went. Hey, Remy. Remy.
3: Yeah.
1: Where do you live?
3: In Eaglemont Cellars. Let's go to your pub.
1: Yeah, yeah. Okay. Okay, let's go.
3: Where's the pub?
1: You know where it is.
3: Down that way.
1: Yep, that's right. Okay, not near the road.
0: I can't believe that.
1: I think it's time.
0: I can't believe that.
1: I think it's time I stopped going to the pub.
0: I live in Eaglemont Cellars.
1: Yeah, man.
0: Wow.
1: Yeah, not good.
0: And it's not one of those pub names where you could have confused it for anything else. It's not like, you know, the Night's Watch or something like that. Mm. It's a cellar.
1: Yeah. And she lives there. Sure, she now believes she's spending more time at the pub than she is
0: she
1: in her actual home. Yeah, yeah, yeah.
0: Wow.
1: Can't wait for that chat with the kinder teacher.
4: 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Why are they shouting? Why are their trousers so tight? Go see for yourself at Will and Woody.
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22: Sydney traffic.
23: Matt Scott, the overheight vehicle detectors have been triggered outbound General Holmes Drive approaching the airport tunnel. Traffic is still getting through, but the left-hand lane is currently blocked off. Looking slow for the M7 northbound through to Eastern Creek at the M4 motorway. Really struggling still down through Wentworthville, Cumberland Highway to the Great Western Highway. 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Kiss car showers increasing tomorrow, 19 tops. That's Kiss Traffic and Weather together. This is Will and Woody for the drive home.
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26: Hey, I'm Saskia Channing. A woman and two kids continue their fight for life in a Sydney hospital after yesterday's stabbing that claimed a child's life in the Blue Mountains. Police say they're not looking for any other people at this stage. The double murder trial of a former Sydney police officer is now underway. The Supreme Court has heard Beau Lamar Condon disguised himself as a food delivery driver before allegedly fatally shooting Jesse Baird and Luke Davies at Baird's Paddington home in February 2024. The couple's bodies found near Goulburn a week later. The 31-year-olds pleaded not guilty. The trial, expected to run for up to 3 months. And an inquiry into the 000 system has made 11 recommendations, including nationalising the service to avoid further crises. The probe prompted by outages across several networks with the Optus blackout linked to several deaths. Green Senator Sarah Hanson-Young says it's clear an overhaul is needed.
28: These companies are not putting the safety of Australians first. They're putting their profits first.
26: And in Kiss celebrity news, a mystery Instagram account has Channing Tatum fans in meltdown. More in a sec.
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26: Fans are convinced Channing Tatum is secretly behind a viral burner account that took aim at ex-fiancé Zoe Kravitz, her new fiancé Harry Styles, and even made comments about ex-wife Jenna Dewan. The theory exploded after eagle-eyed followers noticed the Magic Mike actor was reportedly the account's only follower. The account has now vanished and Channing is staying silent. Your sport check next.
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26: Updating sports, Roosters winger Mark Nwanganeta-Wasi says the squad's bracing for a hostile reception when they head to Brisbane for Friday night's NRL prelim against the Dolphins.
3: It's going to be a great atmosphere up there. Obviously, the community love it, so I know they'll be fiery and we'll probably cop a lot from them.
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26: The Kiss cast, a shower or two, getting down to 14 degrees tonight. More rain tomorrow with tops of 19 and Wednesday, showers and 22. Sydney Kiss is different with your new breakfast show, Chris, Amy and Jack in the Morning. 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

0: Hey, it's Will and Woody. Hope you're having a wonderful drive home. We're taking a well-earned break at the moment.
1: Absolutely. A little bit of R&R, William.
0: Yep.
1: So we're going to give you a great song right now.
0: Yeah, that's right.
1: It's a zooter.
0: Yeah.
1: And then on the other side of that song, a couple of our best bits.
0: Oh, some of the most delicious gear that you guys are going to enjoy right now. So we'll get into a song. And then on the other side, the best of us, brought to you by us and

0: Hey, it is Will and Woody. Hope you're having a wonderful drive home. So, Woods, I said an iconic TV show host has suggested that they will make a new streaming platform which just does reruns of the show.
1: Wheel of Fortune, Larry Emder.
0: No.
1: No, I would watch that. I loved that show. Burjo's catchphrase.
0: No.
1: Burjo.
0: Burjo's not doing it. Neither's Mike Whitney, Who Dares Wins.
1: Oh, I definitely hit that. What about Who Wants to Be a Millionaire? Eddie McGuire.
0: No.
1: Stablemate of ours.
0: No.
1: Big Ed.
0: Big Ed's not doing it.
1: Okay.
0: The streaming platform Who Wants to Be a Millionaire.
1: I'd watch that, though. I'd watch that as well.
0: This streaming, this show, they've banked 800 episodes and they've got 850,000 followers on Facebook. Facebook is the key. It's a little bit older.
1: The panel.
0: No. Spicks and Specs. No.
1: It's not a game show.
0: Yep. It's got game show themed. It's kind of it's like just one of those big.
1: Oh, Rove Live.
0: No, you're getting close. Oh, it's one of those big shows. It was particularly on a weekend night.
1: It's Saturday.
0: Yes.
2: Saturday. And now you culture vultures, let's hear it for the host, David and Daryl Summers.
1: Is Daryl starting a streaming service?
0: Daryl wants to start a streaming service.
1: I love
0: He's 75.
1: I love
0: And this. He said, we need to have a streaming service where we just do reruns of Hey Hey, It's Saturday. They've got 800 episodes and he wants to just roll them out. And you reckon people will pay?
1: But hang on, because they did that. They did the.
0: They will pay. They've got 850,000 followers on Facebook. They'd all be over 60, and they would all pay $10 a month to get this.
1: I'm in. My family's in. 100%. We loved Saturday nights. Yeah. Hey, it's Saturday. Yeah. But you know they did their reunion show, like a 20-year reunion, 25-year broke records.
0: Yes.
1: That Daryl Summers, he's a genius. You know because he was the first one to host Dancing with the Stars. Nothing so Daryl Summers touches.
0: Yes.
1: Everything he touches turns to gold.
0: Yes, it's true.
1: He's a wizard.
0: Now, much as I kind of agree with you.
1: Oh, right. So we're going the other way.
0: I also think this is one of the things that the world doesn't need.
1: Oh.
0: And I've made a list of other things that the world doesn't need.
1: Okay.
0: And it starts with the Hey Hey It's Saturday streaming platform. But I've also.
1: Well, I disagree with you, but go on.
0: Okay. Well, feel free to pull me up at any stage here because I think I should just be able to go through this list and these are for me a clean hit, the world doesn't need.
1: Can I give you a yay or a nay after each? Because I reckon I'll disagree with a lot of yours.
0: All right. I mean, Annalise, you can also give me a yay or nay if you'd like to as well.
1: Let's do it.
0: All right, here we go. 3D movies.
1: Nay, nay, nay, nay. Keep that. Keep. Nay. We recently got a 3D movie from a market.
0: Oh,
1: I just
0: no,
1: need to find the goggles. Where do you buy?
0: They stopped making the goggles because it was so shit.
3: You're kidding. Yeah, just get blue and red cellophane.
1: Remy watched this movie and it was in 3D, but she just thought it was blurry.
0: Oh, that's great. All right, my next one is 4D movies.
3: Yeah. Nah,
1: what was 4D?
3: Keep them. Yay.
0: Oh, shut up.
1: What the hell's 4D?
0: Shut up.
3: They're the ones when you go to the cinema and it's like an immersive experience.
1: Oh, the seat moves.
3: Yeah.
1: Oh, I love that. Yeah, yay, we're keeping that.
0: I shouldn't have given you this power.
1: Sorry.
0: Guys who wheel their expensive watches around in stainless steel suitcases.
1: Stainless steel suitcases?
0: Yeah, you know guys have got really expensive watches and they put them in a suitcase?
1: Yeah, lame.
0: Gone?
1: Like, get rid of that.
0: Yes. World doesn't need that.
1: Just expensive watches.
0: Labubus.
3: Nay.
1: Oh, they're cute. All right.
0: The world does not need that. Thank you very much. Thank you. We're starting to get a little bit of sense here.
1: Cute accessory on a bag.
0: Animals on planes.
3: Oh, nay.
0: Gotta go.
3: Get rid of it.
1: I think put them in. As long as you put them in coach.
0: Gotta go.
1: I think I'm okay with it.
0: Bubble tea.
1: Bubble tea. Never had one.
0: Gotta go. Don't get it.
1: Fair enough.
0: Launceston.
1: Whoa, I love Launceston.
0: Not seeing it.
1: Whoa, we've got some beautiful Tasmanian listeners, by the way. We're on in Tasmania.
0: Don't get it.
1: We love
0: Don't get it. Shia LaBeouf.
3: He can go.
0: Gotta
1: go.
0: Lindsay Lohan.
3: No,
1: she's having a great arc.
0: Must
1: she's
0: go.
1: Having a great redemption
3: God,
1: arc.
3: Back.
1: Lindsay's still got it.
3: Bring back did the Ibiza Club.
1: Did you see Freakier Friday?
3: Yeah.
0: No.
1: Oh.
0: No. Did you see it in 3D? Chicken crimpy shapes.
3: Oh, Will.
0: Must go.
1: No.
0: Must go.
3: No, keep
0: must
3: them.
0: Go.
3: Keep them.
0: No. Yeah. No. World doesn't need them. World doesn't need them.
3: No. They're underrated.
1: Did you just shush her? Whoa, shushing people. I think that needs to go.
0: The world needs that because sometimes you've got to shh someone.
1: Yeah, sure.
0: These are things the world doesn't need. Yeah. Decorative.
1: Shushing people. I think that needs to go. I think that needs to go.
0: The world needs that because sometimes you've got to shh someone.
1: Yeah, sure.
0: These are things the world doesn't need. Yeah. Decorative pillows.

0: We're still
1: I don't
0: mates.
1: Care if you get a beer with Pete Hellier and, and Liz Ellis in your own time.
0: That's a reunion. No, I mean, that's how we call it. No, chuck it on the socials. This will get some clicks. Who remembers 6 years ago?
2: Woody's got a viral reel. I don't know if I should call a doctor or a fisherman, but you should probably go look at it on TikTok at Will and Woody on the socials.
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4: In Mascot, still heavy congestion for General Holmes Drive outbound of the airport tunnel with an overheight vehicle parked up in the left-hand lane. The M4 motorway, busy both ways between Church Street and Prospect Highway. Heavy outbound through Winston Hills, Old Windsor Road through to Powers Road and a bunch up Macquarie Park up and down Lane Cove Road at Epping Road. Kinsman Kitchens as seen on the block. 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Tins either fly. Kiss cast tomorrow. Showers increasing. 19 tops. That's Kiss Traffic and Weather together. This is Will and Woody for the drive home.
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0: Will and Woody, our interview with Tom Holland and Zendaya has gone viral for all the wrong reasons. If you missed it, the tweets, the comments, the messages that are coming in all over the world laughing at you, Woody, which I'm pumped about.
1: I'm getting trolled.
0: Will and Woody on TikTok, Instagram, if you want to see it for yourself. You can always text the show as well, 0429 13 1065. Haven't opened the text line in a while. But I was reminded of the fact that I had a great Wheels Reddit yesterday because I got a text from Sue, 0429 13 1065. She said, great Wheels Reddit yesterday, Will.
1: I can see your notes you just wrote down.
0: Thanks, Sue. Appreciate it. And she was referring to the fact that I uncovered a social phenomenon yesterday in Wheels Reddit.
1: Oh, well done.
0: Yeah, yeah. Which is this idea that single guys are not attending single events. Like single hetero guys.
1: Yeah.
0: Like the guys who like crawl through broken glass mm-hmm. for a woman to look at them.
1: Mm-hmm.
0: They are not going to single events anymore, which is very strange. Anyway, here's one of the women after one of these single events talking about it. Have a listen.
2: I've never been in a room with that many single people. I even thought that it was even, I thought I was like the only one left. I mean, beautiful women, all types, shapes and sizes. Where are the men? Where are the men?
0: Awesome. So the video compilation that I stumbled on was like a video, like a montage of like gorgeous women
1: mm-hmm.
0: dolled up because they're leaving these single nights that have been organized.
1: Yeah.
0: Livid that they've rocked up and there are no dudes there.
1: Because I was under the impression, and this is just a wild assumption, that those events would be way too many men. Like my idea, if it's a singles night, you'd be like, surely they're trying to control, like, how are they going to attract women to these events? Because I just thought, God, they're going to have hundreds of guys.
0: Yes.
1: It's the reverse.
0: It's the reverse.
1: And you were saying yesterday as well, but
0: yes.
1: It's because guys are scared of being rejected.
0: So where this flowed to online in the comments section, again, if you missed Will's Reddit yesterday.
1: Get on the podcast.
0: Get it on the podcast. Yeah. Get it on the podcast. It was a great Will's Reddit. But there was this feeling amongst the women that the phenomenon is that guys are willing to date you online because they're willing to get rejected online, but they're not willing to publicly make themselves vulnerable to get rejected in person. So they're happy if someone doesn't swipe right on them because they don't know, they don't see them.
1: You're anonymous.
0: Anonymous. Yeah. Like you miss 100% of the shots you don't take. So they just sit there, they swipe right, they wait for somebody to swipe right on them and they're like, well, you know what, you liked me. You like how I look, so now I feel comfortable talking to you.
1: Mm-hmm.
0: But it's a crazy flip on a social stereotype. Producer Leo was at a music festival recently. You were telling me about a dating thing they tried to do there.
3: Yeah, they had like a speed dating line and the women's line was twice as long as the men's line.
0: Yeah.
3: And the women had to start doubling up and talking to each other and just try and find some speed date friends.
0: How many men rocked up?
3: I want to say like probably 20 to 30, I would say, compared to like maybe like 50 women.
0: Wow.
1: Are guys out there, just for the two girls in the team, are guys out there approaching you guys still, or is that not happening really anymore?
3: I mean, not me.
1: I didn't want to go that way.
3: My housemate got hit on the other day. I was very proud of her.
1: So that is still happening a bit, that guys are walking up to girls and saying like, hey.
3: I think it does happen, but it's like it's amongst rarer. My single friends, it's really rare.
0: It's rarer and rarer.
1: Because now you can just go online. Like there's no need to walk up to someone in real life and risk being rejected in public.
3: Well,
1: I'm sure that's
3: like,
1: the psyche, right?
3: Especially in different cities, people don't want to be like creepy
1: and you can get
3: cancelled really easily.
1: I do.
0: Well, by going, but this is like a, we're single women consenting to meeting.
3: Yes.
0: Single guys event. This isn't
3: it's not the Wild. Well, it is the Wild, but it's not like
0: it's a controlled environment.
1: It's like, hey, look, we're all
0: agreeing that there's going to be some, you know, frivolity here. There's going to be some awkwardness here, but we're all trying. This isn't guys hitting on you in public. This is like, this is literally like opening the door and being like, hey, we would like to meet someone. Like, I feel like it's almost like you're putting, what do they call it when they're like burly in the water and you're trying to attract sharks.
1: Sure.
0: That's like what that but do you know what I mean? It's like surely this would work. You're putting on a singles night.
1: Yes.
0: There are single women there.
1: Yes.
0: It is full of single women and there are no men.
1: Yes.
0: I'm finding this hard to come to terms.
1: Well, you've never been rejected, Will. You know, you can't relate.
0: That is true.
1: You famously said in this show that you've never been broken up with. You don't know what it's like. As someone who's been rejected so many times,
0: yeah.
1: It does hurt. But the one thing that would keep me going and keep me afloat would be I would always walk into an interaction where I knew I could be rejected, and I would say to myself, this will either go well or this is a really funny story.
0: Yeah.
1: And that would always help me. It's just like, don't take it so seriously. Like, yeah. At the pub later, this will be a hilarious yarn to tell everyone about how badly you were rejected.
0: Okay, well, I would like to take some calls because this is you and I talking from a different time, a different generation.
1: It is, isn't it?
0: Where we didn't have the option of online dating. So 131065, are you a single guy? Why are you not doing the public dating thing? Why are you not approaching people? Are you scared of rejection?
1: And please feel safe. Again, this is coming from a guy who I had one date with a girl. It was a beach date, bad idea. And she said to me after that she couldn't see me again because she was moving back to the States. I then saw her at the supermarket 2 weeks later.
0: Oh, that's right. That was really funny. What was her name?
1: Jill.
0: Jill. That's
1: and
0: right.
1: So happy to give her name because if you're listening, Jill, I know you're still here.
0: Yes.
1: All right. Just say you don't like
0: me. She
1: was
0: moving back on. All right. Also, there are other women out there that want to join the conversation here. 131065. Do you think guys are scared? Is that what's going on? You can text us 0429 131065. Are single men scared of rejection? Is that the problem? It's Will and Woody. It's up next.

0: It is Will and Woody. I hope you're having a wonderful drive home. Hey, Woods, the world is laughing at us for our interview with Tom Holland and Zendaya. We've gone viral for all the wrong reasons. Biggest interview in the world. Couldn't have done it worse. But right now, 131065, we are talking about this cultural phenomenon of young dudes, or just men in general. It doesn't necessarily need to be young, but guys not going to physically meet women in public. What is going on there? That's what I want to know. It's fascinating.
1: We've hypothesized that maybe there's a fear of rejection.
0: I should stress this isn't just the thing that you and I have come up with. Online, there are women who are leaving single nights all over the world, dolled up to the nines, looking beautiful. Just devastated that there wasn't a single man in the room. So, the idea is that they're swiping right and they're happy to be rejected at home. It's also like, it doesn't look good for guys, I suppose. I don't know. I'm trying to put myself in a young man's shoes. It's tough. Maybe I think producer Joe mentioned before the idea of being scared and cancel culture and coming across the wrong way.
1: I think that
0: a bit of that going on. Maybe that
1: if you're approaching women in the gym and stuff when it's like not like not that it's consensual, but like that's when you don't want people to walk up to you. This is a singles night.
0: Yeah, they're going
1: as you said. Like,
0: please
1: it's like
0: come and say hi.
1: Women who are going want to be chatted up.
0: Yes,
1: like that's the whole bit. Yes. They're still not going. Which
0: So Sheree, what do you reckon? Why are single men scared?
2: Yes, absolutely.
0: You've experienced this, Sheree?
2: Yeah. So probably in the last 3 months, I've had like whatever you want to call it, an online relationship with two separate guys where we've been talking for a long time, organized to meet up. Both of them have then ghosted on the day that we've organized. One actually blocked me. Just probably last week, he unblocked me, sent me a long message explaining that it was the fear of rejection. He was afraid to get rejected in person, and he was terribly sorry.
1: And so are you picking things up again, Sheree, with this guy? Like, are we going to give him another chance?
2: No.
1: Yeah,
0: fair enough.
1: No, totally
0: fair enough.
1: Because, Sheree, I'm sure it's like, it feels like a bit of a slap in the face, I'm sure, because at the end of the day, you're putting yourself out there as well. Like, it needs to be a mutual, you're both at risk of rejection. Am I right, Sheree?
2: Yeah, and for me, it's a bit harder because I'm 27, I'm a single mum, I've got a little girl.
1: Yeah.
2: So I don't want to have someone that is going to waste my time.
0: Yeah.
2: Mm. And like, even if I was to potentially give him another chance, and like, in the future, he like ghosted again, like what type of role model am I being for my daughter, allowing someone like that being around?
0: Thanks for the call, Sheree. Wow, strong. One for the boys here. We've got Joe who's called. Joe, do you reckon single guys are scared?
1: Sorry, mate. Your phone's just breaking up a bit. We'll come back to you, Joe. Let's go to Mary here. We'll get another woman's perspective.
3: Hi.
1: Mary, do you think guys are scared out there to get rejected?
3: No, I don't think that at all. I think they're just too lazy to go out these days.
0: Lazy. It's a bit of a lazy factor, isn't there? Too much going on at home.
3: Well, they've got Tinder, they've got online dating, so why not stay at home with my dog who doesn't give me grief and loves me at all costs? They've got the love of their life.
0: Fire up the Xbox.
3: That's it, and they've got Netflix.
1: Netflix, maybe the footy on in the background. I mean, it does sound
3: That's
1: nice.
3: It,
1: yes. Little microwave meal. Beautiful. So, Mary, are you single, Mary?
3: I am, and me and my girlfriends, for years, we've been going all over Sydney, different places, and go to singles events, and there's 80% women, 20% men.
0: God.
3: And then
0: pretty
3: it's
0: crazy.
3: The same man every time you go, wherever you go, same guys.
1: What do you mean? So, oh, it says they're familiar.
0: Trying.
3: Very familiar.
0: It was some wild study I remember reading about a little while ago where they trialed, this was in like in Texas, I think, they were trialing robot sex workers versus human sex workers. Uh-huh. And over time, the men preferred the robots because they didn't feel judged. Because there was they never questioned them. They just affirmed everything about them and just made them. So it's obviously like an endemic thing.
1: Fellas, that's not real life. Aiden.
0: That's why it's so appealing, the online girlfriend.
1: Totally.
0: Or the robot girlfriend or the relationship with the OnlyFans model because they're not probing you. They're not questioning you.
1: Not real. It's like when I used to chat to ChatGPT about my issues, and yeah, I was always like, "Man, I've had to delete it." Because it's totally addictive. Because all you just got this person validating everything that you're saying, but it's not the real world. Aiden, again, great to get a male perspective here. What are your thoughts on guys not going to singles nights because they're scared of being rejected?
4: Well, bizarrely, the last dating event I went on, there were too many men to not enough women.
0: Oh, there you go.
4: And the age ranges for the event, I think it was like 20 to 30, but people who turned up were more like 28 to like 45.
1: Okay.
4: And I'd say the other main issue is just sometimes it's really hard to get to dating events. And I know there is obviously this endemic of some people being scared of rejection, but honestly, I think more men just need to get out there and just give it a shot, because the worst that's going to happen is you're just going to have a great night.
1: How good's a great night? That's true.
0: I mean, at the end of the day, you just go and have a couple of beers, don't you, Aiden?
4: Yeah, just have a couple of beers, you know, grab some food. It's a great night out regardless.
1: Are you scared of the rejection, Aiden, though? I've never been to a singles night, Aiden. Like, is it nerve-wracking?
4: I think at the start it is, but I think it's more so just, you know, once you find your people, it makes things a lot less nerve-wracking, because I recently went to a dating event, and like I said, there were way too many men to women.
0: How many dating events have you been to, Aiden?
4: I'd say probably 6 or 7.
0: Nice. And you're still single now, though?
4: Unfortunately so, yes.
0: That's all right, mate.
1: You'll find someone, Aiden. Because you're getting out there. I think the lesson here is that, mate, you're getting out there. You will 100% find someone. And as you said before, if you don't find someone, it's still a great night out, Aiden.
5: 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Oh, do people not do that anymore? Well, Will and Woody are on all the socials. Poke away at Will and Woody.
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8: Mascot or lanes open outbound Gemma Holmes Drive, the airport tunnel, after an overhyped vehicle has moved off. Still pretty heavy conditions for roads approaching. Looking slow for the M5 westbound past Heathcote Road. Delays on the M4 each way at Edelong Road. Really stacking southbound down through Rose Hill on James Roos Drive at Grand Avenue. Donut King's Pawsome new donut range is available in store now to celebrate Paw Patrol, the dino movie in cinemas. Hurry, try them all at Donut King before they go extinct. Kiss cars tomorrow, showers increasing, 19 in the city and west. That's Kiss traffic and weather together. This is Will and Woody for the drive home.
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10: Hi there, I'm Rana Hussein. The Crows have kept their AFLW finals hopes alive with a 9-point win over the Lions last night to wrap up round 6. Earlier in the day, the Eagles downed the Saints by 11 points. The Suns had a 41-point victory over the Bombers. And the Tigers were 7-point winners over the Giants. And Netball Australia will announce the Diamond squad tomorrow for the upcoming Constellation Cup against New Zealand. Game 1 is in Auckland on October the 18th.
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1: Will's Reddit.
0: Beware of the right. It is the best of the internet, according to me. This is... I've got a story I've been trying to get to for a long time.
2: Well, let's go.
0: Nah, it's been trumped by my favourite story of all time.
2: Huge.
0: On Reddit.
2: Huge.
0: So, it has 118,000 upvotes, this story. It's actually...
2: Is that good on Reddit?
0: Amazing.
2: Okay.
0: Yep. Never get over 100,000 upvotes.
2: Whoa.
0: Yeah. We're discerning. We're discerning on Reddit.
2: Yeah.
0: We don't just like willy-nilly.
2: I like how you call it we now. It's we. Anyway, go on.
0: So, a Japanese boy noticed that his butterflies seemed to recognize him. So, he spent two years. He's 11 years old. He spent 2 years designing an experiment and proved that the metamorphosis, so when a caterpillar turns into a butterfly, it's called does not erase memories formed during the caterpillar stage. Proved it himself.
2: Get out.
0: Yeah, now click on the story. Okay. I put it on your show planner so you can see how cute he is.
2: Oh, he's adorable.
0: Isn't that just
2: and he's surrounded by butterflies.
0: He's butterflies.
2: Who can recognize him from when they were caterpillars.
0: From when they were caterpillars.
2: That is phenomenal.
0: Isn't that amazing? So he did this and he was like, wow, this is a thing. I think we can get into it. I don't know how he did it, but he put it online and then it found out that it had already been an experiment which is done in the US, but like with like a university over the course of 10 years. He did it in like his backyard. So cool. So cute.
2: He's 10.
0: So there you go, guys. If you see a caterpillar and you offend it, it will remember that all the way through to when it's a butterfly. Now.
2: Oh, my God. Memories are passed on through genetic memory.
0: Yes. They genetically remember things, butterflies.
2: That's unbelievable.
0: Isn't
2: that's the
0: incredible?
2: Best story I've ever heard in my life.
0: From an 11-year-old boy, he was like, hang on a second, my butterfly seems to recognize me.
2: At what point can we just, as a world and a society, just give him $1 million now and just go, like, do something else?
3: Yeah.
2: Do you know, like...
0: Oh, I think that would corrupt him. Oh, not like Justin Bieber.
2: That's good. Good discussion anyway.
1: Say goodbye to Will and Woody.
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25: Sydney traffic. In Liverpool, a two-car crash eastbound along Moore Street at Northumberland Street. It's in the bus lane. North Connects tunnel off-ramp to the M2 heading west. In Carlingford, a car has broken down. That's a left-hand lane out. We've got a breakdown in King's Cross along William Street, westbound around Forbes Street. Get access to a big network without the big prices. Amaysim has mobile coverage where 99.1% of Australians live. Amaysim uses the Optus network. The KISS cast for tomorrow, some showers increasing across the day, 19 in the city and west. That's KISS traffic and weather together.
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29: Hey, I'm Saskia Channing. The Supreme Court trial of a former Sydney cop accused of murder is now underway. Bolamar Condon's pleaded not guilty to fatally shooting couple Jesse Baird and Luke Davies at Baird's Paddington home in February 2024. The pair's bodies found near Goulburn a week later. The trial is expected to continue for the next 2 to 3 months. A Senate inquiry has made several recommendations following the major Optus outage last year. They include allowing Australians to text 000 in an emergency and be compensated if that connection fails. Carol Bennett from the Communications Action Group has told the ABC there's a lot of work to do.
31: We need to see some changes that actually shore up our confidence in this system.
29: And a third man's been charged over a multi-million dollar fraud scheme in the Inner West, an alleged syndicate using fabricated documents and identities to make almost $9 million between 2022 and 2025. Detectives today arresting a 52-year-old man in Newtown. Two others have already been charged and remain before the courts. And the latest on Celeb from Smallsy's Hot Minute, a new court battle begins for Rebel Wilson. More in a sec.
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29: Aussie actor Rebel Wilson is back in court in Sydney facing more legal drama over her film The Deb. This time she's being sued by the film's production company, claiming she sabotaged the film's 2024 release. 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Your sport check next.
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29: Updating sport, good news for the Roosters ahead of Friday's preliminary final. Daly Cherry-Evans free to play after escaping a ban from the NRL judiciary. DCE, Lindsay Collins and Billy Smith have all been charged over incidents from the Sharks clash on the weekend, but only face fines if they take an early guilty plea. The Kiss Cast is next.
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29: The Kiss Cast, a shower or two, getting down to 14 degrees tonight. More rain tomorrow with tops of 19 and Wednesday, showers and 22. Sydney Kiss is different with your new breakfast show, Chris, Amy and Jack in the Morning. 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
2: Glendenningham 7 Motorway, 2-car crash northbound around Power Street, the Western Distributor. A breakdown northbound in the CBD heading up past Erskine Street, Rockdale, Frederick Street at Railway Parade, lights on the flash, Liverpool, 2-car crash for Moore Street eastbound at Northumberland Street. 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Showers increasing with a top of 19 across the city and west. That's Kiss traffic and weather together.
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1: Glendenning, a two-car crash northbound on the M7 just past Power Street. That's clipping one lane, causing some heavy congestion. Padstow Heights, a car breakdown southbound on Alfred Point Road above Henry Wilson Drive. That's also clipping one lane, causing some heavy delays. This week at IGA, get Coca-Cola 12 by 300ml varieties, half price, just $12. That's worth pulling over for. And September 22, at participating stores, excludes IGA local grocer. The Kids Cast, possible showers tomorrow. We have tops of 19 degrees in the city and in the west. First with Kids, traffic and weather together.
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8: Hey, I'm Saskia Channing. An investigation's underway into a shooting in Sydney's northwest. An 11-year-old boy taken to hospital in a serious condition after being shot at a property at Norwest just after 5 p.m. The circumstances surrounding the incident are still unclear. The double murder trial of a former Sydney police officer is now underway. Beau Lamar Condon allegedly fatally shot Jesse Baird and Luke Davies at Baird's Paddington home in February 2024. The couple's bodies found near Goulburn a week later. The 31-year-old's pleaded not guilty. The trial is expected to take up to 3 months. And fresh calls for a major overhaul of Australia's 000 system to avoid another Optus-style crisis. A Senate inquiry making 11 recommendations, including nationalising the service to avoid further crises. Greens Senator Sarah Hanson-Young says it's clear telcos are putting profits before people.
10: And they can no longer be trusted with Australia's vital 000 service.
8: And in KISS Celebrity News, back-to-back Chiefs games for Taylor. More in a sec.
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8: Taylor Swift is going all out to support new husband Travis Kelce. 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Your sport check next.
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8: Updating sports, the NRL has dropped top ref Ashley Klein from this weekend's preliminary finals. The league admitting he missed a crucial escort penalty in the final minute of Newcastle's 2-point win over the Warriors last night, denying the Wires a late shot at forcing Golden Point. Klein's reportedly still in contention to be selected to officiate the grand final. The KISS cast is next.
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8: The KISS cast, a shower or two, getting down to 14 degrees tonight. More rain tomorrow with tops of 19 and Wednesday, showers and 22. 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
28: 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You've got Dan Hill here. I'm filling in for Smalzy on The Smalzy Show for the next couple of weeks. He's taking a well-deserved break. Right here on KISS, we're going to have a lot of fun reliving some of Smalzy's best moments, including chats with Alex Warren, Amy Shark, Billie Eilish, Bruno Mars, G-Flip, Jack Gray, Cat's Eye, Louis Tomlinson and Shaboozy. All those and more over the next 2 hours. Keep it KISS as we get The Smalzy Show started with Olivia Dean. This is Baby Steps. Turn it up. The Smalzy Show right here on KISS. It's funny.

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2: My girl just caught me.
3: You made her catch you?
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3: With who?
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3: Say what?

0: This is Kiss. Thank you, Sabrina Carpenter. House tour. You got Dan Hill filling in for Smallsy, who's now on Kiss. The Smallsy show going to be back live October 5. Loved that moment. Smallsy was chatting to Bruno Mars about Valentine's Day and his love language.
1: Is it a coincidence?

0: coincidence that you'll be in Australia on Valentine's Day?
1: Nope, it's not a coincidence at all.
0: Okay, what's your love language? I'll give them to you. You can choose.
1: Go for it.
0: Words of affirmation, quality time, receiving gifts, giving gifts, physical touch.
1: Ooh. I'm just going to say physical touch right now.
0: Yeah, well, you know what? Anyone who's seen you... You haven't physically touched me, but like on stage, you physically.
1: Where is this going, Smallsy?
0: Yeah, no, sorry.
2: 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It's back live.

0: music from Jack Gray. It's called Blind Lovin'. We'll throw it back to history with Vance Joy and Riptide. And Hunter X, Golden Nose and more. They're next. Keep it KISS.
1: The KISS you love has a new morning, Monday, November 9. 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

0: for the Smallsy Show. He's back live October 5. The next music continues with Cyril doing Breathless. We'll throw it back to history with MGMT and Kids. And we'll check in with Cat's Eye, Animal, those and more. They're next right here on Kiss.
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0: Well, hello. You've got Dan Hill here filling in for Smallsy, who's now on Kiss. He's going to be back live in the chair with the Smallsy Show October 5. Do not miss it. But we've got some great stuff coming up this hour, including music from Alex Warren, Olivia Dean, Calvin Harris, and we'll check in with Cat's Eye. Smallsy caught up with them a little while ago and asked your fan questions. We'll hear all about those minutes away. But first, let's get it going.

0: So sweet.
1: Hi, Catside. 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I really hope you're seeing this right now. My name is Jed and I'm such a big fan of you guys. I wanted to ask if you guys could give any advice to like young aspiring artists trying to make it in the industry. What would your advice be?
0: Well, first of all, you are so beautiful. You're gorgeous. Thanks for your lovely question. I think for aspiring artists, I mean, we were there like 2 years ago, like very recently. And I think the number one thing that we carry is obviously confidence, but also just like pushing through the negative and the fluff. Like so many people will try to stop you from taking risks and from like being fully authentically yourself, and you just can't listen to that. You have to keep putting yourself out there and like ignoring all of the little things in between. Don't let anybody dim your light or tell you that you can't do something. Like just love yourself, be yourself, take risks, put yourself out there, and you will eventually achieve what you want.
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0: Continuing music on the way in minutes from Zara Larsson, Midnight Sun. We'll throw it back to Kisru with Usher. And Ariana Grande. Feels good for a Monday night, doesn't it? Keep it Kiss. Stick around.
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0: This is Kiss. You've got Dan Hill here filling in for the Smallsy Show. Smallsy on break until October 5. He'll be back live in the chair right here on Kiss. Don't miss it. Next, pushing play on Tempest City, Self-Aware. Like we'll throw it back to Kistory with Iaz and Replay. Like, and it's got to be one of my favourite songs like of the last little while from Somba. Homewrecker plays minutes away right here. Keep it Kiss.
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0: The Kiss You Love has a new morning, Monday, November 9. Wake up with Dr. Chris Brown.
1: I need to get something off my chest. We've been talking about whether we start a family. And
2: yes.
1: You've already given me around about 19 different reasons not to.
0: Amy Gerard.
2: When I was about 6, I was stung by blue bottle tentacles. And then my dad comes over and he's like, right, this is the best thing for it. And he just pulled his old member out and did a wee on me.
0: And Jack Charles.
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0: 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Chris, Amy and Jack in the morning. 6 to 9 starts November 9. 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

0: up early. It's Will and Woody keeping you up.
1: 131065, right now, I'm asking, have you got a nemesis? And I don't think anyone's going to call. I really don't, because I think it's very, very rare that this happens in real life. It's reserved for sports stars, army generals, and actors like Rob Lowe, who I actually don't think quite meets the definition of nemesis, because I think for a nemesis, there needs to be like equal hate and rivalry, even respect. Yes. I think that nemeses over time develop respect for each other because they respect each other's craft. Yeah. They're equally weighted in terms of their aptitude. That's a nemesis.
2: I'm sorry for a sporting reference here, but like Anthony Mundine, Danny Green, for so long, they had this like nemesis. And for like, it just, because of that rivalry and that aggression between each other, like it made so much money. They just kept fighting each other. It was amazing.
1: Often happens in sport. Yes.
3: Katy Perry and Taylor Swift was a very famous one.
1: Bang. Is that right?
2: Boom.
3: Yeah. Remember they had the girl squad?
1: No, I don't.
2: I
1: don't remember that.
2: I mean, who's writing in here? Lord v. Charlie XCX. Is that a thing?
4: Yeah, that's a thing. But I think producer Annalise is more across it than I am.
2: AB? take it away, Annalise.
5: They used to get compared quite a lot. And then eventually they just kind of, because they were being compared so much, they naturally became rivals against each other. And then they released this song called Girl So Confusing, where Charlie asked Lord to come and appear on it and talk about how she felt during that time of the comparison.
2: Here we go.
1: There you go.
4: It was really iconic.
2: Well, they started coming out with Miley Cyrus and Nicki Minaj for a while, had a bit of a thing, didn't they?
1: Oh, yeah. Was it Miley or was it Nicki Minaj?
2: You're Miley. Miley. What's good? What's good? What's good? That's what she said. I've got an idea for us, Wilbur, around a nemesis. Let me know what you think.
1: Kendrick Lamar and Drake.
2: Oh, yeah. Oh, current. And that's still kicking along, isn't it? Really kicking along.
1: Let's get ourselves out of that hole. Try and do the voices if you can.
2: Sorry, I got something caught in my throat. I've got one I want to throw at you. This actually could be, because I actually feel like as a radio show, it's just people in the entertainment industry. Mm. It's very important to have an arch nemesis, right?
1: Because I think
2: creates a storyline. Mm-hmm. What are your thoughts on Georgie Tunney being our nemesis?
1: Oh, yeah. I quite like her, though.
2: Yeah, I know. I like her, too.
1: She's nice.
2: Yep, I like her.
1: Millsy, on the other hand, I'd happily...
2: What about even them as a couple? Just, like, both of them? Like, because we're two.
1: Mm. Millsy did ask me out for coffee and then asked me to help him move.
2: Boom. There you go. There you go.
1: Honestly, the doggest move. Perfect. He was like, mate, come down. I'll shout you brekkie. Would love to catch up. It's been way too long.
2: Dog move.
1: Literally finished putting my final mouthful of eggs in my mouth. And he goes, by the way, I live around the corner. You told me you got a few hours spare. I've got to move some stuff. And I was pig.
2: Yeah, dog move.
1: That was
2: right?
1: A dog move.
2: Perfect. Also, Georgie Tunney took our jobs on Australian Ninja Warrior.
1: She did.
2: Right? There's just a little bit bubbling away here.
1: Yeah,
2: do you know
1: what
2: I mean?
1: Yeah.
2: And I just feel like they'd be the perfect people to like, I don't know. I don't know how we get them back.
1: Get them back.
2: Well,
1: egg their house. I know where they live.
2: Great. Perfect.
1: Good start.
2: Well, let's do that tomorrow. And then I think that's how it starts, right?
1: I love that. I like that. I would love that. I think that would be a good.
2: Maybe we should.
1: I don't know. We can't egg their house.
2: Tomorrow, let's just keep pranking her. We'll just keep calling her and
1: calling Georgie Tunney.
2: Yeah.
1: Yeah. And she does work here. At what point is it just annoying?
2: Well, that's
1: because she's got to get us back.
2: Yeah. And that just might be a bit annoying for her.
1: And if like she takes this job, then we won't have any job.
2: That's also true. That's also true. Well, we'll sleep on it.
1: I've got some other nemeses that I think that have popped up for us over the years.
2: Yeah.
1: Smallsy. Recently,
2: you think? Oh yeah. He kind of what was the main attack?
1: Billie Eilish interview.
2: That's what it was. Yeah. Okay.
1: So I think we owe him one.
2: Sure. Yep.
1: Carrie Ann Kennelly.
2: The only reason this is one of those ones where she doesn't realize she has beef with us, but the only reason it's weird is because
1: I thought she was Sonia Kruger.
2: Yeah. That's right.
1: I said hi, Sonia.
2: Well, no, not only that. You were like Sonia. So you kept saying it, and she was walking the other direction. And then, I mean, I was just walking next to her. And I could have jumped in earlier, to be fair.
1: You let it happen.
2: I let it happen. We walked right past her, and then I told you it's Carrie Ann Kennelly.
1: Yes.
2: Who else do you think could be our arch nemesis? I don't think Carrie Ann Kennelly would care enough.
1: The other one is the guy that was The Bachelor and you hooked up with his girlfriend.
2: What's his name? Lockie.
1: Yeah.
2: Kind of fallen off the entertainment industry a little bit.
1: Oh,
2: though,
1: there we go. Right? There's that little. There it
2: deliberate,
1: is. There's
2: deliberate
1: the
2: swipe. Deliberate swipe.
0: It's Will and Woody for when life gets big on you.
6: It's Kiss.
7: Kiss.
6: Kiss.
7: Have you heard? Smallsy's now on Kiss. I know you
8: 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Hey, Smallsy.
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1: Hey, we've got Patrick Bramall and Harriet Dyer in the studio. Colin from Accounts returns for a third and final series out now on Binge. Brand new episodes dropping weekly. Woods, before we get into the chat with you, lovely guys, I had a moment in the shower before. We're both very excited to talk to you, but I remember the last time there was contact with you guys.
2: Yep.
3: You've said excitement in the shower. You've said contact.
2: Go.
3: Those are the three words that have popped out at me so far.
1: Woody. Okay. Well, Woody ended up with your number, Pat. Private number.
3: Big
1: and one. I couldn't remember how this was pieced together. Can I just relive how that happened?
4: So I sent you both a direct message on Instagram saying I wanted you involved for a bit for the show. Do you remember this?
2: No. Was it for season two?
4: It was for season two. And what I witnessed was, Harriet, you throwing your man Patty straight under the bus and effectively saying, I'm busy, but Patty would love to do the chat.
2: Oh, did I? Maybe I was busy, though. I might have been shooting something.
4: The way that I read it was, poor Patty here's been stitched up. He doesn't want to do it either. But now that you, Harriet, have basically said Patty's not doing anything.
2: Do we have dementia? It's not even early onset. It's just onset.
4: And Patty, you basically said to me, hey, mate, just so you know, though, happy to do this for the show, but as of today, you will delete this number and never, ever contact me ever again.
3: Yeah. And I feel like you did.
2: Didn't you really say that?
1: He did.
3: It does sound like something I would say.
2: He would have been joking.
3: Oh, definitely.
2: You can text this man constantly.
3: 24/7, guys.
2: Really? He's available.
3: We'll put the number here. We'll put the number probably just there.
2: Also, can I say, Patty is an extrovert. He says yes to all things social, chatty.
4: Oh, great.
2: It's like not an ish.
3: Hey, I don't mind.
2: I'm not. And so I was A, busy, but B, shy guy.
1: Yeah, nice. Yeah.
4: Got it.
2: Shy guy. Hashtag shy guy.
1: Because you put the fear of God in Woody. Like,
3: for
1: Woody,
3: real?
1: We were, yeah, because
3: oh, no,
1: we were going to cold call you a number of times.
2: We're going to text you every day.
3: Every day now.
4: I seriously, I could talk to you guys for hours, and I will talk to you, Patty, for hours.
1: Yes, I'll call you a number. I've locked
3: tonight,
1: it down.
3: I'm 1 hour a day.
2: I can't believe you took that serious. I feel so sad for you. He was definitely joking.
3: I'm kind of proud that you, like, thought I was serious.
2: People do.
4: I thought you were joking because I think he's so funny, but then at the same time, I was like, if there's a world where he's a very private guy, I'm not going to invade that because I do respect you both so much.
2: Oh.
4: So I'd never want to annoy either
2: of
4: you.
2: Oh, my God. Please text. That's so funny.
4: I'm going to text all the time. I'm going to text all the time.
2: I'll give you my number.
4: Great.
1: Don't
4: perfect.
1: Do that.
4: Perfect.
3: We'll
4: do a group chat. Let's do a group chat. We're
3: going to
4: do a group chat. Starting with foot pics, then we're slowly going to work up the leg. It's weird as soon as I've involved Harriet with that. That got really weird as Harriet's involved now.
3: You made that weird.
4: Yeah, I did.
1: Send Harriet.
3: It was really normal before that moment.
1: Send Harriet at your feet. We got more with Pat Bramall and Harriet Dyer right up next on Will and Woody, talking all things brand new season of Colin from Accounts on Binge. It's Will and Woody.
0: Up late or up early, it's Will and Woody keeping you up.
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0: friends.
1: Replace your Z's with W's. It's Will and Woody keeping you up.
2: Australia's script writing, show creating couple genius. Pat Bramall.
3: Nice, great sell.
2: And Harriet Dyer. I wrote that down. I'm reading from a script. We're talking all things Colin from Accounts Returns for a third and final series out now on Binge, final season.
3: I didn't think it could possibly get better. I feel like season two was better than season one, and the first three episodes of season three are phenomenal as well. So everyone should go and watch it.
2: Yeah,
4: I really appreciate it.
3: When did you decide to start every season with the car crash?
4: I don't know. We just thought when we hit the dog in the first one, we thought, wouldn't it be funny to like hit a person in the second one?
5: Yeah.
4: But then the third one, we're like, what is this?
5: We've got to do something.
4: Just got to punctuate it.
3: Was that one take? That all happened in real, and you had to nail your line in one take, Patty?
4: Yeah, and he had to sit there and pretend that it didn't just happen behind
5: his
4: head.
5: And it was meters behind me.
4: He just sat there.
5: If something goes wrong, something, I'll leap across and I'll grab you. And I was like, in my mind, I was like, well, that's not happening. Okay, no worries. Because I'm like, I want to get this shot.
4: Yeah.
5: Contrast that with this Apple show that I just did.
2: Yeah.
5: And I had to stand with Dan Henschel like on this cliff in regional Victoria, like meters. We weren't going over the edge. We were like literally 3 meters from the edge.
4: Just chatting
5: with a nice backdrop. We had harnesses and rigs and stuntmen hanging off.
2: It was
5: unbelievable.
4: The level of safety,
5: Colin was like,
4: a huge car accident happened. I had to stay holding his gaze, even though I was on camera, and I knew he could tell from my eyes
5: that it was coming.
4: It and was
5: I could
4: okay.
5: hear it behind me. It was a car screeching behind me.
3: And the guy who crashed nailed it too. Like his stumble out of the car, it was all perfect. It was perfect.
4: Thank you.
3: No worries.
4: Yeah, that cost a lot. And they were like, why? It's in the background.
5: Yeah.
4: It's no characters. And we initially wrote it.
5: Just keep it. Hey, we want two cars to collide. And our line producer was like, absolutely not too much money. And went, okay, how about a peloton of cyclists come down and collide?
4: He's like men in middle age, like the mammals, the middle-aged like, men.
5: That's heaps more expensive. And then we bartered and we ended up on basically one moving car hitting a parked car, and that's how we managed to do it.
4: Yeah, we offer them something more expensive. They're like,
2: you kind of highballed them.
4: Well, we didn't know it was highballing. I would have been happy to crash a Peloton because they're so annoying.
2: That's awesome.
5: I mean, funny.
2: That's the dream. Woody's a big cyclist, by the way. He's a big cyclist.
4: Sorry, mate. I'm sorry for your people.
5: You don't look that big. You look like you work out. You cycle, do you?
3: I do. I'll send you some photos of my next ride.
5: That'd be great.
3: I'll send you some shots.
4: You
2: don't know what you've opened up.
3: You're in big trouble. You're going to change your number.
2: I'm getting a sense of like he's like, oh, it's all a little bit of fun, and then he's going to turn the mics off. 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
2: 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Congrats.
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0: It's Will and Woody keeping you up.
1: Joe Jonas is going to be here on Friday.
2: Yes.
3: And we usually wouldn't be talking about that so much. But the fact of the matter is, Joe Jonas owes us a massive promise. So, yes, he's going to be performing at the halftime show of the NFL on Friday. But 2 years ago, he was on this radio show, Wilbur, playing our famous game, Can You Hear It?
1: He was.
3: Where you guess beer or soft drink based on the sound of the can opening.
1: He was going through a midlife crisis.
3: He was a little bit, a divorce.
1: Yeah.
3: If you will. And we gave him a little bit of brevity during those divorce proceedings.
1: Mm.
3: And then within that mind that was going, well, I think we provided some brevity.
1: Brevity.
3: Like lightness, you know, during otherwise rather heavy time.
1: Okay.
3: Anyway, he made us a pretty crazy promise when he was playing Can You Hear It?
4: He's Buddy Dunn! Joe Jonas!
5: Wow.
6: Will and Woody will be opening up for the Jonas Brothers when we perform in Australia. Two songs of my choosing and wardrobe of my choosing. And I'll just say you don't want to miss that show.
3: That never happened, right?
1: Yeah.
3: We never went on stage and performed before the Jonas Brothers.
1: No.
3: And then all of a sudden, like you said before, Wilbur, we find out that Joe, he's going to be within a kilometre of this radio studio performing at the MCG.
1: Yeah.
3: So it felt like the exact right time to try and get him to fulfil the promise.
1: Yeah.
3: I think the question we all had is, how do we get his attention to remind him that he owes us a promise? So we asked our listeners.
7: Ava, how do you think we should get Joe's attention for when he's here in Australia?
8: So here's an idea. I went to a Coldplay concert and they were like fans everywhere holding like massive signs to get their attention, and it worked. So maybe like go to a concert or have multiple people or just go to the front row with a massive sign and say, you made a promise, you didn't keep it.
3: That's a great idea.
1: That's a great idea. Where are the Jonas Brothers playing next?
3: God, it was a great question from you, and it was Madison Square Garden where they were performing.
1: Mm.
3: So that was 2 weeks ago, and amazingly, we did find someone who was in New York.
1: Well, not amazingly. There's lots of people in New York.
3: Yeah, well, you're exactly right. But, I mean, how many of them actually listen to us?
1: That's true.
3: But here was the moment that we found someone.
7: There's no budget for us to send someone over to New York and hold a sign for us to get Joe's attention.
1: Yeah.
7: We can't even afford to pay for someone's ticket who's already in New York.
1: Is that right?
7: The great news is a woman called Amanda has said to us on our social media.
1: Yes.
7: I live in New York City and I'm going to the Jonas Brothers concert on Friday the 21st.
1: Wow, huge! Woo! That's massive!
9: Woo!
7: Okay.
1: So what are the chances?
7: I know. Well, high, because we're a very popular show.
1: Yeah, of course.
7: Very high.
3: Okay, so we had someone going to the concert. They were willing to hold a sign. Our digital producer, Sexy D, was the one who was talking to Amanda on social media, and he gave us
1: an update. Kept it above board, surprisingly.
3: Very surprisingly. I didn't think he had it in
1: her. No, I didn't think he had it in her. I didn't think she had it in her. I mean, once Sexy D gets on the DMs,
3: I know.
1: Hard man to repel.
3: I couldn't agree more. Anyway, Sexy D was on the show.
1: Sick as ever out there, Sexy.
3: Sexy D gave us the update last week as to how Amanda went at the concert.
1: Yes.
3: Sexy D, over to you. What's the update?
10: That is right, Woody, my boy. I do have an update for you.
3: Talk to me.
10: So Amanda has messaged through to us and she has gone to the concert.
3: Great.
10: She has brought the sign.
3: Here we go.
1: Huge.
3: Here we go.
10: And she was far, far back in the audience, so Joe didn't say it.
3: No.
10: But, you know, that's something.
3: Just felt like this could have been an off-air chat. Definitely felt that way. I was
1: still
3: feeling,
1: feel like it could have been.
3: Well,
1: you could have wrapped that up pretty quickly.
3: And I had wrapped it up. In my mind, I had wrapped it up. I was done. I'd put it down.
1: Yeah.
3: Our executive producer, Joe, has come in today. And Joe, you're saying there is a huge update to bring this whole thing back.
11: Massive update. And I feel like I need to come in and tell you.
3: Whoa. Let's go. Right,
1: you'll
3: song.
1: Have to kick Annalise out.
3: Let's kick. Yeah, go on.
11: See you later.
1: She's in the middle of taking her Invisalign out.
3: Yes. Let's go to a song. Joe's coming in up next to give us the huge update as to how we can get Joe Jonas to finally fulfill his promise. Will and Woody.
0: When life gets big on you, it's Will and Woody.
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7: 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Kiss.

0: Up late or up early? It's Will and Woody keeping you up.
1: Woods.
2: Joe Jonas made us a huge promise 2 years ago.
1: He said
2: we could perform with the Jonas Brothers when they were touring Australia 2 years ago.
1: Yes.
2: We have had the plan, Will, to get his attention. He's going to be here in Australia this Friday. He's literally going to be just over a kilometre away from us.
1: Yep.
2: It feels like the perfect time to get his attention so finally he can fulfill the promise that he owes us. And our executive producer, Joe, is in the studio right now with an update.
3: So,
2: yes.
3: Producers have been doing some reconnaissance.
2: Here we go.
3: And I think we can get

0: you 2 tickets to the NFL game where you can potentially talk to Joe Jonas yourself.
1: Shut up.
2: Get lost.
3: What? How?
1: No, I don't believe you.
0: Producers.
1: No, everything here's a stitch up.
0: No, it's not. No, it's not a stitch up.
2: I believe. We all want this. Because the whole team wants this. Right, hang on, just slow down. Because so Joe Jonas owes us.
3: Woody,
2: he owes us a promise.
3: Don't believe them.
2: No, just
3: don't
2: let me just let
3: them.
2: Me believe for 2 seconds and then I'll crush in flames if I have to, right? He owes us a promise.
0: Yes.
2: You've just said we can get 2 tickets to, he's performing the halftime shows at the MCG, right?
0: Yes.
2: But you just said talk to Joe.
0: Well, so you have to figure that out yourself.
3: What do you mean?
0: It's just 2 tickets to the game.
2: We're close to the stage?
0: Don't know yet.
3: Oh, so all we know is we're going to the game. You could have told us this off air.
0: First, I need you to check your diaries.
2: I can be 11th. Free. I will make myself free.
0: Oh, really?
2: Yeah.
0: Friday night?
3: Gates open at 7 a.m. It's a day match.
0: Oh, is it a day match?
3: It's a day match. 10:35 a.m. is when the game starts. Oh, yes. Oh, that's, 100%.
2: Done. I'm
0: perfect then.
2: More than happy to.
0: And you're happy to create your own. Well, no. Show starts at 4. So.
2: Right, okay. So we're still doing work.
3: Good day.
0: Yes, absolutely.
2: Right.
0: Well, you would have had the opportunity to meet Joe before that day's show, so you absolutely still be required in the studio.
2: Yeah, it's a fair point. Okay, so you're saying we're going to be in the stadium.
3: So you just got to stick us to the
0: game. I can get you in there, is what I'm telling you.
3: And then you've got to. I'm trying to make it sound sexier than it is. I've got you 2 tickets in the nosebleeds to the MCG. There's going to be 95,000 people there.
2: What are you reading? What are you reading?
0: Thanks to the limited edition Y Series NFL wines, the Aussie wine putting you right at the center of the action.
2: Okay.
0: So they're giving us 2 tickets. It's from a sales rep in Sydney. Thank you very much, Brett.
2: No, love that, Brett.
3: Thanks, Brett. Brett. Love your work, Brett.
2: Are we getting a couple of those wines?
0: I don't think so.
2: No worries.
3: So what's our link in with Joe? Is there any path that you can foresee where we actually do get to talk to Joe?
0: I reckon you guys can create the world's biggest sign and then we're creative on how we get that in.
2: Love.
0: Recruit some people that are also going down.
2: What if we blow up one of, you know, the car dealerships? We can talk about this more tomorrow, but you know the car dealerships, they got those big wobbly guys?
3: Yeah.
2: You could, like, deflate it.
3: Oh, you need compressed air and that's a lot.
2: No, but it's deflated when you go in. Blow it up.
0: Yeah.
2: Yeah, well, someone will figure it out.
0: I mean, listeners might have ideas on how we get, like, the world's biggest sign into there anyway.
2: Okay.
0: Second part, they are only letting talent use these tickets. So we can't be there with you, so you have to capture all the audio and all the video yourself. So Sexy D can't be with you either. We just have to leave you be, and we put our trust in you that you will get, first of all, Joe to see the sign. Second of all, you'll get all the video and all the audio to play back on the radio show that night.
2: Feels like a lot
0: which
2: of
0: is just really
2: work.
0: Doing your job, isn't it?
2: Yeah. It's not doing that.
3: Is it worth it?
2: We just do the fun stuff.
3: If I had a chat, can't we just get a chat with Joe? Just
0: I don't think he wants to talk to you, mate.
3: No one wants to talk.
0: No.
2: What's the fine for running on a field these days?
0: Since this is all thanks to the limited edition Y Series NFL wines, the Aussie wine putting you right at the center of the action. I don't reckon we want to do anything that brings the game into disrepair.
3: So the idea is we take sign into the game.
0: Yep.
3: Which says Will and Woody, Joe, contact Will and Woody.
0: Perfect.
3: Right.
2: Oh, and then we've got it. Like,
3: what happened to the skywriting? Too expensive.
0: Well, yeah.
4: And you asked people to call and nobody called.
3: About the skywriting.
2: Are there any pilots out there? Like, surely there are some skywriters out there.
0: We have tickets so we can get in there. It's the closest we've been.
3: It's the closest we're going to get.
2: It's a great step. It's a huge step. We're in the stadium now. We just have to get his attention.
0: Say you have 50 people all holding a letter each.
2: Yeah.
0: He will see that.
3: Yes. Oh, that's clever.
2: And we could also.
3: They don't have to stick together or anything. We just put them all in order.
2: Yeah.
3: Hand them out to everyone and go, guys, can you hold this up at the same time?
2: Yes. And you could charm someone who's sitting closer as well, just in case we're not super close. He will see it. He's going to see it.
3: And so Joe, DM Will and Woody. It's starting to sound a little bit better. It's still a long shot, but it's all we've got, really.
0: And just one more time, thanks to the limited edition Y Series NFL wines, the Aussie wine putting you right at the center of the action.
3: Okay, cool. Let's go with it.
2: Huge.
0: Okay,
3: I've got to check my diary, but yeah.
0: Great.
2: Because I should be free. We work that day. surely that's free in your diary.
3: My time is precious. All right. It's Will and Woody.
5: It's Will and Woody for when life gets big on you.
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0: replacing snores with laughs. It's Will and Woody keeping you up.
1: Woods.
2: I think with the invention of things like AI and just technology getting better and better, I think guys in particular have lost the ability to know when is the right and wrong time to flirt.
1: Yes, yes.
2: I think it's
1: yes.
2: a skill that we
1: in the
2: we,
1: wild.
2: We just don't have it anymore because it's, you know, we're on the dating apps and whatnot. I managed to witness this morning, Will, and please don't tease me for this, it's important for the story. I was on my bike simulator this morning.
1: Yeah, that'll be hard.
2: Right.
1: What were you watching?
2: For those that don't know, I wasn't watching anything. I was just watching myself in a virtual world cycling.
1: Great.
2: In a land called Watopia.
1: Awesome.
2: And for those that don't know a bike simulator, it's people from
1: no
2: all...
1: No one cares.
2: No, it's important. No. It's important for the story. People from all over the world can log into this virtual world and we're all cycling together in Watopia, right? And you can chat with people.
1: Ah.
2: Now, while I was cycling, I managed to see a guy trying to flirt with a girl. I've never
1: have
2: seen
1: you
2: it
1: got
2: before.
1: Like while you're riding?
2: Yeah.
1: So do you have a photo? Can you see what each other's profile is?
2: You can choose to add a photo if you like, for sure. You can see where everyone's from. So it says like where you're from and then obviously your name and then you can see each other's stats. So people would know that I'm level 61, which is quite impressive.
1: Okay. And is it like a simulator? Is it just voice chat or is it text chat? Or do
2: text.
1: You see a video? It's just text chat.
2: It's text and you can give people thumbs up. There's a lot of thumbs up action.
1: Who's texting and cycling? No one taking it seriously.
2: Well, see, there's certain apps you can get where it's easier to text.
1: Have you got a headset?
2: No, you can't talk. You can only type. So you might say like, "You're on fire, John," or something, like, "Great climb, Mary."
1: Have you ever said anything?
2: So I don't chat because I just focus on cycling. Okay?
1: You've never said anything?
2: Some people chat to me.
1: What do they say?
2: I don't really actually even know how to write back because I'm just, you know, I'm not very technologically sound.
1: What do they say to you?
2: They might go like, "Great climb, Wood Dog." That's my name in the virtual world.
1: I assumed as much.
2: What I've never seen is flirting on this virtual simulator, right?
1: Yeah.
2: But all of a sudden this morning, this was a real treat. I was on a bit of a climb and there was clearly a guy who said, "You finishing this route?" Question mark. Because you can do different routes.
1: Like a double entendre?
2: I don't think he was going for that, but who knows. Anyway, this woman then goes, "Me?" Question mark. Because she wasn't even sure he was talking to her.
1: Yeah.
2: And then he goes, "Yeah, I saw we had the same mileage, so I assumed we were on the same route. Are you finishing this route?" Question mark. And then everyone who was in this peloton got to witness her just go offline.
1: Hang on. Is he actually flirting with her though, or is he?
2: Who really knows? But it was like you just don't ask someone.
1: And she just goes, "Nah."
2: She's been offline. She just disappeared. Right. So it's got me thinking, and I think we need to use the platform.
1: Sorry, before we go on, you said it's the worst place to flirt. I think if you're into cycling, surely that's a great place to flirt because you know someone else is into cycling there.
2: I think it's similar to like flirting with someone at the gym.
1: Okay.
2: Which I think is a we're all getting a sweat on in there. We don't want to be asked.
1: I don't mind. Would you mind someone flirting with you at the gym, Joe?
3: Depends who it is.
1: Right.
2: Well, I think the whole. I don't know.
1: Yeah, you don't want to be a creepy guy.
3: But an easy place to be like creepy. Mistaken for just an absolute freak.
2: Okay. Yeah. Well, this is exactly what I want to talk about right now. I want to mention between junior producer Annalise, who's in the studio, and you, Will, as to whether you believe these places that I'm going to name are flirty places or not flirting places.
1: It's been 10 years since I flirted.
2: Yeah, and I'll be interested to see, like, just how off you are here. Okay.
1: Okay.
2: So I'm going to ask you first.
1: In a similar
2: time
1: for Annalise, by the way.
4: Shut up.
2: She's out there.
4: I'm out there. Depends on the day.
2: We're just not mentioning specifics, but she's out there.
1: Okay.
2: Now, Will.
1: Are you texting someone right now?
4: No, I'm writing my notes for the show.
2: Nothing specific.
1: All right.
2: Now, Will.
1: Yeah.
2: Do you think it's okay to flirt with someone in a cafe when you're waiting for your coffee?
1: Yep.
2: Annalise.
4: Yeah, I'm down for that. Yeah.
1: Absolutely.
2: I just feel like
1: this is going to be a very, very easy pass mark, by the way. You've got a desperately single woman and a guy who's been out of the game for ages who thinks everything's above board. There's not going to be one place which is out of the
2: Wouldn't you feel trapped there, Annalise? It's like because you're waiting for your coffee and you feel trapped.
4: Yeah, but I can just pick up my phone. I'm not stressed. I'll just be like, I can shut that down as much as I can start it up.
2: Tick. Let's make things more interesting here. Will, do you think it's okay to flirt with someone on a beach?
1: Ooh, beach is tricky. Beach is a bit of a flag. I know you have before.
2: And how did it go for me?
1: Very well.
2: No, at the time.
1: Oh,
2: awfully.
1: Sorry. So you ended up with that chick. You were there in Europe. But no. If you're fully clothed and it's winter, not a problem. If you approach someone and they're just in bathers,
2: yes,
1: I think it's hard to get out of the, are you just approaching me because you want to, yeah.
2: Yeah, Annalise?
4: On beach, on sand, I'd say no.
2: On sand, so it's
1: water.
4: In water?
1: Yeah, you've done some water flirting before. Look at you, you little turtle. Have you done a water flirt before?
4: I haven't water flirted before, but I'd be open to it.
1: You would?
4: Because you can just like dive away. Do you know what I mean?
2: Oh, yeah. Okay.
1: No, that's not what I was saying. I was saying the reason that water flirting's okay is because they can't see the merchandise. It's like its head's above water. Like, you only see the head.
4: Yeah, so it's just like a bit more like less vulnerable.
2: Clear. Also, fully, you can't be at waist. I can't flirt at waist level.
1: Well, you can if you want, you sicko. I mean, we've been...
2: I'm asking for the listener.
1: Annalise has told you, as a woman, she wants it above the shoulders.
2: Okay. I think this one's a really interesting one. And this is the last one we'll do today. I think we'll do it again another day.
1: Yeah.
2: I've always wondered whether this was inappropriate or not.
1: Yeah.
2: Dance floor.
4: Ooh.
1: Ah, perfect.
2: Totally fine to go and flirt with someone on a loud dance floor, even if there's smoke and it's dark.
1: I reckon if you can nail it, a good flirt on the dance floor is all time. I would never go for it because I was not a good enough dancer, but I would just like drop a bomb. A word bomb.
4: Smelly.
1: I wouldn't fart. Wouldn't fit.
0: Time to say goodbye to Will and Woody. If you like what you heard, you'll love what you see on the socials at Will and Woody.
5: It's Mr. 305 checking in for the remix. You know they had that 75 Street Brazil. Well, this year's gonna be called Gaiocho. Que hola gata, que hola omega. And this how we gonna do it. Dale!
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8: It's 6 p.m. on a Friday and your phone rings. It's an unknown caller. Your curiosity gets the better of you and you ask yourself, what if? What if it's my dream job calling? What if it's my soulmate? 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
2: Morning, I'm Sean Fraser. There's a push to bring back the $5,000 baby bonus. It comes after a fresh report revealed that there will be more deaths than births in Australia over the next 40 years. The government has ruled out the return of the bonus, but some opposition MPs say it should be considered. A man's been charged after a child suffered gunshot wounds in Sydney's northwest. The 11-year-old sustained head and neck wounds at a unit in Norwest last night. Police are investigating whether the gun accidentally discharged. Of the three 18-year-olds arrested at the scene, one of them has been charged with concealing a serious indictable offence. All big four banks are predicting that the RBA will hike interest rates by 25 basis points next Tuesday. If so, the average mortgage could rise by $100 a month. And almost 2 million people have been told to evacuate as a powerful typhoon batters Tokyo. Around 50,000 homes are without power, while 300 flights have been cancelled. Sport check next.
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2: In sport, good news for Roosters fans. Sam Walker's teammates reckon he's fit and ready to return for the Chooks for this weekend's prelim against the Dolphins. The 24-year-old suffered an ankle injury in round 26. Victor Radley has told Nine he'll be back.
22: So I think he will be 100% fit. During that game, I feel like he'll be fine, and I think it'll be more after the game of pull-up sore, but then he's got a week anyway.
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2: The KissCast showers increasing across Sydney today. A top of 19 degrees. Showers tomorrow and 24. Partly cloudy Thursday, a high of 27. 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

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Showers increasing today, highs of 19 degrees. 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
5: Morning, I'm Sean Fraser. An 11-year-old boy is fighting for life after he was shot in the face and neck in Sydney's northwest. The child was wounded at a unit in Norwest at around 5 p.m. Police are investigating whether the gun accidentally fired. A woman and four 18-year-olds were at the property at the time. One of the men has been charged. Superintendent Naomi Moore has ruled out organised crime.
7: We have nothing to suggest that it is organised crime related, but we will conduct a very thorough investigation into this. It's a tragic situation.
5: Sydney motorists are paying some of the highest fuel prices in the world. We're paying 87 cents a litre more than the national average in Japan, 72 cents more than drivers in the US, and close to 50 cents more than motorists in South Korea. Police in South Africa are on the hunt for a serial killer. The bodies of nine women have been discovered in Kempton Park over the past 2 months, and the impacts of gambling on children has been laid bare. A new study shows that parental gambling is linked with poorer physical and mental health among kids. Your sport check next.
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5: In sport, big news out of the Burrow. South star Latrell Mitchell could hit the open market from November 1. 29-year-old is one of six players entering the final year of their deals in just under 6 weeks' time. Injuries have meant that he's only managed 34 games for the Rabbits in the past three seasons. The Kiss Cast is next.
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5: The Kiss Cast, showers increasing across Sydney today, a top of 19 degrees, showers tomorrow and 24, partly cloudy Thursday, a high of 27. 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

0: Leona, bleeding love on Kiss. What have we done to deserve this? Right, it's 5:38. Good morning.
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0: 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And we make it so easy. All you have to do is answer 10 questions right in a minute. Easy as. And I'm going to make it that little bit easier for you right now. Because question one at 7 a.m., when we play this morning, the answer is going to be... blue. Blue, the colour. Question could be anything. It doesn't matter what the question is. Just remember the answer will be blue. 7, 8 a.m. Kiss's Pop Quiz. On Kiss.

0: your number one hit music station, giving you the chance to see my British brother, Robbie Williams, live right here in Australia on his Britpop tour. These are hot tickets. You want to be there because Robbie is one of the great performers of our time. If you want to win 13-1065, we're playing Tradie vs Lady, so we need one tradie and one lady. Thank you.
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5: Sydney traffic.
6: Southbound down through Marsden Park on Richmond Road at the M7 has been a two-car stack. Left-hand lane is blocked off. Horningsea Park, a crash eastbound for Camden Valley Way at Cowpasture Road. The M4 filling quickly eastbound through Eastern Creek at the Light Horse. Delays for the Hume Motorway northbound up out of Bardia, continuing on the M5 citybound. Australia's most affordable EV, the BYD Atto 1 from $19,990 drive away. 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Kiss cast of the day. Showers increasing 19 tops. That's Kiss traffic and weather together.
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9: Morning, I'm Sean Fraser. Police are investigating whether an 11-year-old boy was shot by accident at a home in Sydney's northwest. The boy has undergone life-saving treatment after suffering wounds to his head and neck at a unit in Norwest overnight. He's now in a serious condition in hospital. While three 18-year-olds have been arrested, one of them has been charged. Superintendent Naomi Moore says the victim's mum is distraught.
11: It's a tragic situation. The mother is with the child at the moment. She is as distressed as any parent would be about what she is dealing with at the moment.
9: Sydney's once again ranked as the second least affordable English-speaking city in the world to buy a home. New research finding housing affordability has worsened to 14 times the median household income. It's only worse in Hong Kong. And two-thirds of Australians support cutting migration numbers. The latest news poll also reveals 52% of voters consider immigration to be a mix of benefit and harm for Australians. Your sport check next.
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9: In sport, Latrell Mitchell could be leaving the Rabbitohs. The star centre is reportedly set to hit the open market come November and could part ways with Souths in 2028. And Nick Daicos has capped off a stellar 2026, claiming the AFL's Brownlow Medal overnight. He's dedicated the win to his family. The Kiss Cast is next.
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9: The Kiss Cast, showers increasing across Sydney today, a top of 19 degrees. Showers tomorrow, 24. Partly cloudy Thursday, a high of 27. And win tickets for you and five friends to the NRL Grand Final. Just keep it Kiss from 9.
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16: 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Kiss breakfast.
17: 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What the hell is going down? Down, down.
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25: Right here on Kiss.
16: Kiss breakfast is live now.
25: Yeah.
26: Here we go. Good morning. It's Tuesday. Mikey, Amy, Gerard.
27: Good
26: for Chemist
27: morning.
26: Warehouse. Oh, Amy, big day for you, yesterday. Big
27: yes.
26: announcement.
27: Huge announcement.
26: You get the bell.
27: Do I get to ring the bell myself?
26: Yeah, here's the bell.
27: Yes, here we go. New Sydney Brekkie Show.
26: Yes, it's you. You are joining along with
27: Chris Brown. I've dropped the doctor. He doesn't like to be referred to as Dr. Chris.
26: Yeah.
27: So Chris Brown, myself, Jack Charles.
26: Ring the bell.
27: It is coming to your ear holes November 9th.
26: Yeah.
27: It is going to be a brand new show. And it's I'm so excited. I feel like I've had to remain very tight-lipped and I haven't been able to tell anyone. Obviously, my husband got let in.
26: Did he tell everyone?
27: No, I don't think he told anyone. I mean, obviously there was so much speculation. Things went out into the media.
2: Yep.
27: But it just feels nice to be able to talk about it now. And there is just, I've had a few, we've done a few demos. I've caught up with Jack and Chris on numerous separate occasions, and we have great banter, great chemistry. I think the dynamic of the three of us is going to be really, really fun because we're all in very different stages of our life. So I am pumped.
2: Excellent.
27: So excited.
2: It's good news. And you, can I just say, you're a superstar. Aww. Very well deserved.
27: Thank you.
2: You are. You're hilarious and lovely. So make sure you tune in.
27: Lovely.
2: November 9.
27: Yes.
2: You're stuck with me until then.
27: Yes.
2: Sorry, darling.
27: I'm good with that. I've really loved working with you as well, by the way.
2: Thanks, Dale. Oh, yeah, there goes the bell to break the awkwardness.
27: Because I'm so lovely.
2: On today's show,
27: yeah,
2: our celebrity psychic Georgina Walker. And right now, let's do Tradie versus Lady. Call in if you want to play 13-1065. You can go and see Robbie Williams live. Tradie versus Lady, 13-1065. You're on Kiss with Mikey and Amy Gerard. Well done. Congratulations, Dale.
27: Thank you very much.

0: Yeah, you're on Kiss. Good morning. It's Mikey, Amy Gerard. We are doing it for Chemist Warehouse and 7 past 6 right now.
1: Ladies and gentlemen.
2: Start a fight.
0: And Tradie versus Lady time. Your chance to go and see Robbie Williams live. Let's get into it with our lady.
3: Oh, good morning, Kaz.
0: Hello.
4: Good morning, everyone.
3: Good morning.
0: What's going on?
3: Are you on your way to work? Finish?
4: I am. I'm just about to start.
3: Oh,
4: got a
3: nice.
4: Big day ahead of me.
3: And you work at the airport. What do you do there?
4: I push planes back.
0: With your hands?
3: No, with the
4: with my heavy shoulders.
3: Yeah. Are you on the ground?
4: Yeah, I'm a ground staff.
3: Like you're in your high vis and you're kind of like directing with your battens, right?
4: Yeah, kind of like that.
3: Such an important job. You've seen recently at the airports, like planes just running into trucks and stuff.
0: Yeah, a few near misses. Yeah.
4: You guys nothing to do with that.
0: All right.
3: Nah, you're okay. All over it, Kaz. Okay. We know you had nothing to do with that.
4: Nothing.
3: So you are married with 3 kids and you've got 3 grandkids.
4: I do, and another one coming in November.
3: Oh, that's... Is it different? Like, I look at my mum and dad and the way that they parented me is incredibly different to the way they treat their grandkids. Like, is it a different way of, do you just feel like you don't have to discipline or raise them, you just get to spoil them rotten?
4: Absolutely. I love them more than my own kids, and I tell them that.
0: Oh.
3: Yeah.
0: That'll go down well.
3: Yeah, I was, my mum and dad, we had never had any junk food in the house, but now with my kids, you want an ice cream for breakfast? Here you go. They get
0: a spoiler.
4: Exactly.
3: Yeah. So you drive Mazda CX-30. And,
4: I do.
3: And what happened? A man collapsed in front of you, and you ended up doing CPR on him.
0: Was that at the airport or...?
4: No. This is a couple of years ago. I was just sitting in the car waiting for something and he collapsed in the gutter in front of me. Started doing CPR, but I assumed that he had false teeth because he was an elderly man. And so I went to pull out his teeth and I actually pulled out his real tooth out the front.
3: Oh my God. Wait, so you just assumed...
0: Help!
4: He was old.
0: But you pulled him that hard that you pulled out his real teeth.
3: They must have been loose.
4: Yeah, let's say they were loose. Let's make me feel better.
0: Yeah, jeez. I'm trying to
3: You couldn't pull out a tooth of mine even if you tried.
0: No.
3: Kaz must have given it an aggressive yank.
4: In panic mode.
3: Yeah.
0: I don't know CPR. Do you know how to do it, Amy?
3: I feel like I have a rough idea.
0: Oh, that'd be good.
3: I remember learning CPR. I remember doing a first aid course before I had my children.
0: Yeah.
3: And then I recently heard that, like, they don't even tell you to worry about the breaths anymore. It's all just about
0: the heart.
3: Pumping the heart.
0: Really?
3: Yeah,
4: that's right. If you don't feel comfortable doing the breath, just do the heart.
0: But you can do the breath. Yeah. It's not bad.
3: You can. Is it helpful doing the breath still, Kaz?
4: Oh, they say it is, but they say it's just as helpful just to keep on pumping.
3: Keep
4: on pumping.
0: So you don't need to do, I don't need to fake having a heart attack and get mouth to mouth by Amy.
3: Absolutely. I would actually just let you die.
5: Hey, can I go back to the tooth thing?
0: Yeah.
5: Because I had a wisdom tooth taken out in the chair once. Not in a hospital. And my partner watched the whole thing happen. A massive 6-foot-tall male dentist, a lot of bloke, had to bear down his full body weight on me to dislodge that tooth. So, Kaz, how did you do this?
4: This was not a wisdom tooth. This was his front tooth.
5: A lot of force.
4: Try doing that for an 80-year-old man.
0: Yeah.
3: Oh, my gosh, Kaz. You're a hero, though.
0: You thought you were doing the right thing.
3: Absolutely.
4: Yeah, I did.
0: Yeah.
3: Weighing in at 70 kgs, it's the back alley dentist, Kaz.
0: Good luck, Kaz. Hold in there. We're going to meet our tradie this morning, Wayno. How you doing, Wayno?
3: Hey, Wayno.
6: How are you, Mikey?
0: Hey, good, mate. You're a concreter, married with 3 kids, and you have 6 grandkids. You've got grandkids as well.
6: Yes, 6 of them.
0: Yeah, man. And do you spoil them like Amy was just talking about?
6: Of course you do.
0: Yeah.
3: It's like a rite of passage when you become a grandparent, right? And then you can just fill them up with sugar and then hand them back.
6: Yeah, let the parents deal with them.
3: Yeah.
0: Hey, mate, you got a Toyota Hilux. Now, tell us a hay bale. You saw one on a job site. You went to stand up on it just because that's what dudes are do. And then what happened?
6: So I fell straight down a big drain pipe. I fell about 7 metres and fractured my leg.
0: Why was the hay bale there?
6: Oh, this was years ago. I got no idea.
0: Was it like covering the hole?
3: Maybe protecting?
6: It was, yeah, over the hole. When I stood in it, it just went straight down.
0: Oh, how many metres?
3: Seven.
6: Oh, it was about 7-8 metres down.
0: Yeah,
6: it
0: man. Did you injure yourself or what?
6: Way down.
3: He fractured his leg.
0: Oh.
3: Yeah, you're lucky you didn't do more damage.
6: No, I was very lucky.
3: Mm.
0: All right, well, don't stand on any hay bales if you see them around. Weighing in at 85 kilos, it's Wayno down the Drano.
1: Yeah, Wayno!
0: Good luck, Wayno. Amy's got your questions, man. Here we go.
3: All right, question number one. Bushels, Twinings, and Dilma are known for selling what?
6: Hey.
0: Yeah.
3: Well done.
0: Are you with me? I was talking the other day about how I saw this big burly tradie at a cafe.
3: Yeah.
0: And he goes, oh, I'll just have an English breakfast tea. And I was like, a real man's not drinking tea.
3: Is that how he sounded as well?
0: Yeah, like,
3: or you just
0: full
3: put
0: locker.
3: That voice on.
0: Nah, yeah. Full locker, full Aussie, wanted a tea. Real men don't drink tea, do they, Wayno?
3: I'm okay with tea drinking.
6: No, I'm a coffee drinker.
0: Yeah.
3: Yeah.
0: Can you imagine ordering a tea at a cafe? You just want to punch yourself.
6: I only knew that question because my wife's a big tea drinker.
0: Exactly.
3: Yeah.
0: My girlfriend's got in the pantry, was it T2?
3: Oh, yeah, T2.
0: How is that any better than me just getting her some home brand tea? What's the difference?
3: Well, it's all different flavours at T2.
0: Oh, really?
3: Home brand tea.
0: You can get home brand tea,
3: can't
0: you?
3: Such a Dero.
5: The Pom doesn't drink coffee, by the way. Did you know this about him?
3: He no, because he's English.
5: Yeah, he's got a full drawer of English breakfast
3: yes,
5: tea.
3: Yes, my mum's English and she only drinks tea.
0: Is it? Like, are there more men in England that drink tea?
3: Yes.
0: Is that a thing?
2: Yeah, like, a builder's brew is a thing. It's like the tea drunk by builders. It's, like, basically black. There's so little milk.
0: Oh, yeah, gotcha. Yeah, black tea I can kind of excuse.
2: Very manly.
0: Yeah.
3: Very
0: but
3: manly.
0: But if you go to a cafe here in Australia, are you ordering tea then?
2: Yeah, probably not. I'll probably order a hot chocolate, but that's...
0: Oh! What a baby.
3: Oh, God, I love Alec.
0: I'll have a hot chockey.
3: Do you not drink coffee, Alec?
2: No, nah, it makes me feel like I'm going to die.
3: Oh,
0: all right.
3: I wish it had an effect like that on me. I could have four. I had six the other day and it didn't
0: do anything.
3: Nothing.
0: Makes you poo.
3: No, it doesn't
0: Not even
3: do that.
0: That
3: anymore. Yeah.
0: Nothing like a dartness and a coffee to make
3: yuck.
0: You.
3: A dart.
0: Yeah.
3: All right. Sorry, Wayno. Question number two. What does the S in the fashion label YSL stand for?
6: YSL.
0: Yeah, man. In your own time.
6: Oh, I've got no idea.
0: All right.
3: So it's,
0: we'll just call that a no,
3: yeah,
0: then.
3: Yeah, Saint. It's Yves Saint Laurent is the what YSL is, and it's...
0: I thought it was Laurent. Am I wrong? I mean, I don't know. I don't know these bloody...
3: Is it Laurent?
7: Yeah, and doesn't Bruno Mars say it in the song?
0: Yeah.
7: Yves Saint Laurent?
0: Yeah.
3: Oh, yeah.
0: I don't know. Clearly,
5: you
0: we're not
5: buying.
0: You just
5: got to sound French when you're saying it.
3: Laurent. Okay. K-beauty products come from which country?
0: K-beauty.
6: America.
0: No.
3: Oh, it's Korea.
0: The K was, was important there. All right, mate, you got one, though.
3: He's a tradie. He would never have known that.
0: No, that's true. Whole point of the game, though, isn't it? Yep, all right, Kaz, you're on. You ready to go?
4: I'm ready.
0: Okay. If I'm attempting to split the G, I've done this, actually. What beer am I drinking? I'm splitting the G.
7: The G.
0: Yeah,
3: what's
0: G.
3: What's a beer that starts with G, baby?
4: Guinness?
0: Yay!
4: Yeah. Oh! Well, that was a cool guess.
0: It was, you know, it's splitting the G is.
3: Yes, you got to have a drink till it gets down to where the G is.
0: Yeah, I did it, and I was like, it was like a Gen Z bloody social media thing, and I was like, this is how yawn they have become. So it used to be back in the day, you'd scull a drink.
3: You used to do the whole drink or a shooey.
0: And now theirs is, oh, just split the G. If you see where the G is on the glass, it's almost at the top.
3: It's like one sip.
0: Yeah. All right, you got one. This was a bit sad. In what year did Holden stop manufacturing cars here in Australia?
4: Oh, God.
3: Just take a guess.
0: Basically,
4: 2010.
0: Oh, no. 17. It was a thing, basically, and Sean, you might remember, the government was propping them up. Like, you wouldn't have had a car industry here in Australia if we weren't paying for them. But eventually they went, yeah, no, we're not doing that anymore.
7: So it was Holden, right? That was the last one.
0: And Ford used to make cars here too.
7: Yeah.
0: Now, and then Toyota, I think, as well.
3: So they're all brought in. Overseas now.
0: They're all brought in on boats. Yeah. I mean, look at all the cars around. They're all like BYDs and whatnot. Cherry. Yeah, yeah. There's a lot of Chinese. Yeah. It wouldn't make sense to make cars here in Australia.
7: Too expensive.
0: No. I was driving next to a bunch of like 18, 19-year-old guys all in their P-plates. They all had these old Holden Commodores. They had the heritage plate on them. Yeah. And I was like, oh, good, the youth.
3: Yeah.
0: The youth is respecting the cars we used to have. Did you ever have a Holden Commodore, Kaz?
4: Never.
0: Didn't like him.
7: I did. Mine blew up.
0: Oh, did it?
7: Yeah.
0: How?
7: I was just like 18, just driving around, not putting any of the fluids in.
0: And just didn't get the service. Yeah. Maybe it's a good thing they're gone then if they blow up that easily. Instinct is a fragrance made by which male sporting star? Instinct. Not an Australian star. I'll give you that as a clue.
4: David Beckham.
0: Oh! Well,
3: you got it, Kaz.
0: You've done it. You're the winner. Well done. Right, you got a double pass to go and see Robbie Williams on his Britpop tour in Australia in November. Tickets on sale at frontiertouring.com. You're going. Well done, Kaz.
3: Amazing.
4: Thank you so much.
0: Yeah.
3: Girls.
0: Yeah, women.
3: Yeah, the girls.
0: You're the winner. All right. We'll play again tomorrow. It's now 19 past six.
3: Yeah, and I've got a list here that's been written by an American tech executive, and it's gone viral because it's basically what she wants in a man, and it's pretty...
0: Is it mental?
3: It's pretty insane. Like, some I agree with, and then there's others that are just like, oh, you're
0: Will
3: dreaming.
0: I tick the boxes?
3: Not at all. Oh, no.
0: Not even so?
3: Oh, there's actually... No.
0: Oh.
3: Healthy and masculine? Instant no.
0: We'll debate this after the news then, all right? Kiss.
1: Magical stuff. That beautiful stuff. Kiss's grand final party is sending you and Five Mate to the NRL grand final.
8: No way.
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22: Sydney traffic.
23: Looking over Sydney, this overcast morning, delays remain southbound Richmond.

0: Morning, I'm Sean Fraser. Aussie drivers are paying some of the highest fuel prices in the world, with unleaded here around 87 cents a litre more expensive than what it costs in Japan. It's around 70 cents more than in the US and close to 50 cents more expensive than in South Korea. Lower fertility rates has brought back baby bonus discussions. The opposition is calling for the $5,000 payment per child to be brought back to encourage Aussies to have more kids. The government says it won't be happening. The federal treasurer says more needs to be done to tackle the scourge of domestic and family violence. It follows the deaths of three women in alleged domestic violence incidents in New South Wales on Saturday. And the White House press pool is on strike. A number of major networks are halting TV coverage of daily Donald Trump events in solidarity with CNN. The president has barred CNN, Politico and MS Now reporters from the White House grounds. Your sport check next.
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0: In sport, good news for Roosters fans. Sam Walker's teammates reckon he's fit and ready to return for the Chooks for this weekend's prelim against the Dolphins. The 24-year-old suffered an ankle injury in round 26. Victor Radley has told Nine he'll be back.
2: So I think he will be 100% fit during that game. I feel like he'll be fine, and I think it'll be more after the game, a pull-up sore, but then he's got a week anyway.
0: Kisscast is next.
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0: The Kisscast showers increasing across Sydney today, a top of 19 degrees. Showers tomorrow, 24. Partly cloudy Thursday, a high of 27. And win tickets for you and five friends to the NRL Grand Final. Just keep it Kiss from Nine.
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5: Feels so good, getting what I want.
6: All right, Sean, good on you, mate. Hey, you're talking there, they might want to bring the baby bonus back.
0: Yeah.
7: Oh, there's an incentive for you, Mikey.
6: Oh, well, like I need any more incentives. but you didn't get it, did you?
7: I didn't get any baby bonus.
6: When did that end?
0: It was 2004 to 2014, so I think it was about 10
7: yeah,
0: years.
7: Yeah, I just missed out. I had my first in 2015.
6: And the whole idea was, and this is still a problem,
0: yep,
6: we're not procreating enough. There's people like you with three. Me, we none.
7: Yeah.
6: And that's why we have immigration in the country, by the way, because if we didn't have that, we'd,
0: yeah, that's right,
6: we'd go backwards.
0: And in 2001, it was the lowest that it had ever been. So the government at the time said we need to put something in so that people have more babies.
6: How much was it?
0: It was started off at $2,500 and it got out to about $5,000 per baby.
6: You could put that right in the pokies, couldn't you?
7: Oh, my God.
0: Well, I reckon some did.
6: Yeah.
7: I reckon a lot of people did, yeah.
6: The idea was to buy a pram and nappies.
7: I was going to say, $2,500 will get you, a pram and a couple of nappies for a few weeks. That's
6: but it would have helped, right?
7: Sure.
6: Well, did
7: I mean,
6: it work?
7: Nothing.
0: It did work. They reckon in 2011 that the number was like 2.0 per person or something, which is huge. So
6: two children
0: per person
6: on average.
0: Yeah. So
6: what is it now?
0: I think it's down at 1.6 again or something.
6: Okay.
7: 1.6 children.
6: Yeah.
7: Well, how,
0: I don't know how many.
7: 0.6 of a child. What's that?
6: Averages.
7: No
6: obviously.
7: Sense.
0: Yeah. So look, the government says no, it's not happening, but the opposition's pushing for it. So.
6: Yeah. Right. Yeah. It might have worked. I don't know. How much would you need to pay? I mean, I want to have them.
0: Yep.
6: When I'm ready.
7: What do you mean? Can I just say, I hate when people say, when I'm ready. You're actually never going to be ready.
6: Do you suggest I do it within a year of me being in a relationship?
7: Absolutely. Oh, you're 42.
6: You?
7: What do you want to be, a 60-year-old dad?
6: I'm all right with that.
7: You're never going to wake up and go, I'm ready today.
6: Yeah,
7: right,
6: I get you.
7: Now
6: just
7: I'm
6: do
7: ready.
6: It. Yeah.
0: It is true, isn't it? There's never
7: there
0: the right time.
7: There is never the right time.
6: Okay, but ideally, me and my partner are together a bit longer. We get married.
7: Also,
6: we do all that instead of just...
7: You also want to be living together. So let's start there.
6: Well, yeah, but you could... You just have to if she was pregnant, wouldn't we?
7: Well...
6: That's one way to get her to move in.
7: Yeah, but... God. You want to be living together first because I think living with somebody is a really big eye-opener.
6: Right.
7: Into,
6: if we can live together, we can baby together.
7: Correct.
6: Okay, so we've got to do that first.
7: Yes.
6: So the longer you delay that...
7: Listen, the only positive that you have on your side is that your girlfriend is quite young.
6: Yeah.
7: So if she was 42, she'd be absolutely... Oh, God. Who was that a plug for?
6: Her. Being young and me having a young girlfriend.
7: Okay.
6: She's not, hey, by the way, I'm sounding like a creep here.
7: No,
6: she's like 30.
7: Yeah, she's
6: not 21
7: girl.
6: Or something.
7: No, you wish. but if she was your age, she'd be looking.

0: have children like ASAP.
1: Oh, yeah.
0: Yeah.
1: Yeah, to be like.
0: Yeah,
1: done.
0: You'd be. Well, yeah. It wouldn't be done. People still having kids in their 40s, but it does get harder.
1: We would have already done it by now.
0: Sure.
1: Wouldn't be waiting.
0: Yeah. Yeah.
1: Okay, cool. Hey, you were talking before about this chick talking of looking for love.
0: Yeah,
1: there's this woman who really has like a high list, is
0: it? Sounds like a bit of a nut job. She's a 29-year-old American.
1: Oh, yeah.
0: Brooke LeBlanc. Right. And she posted a list of requirements for her ideal partner. And it's a long one and it's also a little convoluted.
1: Okay.
0: So she's a founder of a tech insurance startup called Corgi. Yeah. Corgi? Corgi. And she jumped on and she asked the painful question of, who wants to co-found my life with me?
1: Oh, she sounds like an instant punish.
0: An instant punish.
1: I remember when I was on the dating apps,
0: yeah.
1: One thing that really got me was if a woman had write on there,
0: who wants to build an empire?
1: I'm looking for a man to build an empire with. And I'm like, come on, love, you're a lash technician and you're just looking for a guy who's not, you're not building empires here.
0: Oh, look,
1: let's build our own empire.
0: I remember my mum and dad saying to me, you know, money's not the be all and end all. If you meet somebody, you can earn money together. So maybe that's what she meant.
1: Yeah, but it sounds awful, doesn't it?
0: If you're
1: a single
0: cringe.
1: Female and you have build empire on your dating profile, take it off straight away.
0: Anyway, here's what Brooke wants, and these are absolutely non-negotiable.
1: All right. I reckon
0: you've
1: got
0: to be between the brackets of 35 to 42. Yeah. Healthy masculine. Absolutely not. The vape lord over here. There's nothing healthy about you and you are not
1: prescribed
0: masculine.
1: From a chemist.
0: Smart, funny and lighthearted. No.
1: What am I not?
0: You're smart, I'll give you that. Yeah. You're annoyingly funny.
1: Yeah,
0: like
1: that's my thing.
0: Weird dad jokes, you're not even a dad. Yeah. I wouldn't call you lighthearted. Like you're quite regimented.
1: Yep.
0: And potentially
1: stuck
0: on the spectrum.
1: Ways. Yeah.
0: Yep. Provider protector mentality. I don't know if you could provide us. I don't know if you would protect anyone.
1: Well, I can put a raincoat on you or something. Oh, I'm going to get that one.
0: Here's my favorite. Post-economic.
1: What does that mean?
0: That means that you are so wealthy that your day-to-day life doesn't revolve around you even having a job because you've earned that much money.
1: Here I am sitting doing a breakfast radio show,
0: so
1: we're going to go, no.
0: You must be kind, generous and thoughtful. I mean, that's kind of standard, right?
1: Kind.
0: Generous and thoughtful. Yeah, I'll give you that.
1: Yay.
0: No kids yet. Decidingly wants kids. Yeah. On the healing path.
1: Oh, is this woo-woo crap?
0: Wait, no. History of serious commitment, ex-therapist, books and retreat. You see a psychiatrist or a psychologist?
1: Yeah, he's got a Cert 3 in holistic health. He's
0: right. You're on your healing path. Can meet anywhere but will not date unless live in the same city. So you have to live in America.
1: Oh, well.
0: Yeah. Here's where you're a strong out. Fit and sober because you care about your health. Meow, meow. And
1: sober.
0: Then
1: boring.
0: Under strongly preferred, no previous marriages or engagements, and works in tech.
1: Well, I'm hitting the buttons.
0: Listen,
1: here.
0: You're pressing buttons. I would call that some form of tech.
1: Yeah. Good luck finding a guy like that. Do you feel the list is too much?
0: I agree with a lot of it. Like, I like the smart, funny, lighthearted. I like someone who is
1: post-economic.
0: I like a masculine man.
1: Yeah.
0: The post-economic is ridiculous. So basically she wants someone who's filthy, stinking rich. But in that age bracket, I reckon she's going to, unless she's looking for a Nepo baby.
1: Yeah.
0: 35 to 42, love, you need a 70-year-old.
1: Well, yeah, my dad's post-economic, living on his super. If
0: there
1: that's
0: you
1: what
0: go.
1: You want. Yeah, you're not going to find anyone who doesn't have to work at that age.
0: At 35.
1: No, not many anyway.
0: Yeah. Unless you're a Nepo baby.
1: A Nepo baby, yeah. All right.
0: Oh, hey, Nepo.
1: Oh, Nepo, whatever you want. Yeah, it is Nepo.
0: Yeah,
1: I was just going to let it go.
0: Keep dreaming, Brooke. That's why she's single.
1: Hey, we want to send you to the Formula One Australian Grand Prix. So next year, 2027. Call now if you want to go there. You've got to play the KISS Hot Lap to win, all right? Let's get you to the Grand Prix or Grand Prix.
0: Grand Prix.
1: Yeah, or Grand Prix. 131065 if you want to go to the Grand Prix. Next year's Grand Prix. Right here on KISS. Let's do it. Ariana Grande playing now. Morning.

0: Labyrinth. You're on Kiss. Good morning. It's Mikey, Amy Gerard for Chemist Warehouse.
1: Unbelievable move to take the lead.
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0: Oh, yeah. 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Okay, so here's how it works. 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
3: Yep.
0: About to meet them now. 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Should we meet our hot lap contestant?
3: Yes.
0: Okay. Louis, our bloke. Hello, mate.
3: Hey, Louis.
4: How are you? Hey, how are you going?
0: Grand Prix, you been before?
4: No.
0: All right.
3: Oh, well, it'd be really cool, I reckon.
0: Yeah, man. Who would you go with?
4: I don't know. How many tickets do I get?
3: Yeah.
0: Good point. Two. You get two. So it could be you and your partner or you and the kid. One kid.
4: I'll take my son.
0: Yeah, take your
3: that's
0: son.
3: That's nice.
0: Yeah, I remember going to like the Bathurst race with my old man.
3: Oh, yeah.
0: I loved that. Yeah.
3: Did
0: even went to Super Nats with him, which is that thing down in
3: Summer Canberra. Nats.
0: Summer Nats.
3: Oh,
0: yeah.
3: My God. You
0: that
3: did
0: was
3: not.
0: Weird. I did. Yeah,
3: that's
0: actually.
3: So weird.
0: Him. And I took this girlfriend that I had at the time, and we were young, and there were blokes yelling out,
3: the whole time. Like you know, yeah. If you go to Summer Nuts, that's what you got to do.
0: Well, I was there for the burnouts and the cars, but
3: yeah, okay.
0: I was a young.
3: Did
0: young
3: your girlfriend girl. Get him out?
0: No.
3: Yeah.
0: It was so awkward. She's there with my dad. Hey, Linda.
3: Your dad was there for that. Yep.
5: Hello, guys.
0: Hello,
3: hey,
0: you're
3: Linda.
0: You're our other Kiss Hot Lap contestant. Good morning. You'd love to go to the F1.
5: Oh, my God, we haven't gone for years. Like, and when we did go, we only went to the day, like, the pre-day. So,
0: oh, yeah.
5: Like, before the races. So, it would be the practice day, so we really want to go see the races.
0: All right, well, good luck. Here we go. So, in a moment, Amy is going to give you each a question. Whoever's left standing will be the winner. Good luck to both of you.
3: So I'll start with Louis.
0: Okay.
3: Louis, you're going to get the first question, and then I'll go to Linda, and then just keep going.
0: Onwards. Okay, so paying attention. Good luck, guys. Here we go.
3: All right, Louis. At which fast food chain can I order a Big Mac?
4: McDonald's.
3: Yeah. Linda, an espresso is a type of what kind of drink?
5: Coffee. Yay.
3: Yes. Louis, what is the largest state in Australia by land size?
4: WA.
0: Yay.
3: Yeah. Linda, Lando Norris drives for which Formula One team?
5: McLaren!
3: Whoa! Oh, yoo-hoo! Yay. Louis, what is the closest planet to the sun?
4: Earth.
0: What?
3: Closest planet to the sun.
4: The moon.
0: No, it's Mercury.
3: Louis, it's Mercury.
0: Linda.
4: I'm so dumb, eh?
0: it's you, Linda. Well done.
3: Well done, Linda.
0: You could be heading to the Formula One GP. Congratulations.
5: Thank you so much.
0: Well done, Dahl.
3: Okay,
0: we'll
3: exciting.
0: Be calling the winner on Friday, so make sure you keep it here on Kiss. We have another chance for you to come after 8, all right? We'll tell you when to call in after 8. It is now 19-7. We're going to get a hit of celeb news coming up with Amy right here on Kiss Breakfast with Mikey and Amy Gerard. Good morning.
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1: We bring the stars out.
0: And Amy's got a hit of celeb news. What are you looking at?
2: Yeah, so are you across the fact that Matthew McConaughey?
0: Yeah.
2: He's kind of hot. And Woody Harrelson could be real life brothers.
0: I am not across that, no.
2: No, I wasn't either, but I've got a photo of them in front of me and they look so similar. If you haven't heard this story, Matthew and Woody played brothers in an Apple TV show called Brothers.
0: Right.
2: And during the course of filming, they discovered that they might actually be half brothers. So apparently there's a chance that Matthew's mother slept with Woody's father.
0: Oh, well, back in the day.
2: Yeah, while separating from the man that Matthew thought his father was.
0: Oh, wow.
2: I mean, what are the odds of that?
0: Well, Hollywood, they probably all know each other. Yeah, I don't know. So, but is it true?
2: Well, Woody believes it and he's down. He's really excited. He wants to do this DNA test, take Matthew on and as his stepbrother. But Matthew's not quite ready to go there yet. They spoke to E! News about it. Have a listen.
3: No question. I believe it 100%.
4: I do not.
3: He doesn't want to because he wants to keep his father as his father, even though his father is my father, and you'd have liked him, man. He was a fun guy.
5: And then I understand why you would not want to take a DNA test. Has he ever tried to?
4: We don't need to take the DNA test. Is that true? But I'll probably end up doing it. But think about it. If it's true, oh, geez, that's a whole lot for me to unpack.
5: Yeah.
4: If it's not true, that's a whole lot for him now to unpack.
5: Yeah.
4: He's not going to be near as fun to hang around if it ain't true.
6: I'll be distressed, I'll tell you that.
4: Yeah.
0: I mean, do the DNA test.
2: I would do the DNA test out of sheer curiosity.
0: Yeah, you'd want to know, wouldn't you?
2: And I think, it sounds like Woody's dad has passed on because he said, oh, you would have loved him, man. Yeah. Rah, rah. So I guess the only part that would be quite sad there is if that was his dad
0: and he never really got
2: to know him, I guess that would be a little bit sad. But, I mean, he's obviously been raised by another man who, God, the mum would be in a bit of trouble then, wouldn't she?
0: If she's still around, yeah. Did you think you were adopted when you were a kid? You know how you do, for a while there, you're like, am I adopted? Or is that just me?
2: I have never thought, I adopted?
0: No, you? Just me. Yeah, I'm not.
2: Why?
0: Well, maybe I need the DNA test.
2: Is it because you don't look anything like your sister?
0: No, we do look alike, I think.
2: Why would you think that you're adopted?
0: We could
2: then?
0: Both be adopted. I don't know. I just thought every kid went through a stage where they...
7: Me and my two brothers look exactly the same, but my older brother, he looks different. We always
0: well, there you go.
2: You know what?
0: The milkman.
2: It's funny you say that. I always, I'm the eldest and my youngest, I feel like we look quite similar.
0: Yeah.
2: And then my middle brother, he's got like olive skin tone, like completely different complexion.
0: Milkman.
2: Yeah, I was like, I don't know if you came from Big B.
0: Yeah.
2: Yeah.
0: There are no milkmans anymore. Were they back in the 80s? Milk run.
7: They were pretty busy, the milkmans.
0: Yeah.
2: Yeah, well, okay, moving on. Another scene in Orlando Bloom's new movie has got people up in arms. And we spoke about Game of Thrones last week. And I said I had to tap out after the first episode because there was a lot of incest. And you said you were right.
0: I didn't say I was right into it.
2: Yes, you did. You said, oh, I'd watch for that.
0: I was more intrigued because it was dirty.
2: You literally said, oh, that would have kept me there.
0: Yeah, probably would have.
2: Because you're sick. Well, Orlando Bloom stars in a new film called Bucking Fasted. Yeah.
0: What's it called again?
2: Bucking Fasted.
0: Why do I find that so funny?
2: I'm
0: That's
2: not
0: like,
2: sure. Yep.
0: You're knucking futs.
2: Yeah. And part of the movie
0: Bucking
2: involves
0: fasted.
2: Him getting into a threesome with two girls. Now, not only are the two women sisters in the movie, this part is disgusting, they're actually sisters in real life.
0: But they're acting.
2: Yeah, but there would still be scenes where they're kissing.
0: Yeah,
2: That's
0: I'd
2: disgusting.
0: Watch that.
2: Orlando, speaking at the film festival, you would watch that.
0: Yeah.
2: Film festival and said the threesome scene with real-life sisters Rooney and Kate Mara was sincere.
0: Mm.
2: There is such a simplicity to the characters and their carnal desires, but also an innocence to the sisters. Yuck.
0: Yeah.
2: Anyway, social media is up in arms, accusing Hollywood of trying to normalize incest and wondering why on earth the Mara sisters would agree to this. And I'm with them.
0: Money.
2: Oh, but like...
0: You don't have a sister, so you don't know. Is it that hard?
2: No amount of money would ever make me hook up with one of my brothers.
0: Yeah, no. Well, that's brother. But if you had a sister, and it's just like if it was fake kissing for a movie.
2: No.
0: No?
2: No, I'm not an inbred, full stop. It's disgusting.
0: Anyway, I'm looking forward to, what's it called? Bucking fast. Coming out.
2: Bucking fasted.
0: Let's do the pop quiz. Your chance at $1,000 if you want to play. Call us right now. 13-1065. Good luck. Kiss.
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5: Sydney traffic.
6: Looking over Sydney this overcast morning to the M5, Elia breakdown clear eastbound around Heathcote Road. Traffic still busy northbound on the approach for the Hume motorway from Brooks Road. M7 Eastern Creek truck and car crash northbound at the on-ramp from the Great Western Highway. Filling quickly inbound for Drummoyne on Victoria Road off the Gladesville. 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Kiss car showers increasing with a top of 19 in the city and west. It's Brittany Gorrell first with Kiss traffic and weather together.
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10: Sydney's latest info. Good morning, I'm Sean Fraser. There's a push to bring back the $5,000 baby bonus. It comes after a fresh report revealed that there will be more deaths than births in Australia over the next 40 years. The government has ruled out the return of the bonus, but some opposition MPs say it should be considered. A man's been charged after a child suffered gunshot wounds in Sydney's northwest. The 11-year-old sustained head and neck wounds at a unit in Norwest last night. Police are investigating whether the gun accidentally discharged. Of the three 18-year-olds arrested at the scene, one of them has been charged with concealing a serious indictable offence. All big four banks are predicting that the RBA will hike interest rates by 25 basis points next Tuesday. If so, the average mortgage could rise by $100 a month. And almost 2 million people have been told to evacuate as a powerful typhoon batters Tokyo. Around 50,000 homes are without power, while 300 flights have been cancelled. Sport check next.
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10: In sport, big news out of the borough. South star Latrell Mitchell could hit the open market from November 1. 29-year-old is one of six players entering the final year of their deals in just under 6 weeks' time. Injuries have meant that he's only managed 34 games for the Rabbits in the past three seasons. The Kiss Cast is next.
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10: The Kiss Cast, showers increasing across Sydney today, a top of 19 degrees. Showers tomorrow, 24. Partly cloudy Thursday, a high of 27. And win tickets for you and five friends to the NRL Grand Final. Just keep it Kiss from 9.
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14: All right, Pop Quiz time. Your shot at $1,000. Let's get Annie on to play. Hey, Annie.
15: Hey, Annie.
16: Hey, Mikey, and hi, Amy. How are you?
14: We're good. How do you usually go with our pop quiz?
16: It can be anywhere from 4 to 8, to be honest. I'd like to say 10, but it's...
15: Yeah.
16: I'd say average of 6. Let's go up the 8, 9 end.
14: Let's get you to 10 today. Yes. And what would you do with $1,000?
16: I'd do the third. A third for this animal charity called Oscar's Law. It's abolishing puppy factories.
15: Oh.
16: The other third is to take my kids out for dinner. Oh. And the other third would be...
14: For you.
15: Oh, good on you, Annie. That's really nice.
14: It's good. I love animal charities.
15: Yeah.
14: It's a nice thing to do. Yeah.
16: Yeah.
14: Well, good luck. Here we go. Amy's got ya.
15: All right, good luck, Annie. What colour is the background of the Australian flag?
16: Blue.
15: Stranger Things is a series on which streaming service?
16: Netflix.
15: Don't Start Now, Levitating and Houdini are songs by which singer?
16: Dua Lipa.
15: FIFA is the world governing body for which sport?
16: English football.
15: What type of dog is Bluey?
16: He's a little cattle dog.
15: Which Aussie singer was honoured at Rod Laver Arena over the weekend?
16: Was that John Farnham?
15: Yes. Charles Spencer is the brother of which late royal?
16: Lady Diana, Princess Diana.
15: Yes. Who played Kel in Kath and Kim?
16: Who played Kel?
14: Kel. Yes. Kel, yeah. The bloke.
16: Oh, Kel. Kel with the beautiful walk. Glenn Robbins.
15: Yes. Nicole Kidman and Sandra Bullock star in which recently released movie?
16: Practical Magic.
15: Zhu Lang Yor is a fragrance brand by which Aussie singer?
16: Jesus. Aussie singer.
15: Zhu Lang Yor.
16: Zhu Lang Yor.
14: We'll put you out of your misery. It's Troy Sivan. You got 8 out of 10, man. I thought we were going to get there. What are the two she got wrong?
15: Well, the type of dog in Bluey is actually a blue heeler.
14: And what did she say?
16: Isn't that the same thing as a cattle dog?
15: Is that not the same?
14: Yeah.
16: That's what, in the parlance, we always say cattle dogs, blue heelers, same thing. Same.
15: I thought so too.
14: We're looking that up, so let's hold that. What was the other one?
5: We'll give cattle dog.
14: Yeah. Okay, 9 out of 10.
15: God.
14: Are we going to correct another one again?
16: Can I give a shout out to my kids to embarrass them?
15: Yes, absolutely.
16: And adults, they're going to hate this, right? You ready? Shout out Rio Cameron and shout out Aria Cameron. Yes!
15: Yeah!
14: Hey, but doll,
15: Rio and Aria.
14: We're still one down.
16: Yes, Rio and Aria. Okay. Tell them.
15: Yeah. Right. How cute.
14: And then what? So the other one was then the Troy Sivan.
15: Yeah, so Zhu Lang Yor.
5: Well and truly out of time, by the way.
15: Yeah, it's the fragrance by Troy Sivan.
14: Okay, so.
16: Good on you, Troy Sivan. I love you.
15: Yes. Well, if we could... 9 out of 10. You absolutely crushed it, Annie.
14: You did.
16: Oh, bless you both.
15: Oh, so
14: good
15: sweet.
14: On you, Annie. If only you'd got that Troy Sivan.
16: Have a great day, everybody.
15: You too.
14: All right. I'm going to put it down now. That was good.
15: She was so excited. You thought she thought she had won. She was just high on life.
14: Thought. Yeah.
15: No, she knew she got her last. God damn it. Wrong. I really wanted her to win.
14: We just give it to her anyway? No.
15: No. That Zhu Lang Yor. Sorry, I've never heard that.
14: Well, you're not a big Troy Sivan fan, then.
15: Oh,
14: are you
15: knew that?
14: Yes.
15: Yeah, right.
5: It's in Mecca.
15: Is it? Is it smell nice?
5: Yes, I have some. That may be why I thought of the question.
15: Oh, okay. Are you wearing it today?
5: No, I can wear it tomorrow.
15: Wear it tomorrow so I can smell you.
5: Deal.
14: Lucky he's a gay man. Hey, what are we doing? We're going to do it again before 8. Okay, maybe you can get 10 and you could win the whole thing.
15: Yeah.
14: But our celebrity psychic, Georgina Walker, she knew all of them. Well, the sheet was in front of her.
15: Yep.
14: 131065. She's here. If you want a free snap prediction, call through to get on to Georgina Walker right now, 131065, as we play Olivia Rodrigo now.
15: Rodrigo.
14: Yeah.
15: Yeah.
14: 7:09 the time. You're listening to Kiss. You got Mikey, you got Amy Gerard, and it's Tuesday. Good morning.

0: 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Good morning, Georgina.
1: Good morning. I hadn't put my earphones off. I can't hear anything. Oh, my gosh, I put my headphones off.
0: Yeah, I'm bloody loud once you put them on. All right. Welcome along. Let's get into it. Naomi, hello.
2: Good morning. How are you all?
1: Okay, I'm fantastic. How can I help you?
2: I currently work in administration, but I was looking to start up a mobile dental business for special needs kids in their home, and I was just, well, it's quite a niche area, so I was wanting some...
1: What would you actually be doing? Was it like cleaning, showing them how to brush
2: their... Preventative work and desensitization so that the kids become... familiarised with dental care.
1: I think it has a fantastic feeling, but I'm just worried about the budget. You may actually apply, this is just an idea, to maybe an organisation as in Indigenous Association, where they may actually give you some funding to go to some of the special needs children in that particular area. I'm just worried about you having cash flow to keep going on without a regular income. And that's why I think you need to apply for some types of grants that keep you going when the economy gets a bit tighter. But I think it's a fantastic idea. I just feel a bit worried at the moment if you don't have X amount of money in the bank account to carry over when things go a little bit slump. And that's why I think you may need to travel to regional areas as well. So regional areas can be outside the metropolitan area, which then means accommodation. But if you do get some kind of support funding, which I think you will, that will carry that. I think you may even eventually get another person helping you out. Could even be a franchise down the track.
0: There you go, Naomi.
2: Oh, fabulous.
0: The problem is you've just given that idea out live on the radio and other people could do it.
1: Get moving it straight away. The rest of it, yeah.
0: I'm taking notes. That could work. All right. Janet, hello.
3: Hi, guys. Hi, Georgina.
1: Good morning. Go ahead.
3: I've been in a situationship for about 5 to 6 years and I just want to know if it's time just to let it go.
1: Well, I saw a balloon burst. So I think that means it's the bubbles burst. It's not. I mean, yes, it gives you satisfaction. It has given you satisfaction. It's not going anywhere. So the message is, if you were hoping it was going to go somewhere, but I just think it's reached the expiry date. Bit like food, you know, do it keep going on? Gives me a tummy ache. So seeing the balloon burst, I actually tend to think the energy has burst from the situation.
3: Okay, thank you so much.
0: Time to leave it. A situationship for how long?
1: 5 years, was 5 or 6 years, she said.
0: I mean...
1: That's why it's burst.
0: Did you really think that, you know, after that long? So shouldn't it have been a relationship after a while,
1: well,
0: Janet?
1: Maybe they just like to have a little fling on the side.
4: Yeah, sometimes you get into a situationship thinking that you also don't want anything, just a bit of fun and companionship, and then things grow.
0: Is that what happened, Janet?
3: Yes.
4: Yeah, right. And from your end, are you wanting something more?
3: I don't think so anymore.
4: Yeah. Okay, well, it sounds like
1: it reached its expiry date.
4: Yeah.
1: Yeah, the bubble's burst. You've had what you need. Now it's time to get something else or get another situation.
4: Yeah.
0: 131065, here's Lisa. Hi.
5: Hi, how are you going?
1: We're good. What's your question?
5: I just want to see life after graduation. My son finishes year 12 today and want to see the direction.
0: Hey, that's early, isn't it?
1: No,
5: their graduation's today, so the HSC still to come, but their actual graduation. Which way?
1: His interest areas?
5: Retail or events management?
1: No, I forget both of them.
5: Okay.
1: Because at the end of the day, you will be supporting. It's good that he's got an idea, okay? It's good that he's got an idea, but already retail now is just collapsing, collapsing, collapsing. Everything will be done on the internet or done AI. Event is fantastic as far as an interest, but I don't see it taking him until he's 50 years old. So the message associated is that so many jobs are going to go in the world that even if he does event management, he's going to get a hex bill that maybe you're going to have to pay. But I think forget retail. If it's a casual job, that's fantastic. Got some money coming in. But if you're looking for a career down the track, you've got to be looking at a career that will AI will not take it, or a robotic situation will not take it. He is very creative associated with that. But I just tend to think either of those jobs are not going to take until he's 50.
5: Can you see something that may be down the track for him?
1: I just tend to think with him, it's like, I don't want to do that. It's boring. But does he like animals?
5: Well, I wouldn't say he doesn't.
1: No, I'm not saying like vets or anything like that, but I do think there's a situation of maybe working with an organisation that actually trains animals. You know, like the police go and have police dogs, so you go into the police force, yeah. But you work with the police dogs, or you go into the military and you work with those particular type of dogs, because they hear man in uniform. But I did feel an animal associated
0: with
1: that.
0: Could he just join the army?
4: Police? Or he could be in the dog squad for the police.
1: Yeah, that's the kind of thing that I'm meaning to do, like military dog squad, cool. Police force. At the airport they have dogs, you know, something like that, but because I heard man in uniform.
4: Okay, that's cool.
5: Oh, wow. Awesome. All right. Thank you.
0: Good on you, Lisa. Okay, here's another one. Alfred, you're on with Georgina. Go for it,
1: I'm
0: mate.
1: Earning my money today.
0: Yeah, you are.
1: Well, they are snap predictions, so that's good. Okay, Alfred, go ahead. What's your question?
6: Bit of a situationship.
0: Wanted
6: to work out whether not long split from the ex, whether that would rekindle or whether I'd be moving on with the new person.
1: Either of them aren't going to work. I'm sorry to tell you, I felt flat. I just felt, that's how I felt. I felt the ex is finished, associated with it. Although, and the situationship is just filling a void, and it's filling your void, hoping that, you know, the ex and you will get back together again. I almost tend to think you're too complicated at the moment. There's too much grief. There's too much anger going on in regard to what you've been through in the past. Clear that from your mind. I almost want to go to February, March of next year, brand new person, and you're more stable. And when I say stable, knowing what you want, okay?
6: Right, okay.
0: So no okay. ex, cool. no situationship, none of the two.
1: He might
0: women
1: have a bit of
0: life.
1: A fling at the moment, but it's the wrong timing because he's too confused.
0: Yeah. All right. Is it an ex-wife, mate, or just partner?
6: Ex-partner, long time.
0: Long time.
1: He's still grieving, yeah.
0: Yeah. Good on you, man. There you go.
6: No worries. Beautiful. Thank you.
0: All right. Nice and honest today.
1: Hot and spicy today. Situationship.
4: Lots of situations.
0: I don't think I've done a situationship for more than like a couple of months. And it's just
1: a couple of months.
0: Because I'm just not that interested in her. So like if I like you, you're going to become my partner.
4: Partner.
0: You know?
4: Yes.
0: Yeah. So if you drag people along.
4: Yeah.
0: It happens, eh? Are you in a situationship, Georgina?
1: No.
4: No.
1: No.
0: You've been in one?
1: Yes.
4: Yeah, haven't we all?
1: When I was younger.
0: Oh, okay.
1: Well, younger, but anyway.
0: You want a private reading with Georgina, head to GeorginaWalker.com. Thank you for coming
1: in. My pleasure. I'm so glad my kids and grandkids aren't listening to this.
0: All right, birthday wheel time. If it's your Walker.com, thank you for coming in.
1: My pleasure. I'm so glad my kids and grandkids aren't listening to this.
0: All right, birthday wheel time. If it's your

0: about Kiss's grand final party.
1: Yeah, baby!
0: You and five mates to the NRL grand final with the best tickets in town. They want to be
2: 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Food, drink, and transport all taken care of too.
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1: Let's go!
0: 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They want to be me. Kiss's grand final party is...
6: 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That's beautiful stuff!
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25: Looking over Sydney this overcast morning to see forth a breakdown on Manly Road. It's northbound heading up the hill just past Spit Bridge. Earlier breakdown clear from the M5 eastbound at Heathcote Road. Still a slow approach from the Hume Motorway northbound out of Brooks Road. Reported breakdown Erskine Park, Erskine Park Road amongst the roadworks near Bennett Road. 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Kiss car showers increasing today, 19 in the city and west. It's Brittany Gorrell, first with Kiss Traffic and Weather together.
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0: Now.
10: Morning, I'm Sean Fraser. An 11-year-old boy is fighting for life after he was shot in the face and neck in Sydney's northwest. The child was wounded at a unit in Norwest at around 5 p.m. Police are investigating whether the gun accidentally fired. A woman and four 18-year-olds were at the property at the time. One of the men has been charged. Superintendent Naomi Moore has ruled out organised crime.
27: We have nothing to suggest that it is organised crime related, but we will conduct a very thorough investigation into this. It's a tragic situation.
10: Sydney Motorists are paying some of the highest fuel prices in the world, but paying 87 cents a litre more than the

0: National average in Japan, 72 cents more than drivers in the US and close to 50 cents more than motorists in South Korea. Police in South Africa are on the hunt for a serial killer. The bodies of nine women have been discovered in Kempton Park over the past 2 months. And the impacts of gambling on children has been laid bare. A new study shows that parental gambling is linked with poorer physical and mental health among kids. Your sport check next.
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0: In sport, Latrell Mitchell could be leaving the Rabbitohs. The star centre is reportedly set to hit the open market come November and could part ways with Souths in 2028. And Nick Daicos has capped off a stellar 2026, claiming the AFL's Brownlow medal overnight. He's dedicated the win to his family. The Kiss Cast is next.
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0: The Kiss Cast, showers increasing across Sydney today, a top of 19 degrees, showers tomorrow 24, partly cloudy Thursday, a high of 27, and win tickets for you and five friends to the NRL Grand Final. Just keep it Kiss from 9.
3: It's my birthday, it's my birthday.
4: And happy birthday, 22nd of September, our birthday wheel is on.
5: Yeah, and happy birthday to Andre Bocelli.
4: Oh, here we go. You like this kind of stuff, don't you?
5: I love this song.
4: I can't understand it.
5: Can you wait till it gets to the part where I can sing along? This is all in Italian.
4: You can't speak Italian?
5: No, I can't.
4: No, that's all we got.
5: No, what?
4: Time. Have a go at him. He's the one that does it. Have a go at the pom.
5: You missed the best part of that song, Andre Bocelli. Time to say goodbye.
6: I'm very sorry. I sent the email in a rush asking for the little grabs. So I'm going to say blame Puffy, the audio guy.
5: God damn it, Puffy. All right, Billy Piper. Oh, sorry, Bocelli's 68 today and Billy Piper, 43.
4: Do you remember her?
5: Yes, I do. I think she was living in the UK. Because you want to. It's so 90s.
4: Bring her back. I mean, she's not dead.
5: She's 43 today. Tom Felton. He's Draco Malfoy from Harry Potter. Do you remember him?
4: Never seen it, no.
5: Little white-haired kid.
7: Scared.
5: Snooty
7: Potter,
5: little.
7: Famous Harry Potter.
8: Oh, look. Potter.
9: Training for the ballet, Potter. You'll never catch me, Potter.
5: He's 39 Potter. Today.
10: Scared Potter.
4: Potter.
5: Still going.
9: Why so tense, Potter?
5: Still going.
9: Surprised the ministry is still letting you walk around free, Potter.
11: Didn't Mummy ever tell you it was rude to eavesdrop, Potter?
9: Nice face, Potter.
11: What brings you here, Potter?
4: He didn't like Potter?
5: He didn't like Harry Potter, no. Yeah. Friends premiered on this day back in 1994.
4: Were you a big Friends fan?
5: Me?
4: Oh, no, you weren't allowed to watch anything
5: to watch
4: that
5: TV.
4: Wasn't the ABC.
5: Yep.
4: Yeah.
5: Got a clap from you.
4: Yeah, wait.
5: Oh, should have stopped the first time.
12: Should have quit while you were ahead, man.
5: I know. Two and a Half Men premiered back in 2003. Yep. And Full House premiered in 1987.
4: God, I remember
5: the Olsen twins. Do you remember them?
4: Yeah, I do. Oh, here we go. Oh, very 90s.

0: We had enough of that.
1: Yeah. And a big one. Back in 1989, Baywatch.
0: Oh.
1: Oh. See, you didn't get your grab either.
0: Yeah, I didn't. I'm annoyed. Used to start with. Here we go. I've actually been in a nightclub where they played this.
1: Oh, really?
0: Yeah, it went off.
1: Odd.
0: Bunch of millennials in the club. Here we go.
2: I'll be there.
0: I'll be right here. Of stuff happened. Okay, whose birthday? Lauren. Hey, Lauren.
1: Happy birthday, Lauren.
3: Good morning. Thank you.
0: What you doing for it?
3: Well, currently I'm hiding in the first aid office at work.
0: What about tonight?
3: Tonight I'm just going out for dinner to the local club.
0: Okay.
3: And probably go to Crown on the weekend.
0: Oh, yeah.
3: And hopefully win lots of money, but I highly doubt it.
1: Yeah, gotta stay positive. Put it out there. You're going to win huge amounts of money this
3: weekend.
1: Yeah,
3: put it in the universe.
0: Yeah, take out your life savings.
1: No, don't do that.
3: Yeah, I wouldn't get very far.
0: Well, put it all on red.
1: The good news is you are going to win a prize today.
0: That's true.
1: And then potentially a car.
0: Yes.
3: Oh, wouldn't that be amazing?
0: Yeah, our Cherry Tico 4 Urban SUV could be yours. And the POM is here to spin. Welcome back. Here we go, mate. Yeah.
4: Happy birthday, Lauren.
3: Thank you.
1: It's landed on number three.
4: Number three, you have won the hottest tickets in Melbourne, the Melbourne Royal Show Family Pass, plus entry to the Kiss Haunted House, the Kiss Eye, and a $200 ride voucher. The Melbourne Royal Show starts this Thursday until Sunday, 4th of October at Melbourne Showgrounds. 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
0: Well done.
3: That's fantastic. Thank you so much.
0: Enjoy the show. Hey, you've got to pick our birthday song now. I've still got this carryover that no one seems to want.
3: Oh, I'm pretty old, so I might like
0: it. Yeah, do you remember this? The guy had dreadies in the film clip. Bleach blonde
3: dreadies. Oh, yeah.
0: You're boring, why not?
1: My song is My Boo by Alicia Keys and Usher.
3: Oh, that's pretty good too.
2: Started when we were younger, you were
0: my boo.
3: Oh,
0: well, what are you going to go for?
3: I think we'll have to go with the first one. Get some old school happening.
0: Let's do it. All right. Freestyler, Bomb and what is it? Bomb Funk MC.
1: Bomb Funk. Happy birthday, Loz.
3: Thank you so much. Have a good day.
0: Good on you, doll. All right, we'll play that right now, and then we've got a hit of celeb news coming up with Amy. Here we go. Bomb Funk MC's Freestyler on Kiss Morning.

0: You're on Kiss, Mikey, Amy Gerard. We bring the stars out. And Amy's got some celeb news now. What's going on?
1: Yeah, so Benny Blanco, married to Selena Gomez. She's stunning. He's not a very good-looking guy. Look, sorry, looks don't mean everything.
0: Well, clearly not. She's
1: clearly
0: with him.
1: Clearly not, yeah. Right? I'm just looking at this photo. He's quite on. Is that a monobrow?
0: Yeah, I feel like he's like he could at least shave the monobrow, yeah?
1: Or at least get some waxing or, yeah. Maybe some threading. At least separate the eyebrows.
0: I wouldn't walk around with a monobrow.
1: No. Anyway, he's opened up to Andy Cohen about the moment that he knew he was in love with Selena Gomez. So they got married about 2 years ago. They live in a $35 million mansion.
0: Yeah, that'll do it.
1: That must be nice. and they've also been talking about kids too. So Benny told Andy he knew Selena was the one after she stood by him after a really embarrassing moment.
0: Okay.
1: Have a listen to this.
2: There was really a moment when we were sitting in a... Oh, shoot. I'm trying to think. Actually, when I was, I was really sick one time. I did something really stupid and I got really sick at I was on the Eric Andre show and he I got hot sauce in my eye and it burned my face and I was vomiting everywhere. And she left a house we had rented in Malibu that was her birthday the next day, picked me up, brought me home, didn't tell anyone, sat with me all night, and then we did the whole day the next day. And I was like, if you can sit with me while I'm pooping my brains out and can't see, then you're the one for me.
0: Oh, that is true love.
1: Did he say pooping his brains out?
0: I thought it was vomiting, but either way, she sat there with him. Are you the kind of person when you're sick, you just want to be left alone?
1: Yes.
0: That's me too. Obviously, if I really need help, help me.
1: Yeah.
0: But just go away.
1: When I had influenza, I had influenza A and B at the same time
0: year. Yeah.
1: And it's the first time in my entire life I actually thought I was going to die. I have never been so crook. I couldn't, as a mum of three, you don't get this, but I did not get out of bed for 6 days. And
0: oh, wow. I've had the flu, by the way. The flu is, what you had, is way worse than, people go, you got a cold. Oh, no, the flu is bad.
1: And try getting both, one A and B at the same time, and then it turned into pneumonia because I couldn't, my chest was so heavy, it felt like I'd been in a car accident. Anyway, it was horrendous. But I did, I just rotted in bed.
0: Yeah, you want to be left alone.
1: Yeah, I did.
0: Yeah.
1: All right. Hollywood A-lister has been accused of trolling his exes on social media using a burner account.
0: Oh, like a fake account. Mm. A Finsta, if you will.
1: Yes. So the actor in question is Channing Tatum.
0: Wow.
1: And you think, why? He's a good-looking guy. He could just go out and pick up any chick he wants. Because apparently the people he's trolling are all his exes.
0: With a fake account.
1: With a fake account. The account is Nonya Bidness.
0: Like none of your business.
1: Yeah.
0: None of your business.
1: Yeah. And they're leaving negative comments all over Instagram accounts like Zoe Kravitz.
0: Yeah.
1: Jenna Dewan.
0: Yeah.
1: Both exes of his. Also, Kravitz's current fiancé, Harry Styles, has been copying it too.
0: Oh, wow.
1: And then the thing is, if you click on this totally random account,
0: there's
1: only one person that follows it.
0: Yeah.
1: And it's Channing Tatum.
0: I was going to say, how do we know it's his? Wow. He could just like it.
1: Well, in my head, I was like, is Channing Tatum that dumb? If you were to have a burner account, are you really following it?
0: Yeah, is that the rule? Have you got, by the way, have you ever had a fake burner account? Or
1: I remember my girlfriends, 12, 15 years ago, we used to all know this email address and it was an account and it had nothing. And so we could all stalk our exes.
0: Yes.
1: Yeah. I wasn't ever trolling people, but we could all log into it.
0: Is that really common? Would most women have a Finsta, a fake account?
1: Because
0: I can say I don't.
1: I mean, I think maybe when you're younger, as a married woman with three kids, I couldn't think of anything. I'd barely even spend time on my Instagram.
0: Your own, But is that so you can watch exes' stories or leave comments?
1: So,
0: or call in if you have a fake Instagram account. 131065. I want to know why you need it. Is that not crazy behaviour?
1: Well,
0: you have one?
1: I do think it's crazy, but I was talking to one of the producers, and I hear, here's what I think it is with celebrities. When they're in movies or they're filming stuff and they're super busy and they've got a purpose, they're probably staying out of trouble. But when they're not in movies and maybe they're not landing roles, they've got all this time in the world, right?
0: Yeah.
1: And I'm sure Channing Tatum is just like every other guy, probably gets a little jealous and a little bitter, and maybe he is trolling his exes.
0: Yeah, I don't know. It's a total...
1: Have you not trolled an ex?
0: Never.
1: Have you ever had a fake account?
0: No. Once I break up with someone, I block them.
1: Yeah.
0: And it's gone. No, I like the moment that I would be sitting down, well, you'd have to put another email address in.
1: Yeah, you'd have to start another email.
0: Doing that, I'd be like, this is unhinged. But I know a lot of people have it. Yeah. But I do want to know why. 131065 if you have one.
1: Like, no one's going to ring up and dob themselves in.
0: There's no good reason to have one, is there?
1: I know a particular funny man who has a fake account to troll politicians.
0: Well, that's a good reason.
1: Yeah,
0: all right,
1: and
0: all right.
1: It's quite funny. Like,
0: is he well known so he can't do it on his own?
1: Yeah. Yes.
0: Okay. Apart from that, there's no good reason to have a fake Insta account.
1: Nah,
0: research has revealed the one thing you need to get right with a new partner if you want this relationship to keep working.
1: Okay.
0: What is the one thing we're about to tell you? Coming up on KIDS.
3: 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Like people, wellness can be lots of things. AHM supports your version of wellness, whatever that might be. AHM. People things.
4: Looking over Sydney this overcast morning with a breakdown in Kellyville, Windsor Road, northbound at Memorial Avenue. Another breakdown, Engadine, Heathcote Road, eastbound on the approach to the Princes Highway. Breakdown reported in the CBD for the Carl Expressway, heading north just after Domain Tunnel and the M7 M2 merge. We're quite busy inbound in Balcombe Hills. Ready to go electric? Get the BYD at 01 from 19,990. 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KISS car showers increasing, 19 across the city and west. It's Brittany Gorrell first with KISS, traffic and weather together.
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0: Sydney's number one hit music station, Kiss 106.5. Mikey, Amy Gerard, good morning. Today, Loch Cooler. Showers increasing to 19 right across Sydney. Now, coming up, our pop quiz, where you can win $1,000. Get you to call in real soon. Coming up after 9, Gordy's got your grand final tickets. You and 5 friends to go to the grand final on Kiss.

0: Good morning, you're on Kiss. Yeah, not so much. Mikey, Amy Gerard, good morning. Okay, research has found the one thing you need to get right with a new partner.
1: Yes.
0: I find this part interesting, but the long-term relationship's probably more interesting. So the research has worked out you need to kiss, right?
1: Obviously, yeah.
0: New study shows that kissing is an important part of assessing a potential partner. So you build attachment, increasing arousal, etc. So the kiss, getting it right to begin with, is very important.
1: I also judge kissing, especially the first couple of kisses. Like, you're picking up if there's any sexual energy, sexual chemistry, what your compatibility with your, you know, your lips and the locking and all that kind of stuff. The vibes. Like,
0: I've always wondered, maybe no one's ever told me, so maybe I'm awful.
1: Great kisser.
0: Well, what? Yeah, but like, what is a bad kiss?
1: Can you give me
0: an example?
1: I mean, I'm not going to say anyone's name here, but I went out on a date once with a guy, and on paper, he was fantastic. Such a lovely guy, a real gentleman, great banter. And we went out for dinner, and then he dropped me off, and we made out in his car. Yeah. And I could not wait for it to end. It was worst.
0: What was he doing wrong?
1: There was nothing sensual about it. There was no like grabbing of the back of my neck or pulling me close. There, it was like his tongue was like darting in, out, in, out, in, out. Like there was, it was honestly still to this day the worst kiss I've ever had.
0: So you just got to have passion. Like I want to suck your soul.
1: Okay, so I kiss her. Aggressive. Yeah, and your tongue is terrifying.
0: So long.
1: Ladies love it. Yeah, it is. I would not want that in my mouth.
0: Give the bell a ring for my tongue.
1: Absolutely do not.
2: Ring the bell for his tongue.
0: Okay, the other part of the study, which I think you might find more interesting, and me as well, is kissing is also really key to a long-term relationship. So research has shown that people in relationships who kiss their partners more frequently reported lower anxiety within the relationship, greater relationship satisfaction, higher arousal, and a likelihood of
1: orgasm. I don't come in, like when Ryan gets home from work, we don't have like a makeout session in the kitchen. He'll come in and we have a peck, like we'll give each other a mwah. Like
0: is that it?
1: That we're not making out unless we're getting it on.
0: Okay, so do you only want a tongue kiss if it's leading to something, or is that just a guy thing? Would you like just a lovely Saturday afternoon, make out in the kitchen, and then he goes and mows the lawn? Would you like that?
1: No, it just wouldn't happen. The minute there's any kind of tongue, Ryan would be dragging me up to the bedroom. The only time there's a bit of that is if we're at a wedding and we've had a few drinks. Having a bit of a...
0: But would you like that more?
1: Public display of affection.
0: But does kissing always have to lead to doing it?
1: Well, it does in my house.
0: Right. But would you love just to make it?
1: No. I don't want a make-out session. Like, you know, while my kids are unpacking their school bags. No.
0: So just a mwah.
1: Yeah, like I will always give him a kiss on the lips.
0: Oh, that's cute. What about a massage? Does that always have to lead to doing it?
1: I mean, I will often sit in front of Ryan on the lounge and he'll give him my neck a massage
0: and nothing happens.
1: Well, he doesn't get it. I just get a neck massage.
0: He's not doing it out of the goodness of his heart, I'm sure.
1: He is. And I give him head massages.
0: Oh, how good are they?
1: Yeah, the best.
0: All right, 8 o'clock right now. Make sure you make out with your partner today if you want your relationship to last longer. Let's do the pop quiz.
1: Pop.
0: You're shot at $1,000. 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Good luck.
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20: Sydney traffic. Looking over Sydney, this cloudy, overcast morning with a breakdown in Killarney Heights, Warringah Road northbound near Valley Road, a breakdown too in Kellyville, Windsor Road northbound at Memorial Avenue, Southern Cross Drive slow, citybound out of East Lakes up towards the ED and South Dowling Street, congestion eastbound over River Road, Wonora Bridge. Oran Park spring sale is on. 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Kiss car showers increasing today, 19 in the city and west. It's Brittany Gorrell first with Kiss traffic and weather together.
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23: Morning, I'm Sean Fraser. Police are investigating whether an 11-year-old boy was shot by accident at a home in Sydney's northwest. The boy has undergone life-saving treatment after suffering wounds to his head and neck at a unit in Norwest overnight. He's now in a serious condition in hospital. While three 18-year-olds have been arrested, one of them has been charged. Superintendent Naomi Moore says the victim's mum is distraught.
25: It's a tragic situation. The mother is with the child at the moment. She is as distressed as any parent would be about what she is dealing with at the moment.
23: Sydney's once again ranked as the second least affordable English-speaking city in the world to buy a home. New research finding housing affordability has worsened to 14 times the median household income. It's only worse in Hong Kong. And two-thirds of Australians support cutting migration numbers. The latest news poll also reveals 52% of voters consider immigration to be a mix of benefit and harm for Australians. Your sport check next.
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23: In sport, good news for Roosters fans. Sam Walker's teammates reckon he's fit and ready to return for the Chooks for this weekend's prelim against the Dolphins. The 24-year-old suffered an ankle injury in round 26. Victor Radley has told Nine he'll be back.
1: So I think he will be 100% fit during that game. I feel like he'll be fine, and I think it'll be more after the game of pull-up sore, but then he's got a week anyway.
23: KissCast is next.
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23: The KissCast showers increasing across Sydney today, a top of 19 degrees. Showers tomorrow, 24. Partly cloudy Thursday, a high of 27. And win tickets for you and five friends to the NRL Grand Final. Just keep it Kiss from 9.
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24: All right, let's get you a shot at $1,000 right now with our pop quiz. And Ange, hello.
26: Hey, Ange.
27: Hello, how are you going?
24: Good. What would you do with the money?
27: Well, it's my 20-year anniversary on the 30th of September, so hopefully maybe a dirty weekend with the hubby would be nice.
26: Why not?
24: Yeah, you got to for 20 years. How 20 dirty years. Will it be?
27: very dirty.
24: All right. Well,
26: all right. Get it, Ange?
24: Yeah. Good luck, right. Ange. Here we go.
26: Yes. Question number one. Swifties are the fan base of which artist?
27: Taylor Swift.
26: The Swans are an AFL team representing which city?
27: Sydney.
26: Which social media app has a ghost on a yellow background for its logo?
27: Snapchat.
26: In Toy Story, what is the name of Andy's cowboy doll?
27: Woody.
26: Yay. Which rapper released the song Hotline Bling?
27: No idea. Pass.
26: What type of animal is the video game character Sonic?
27: Hedgehog.
26: Yep. Who plays Iron Man in the Marvel movies?
27: Robert Downey Jr.
26: Yes. Who sings the number one song Choosin' Texas?
27: Oh, my God, that country singer. Yeah. What's her name?
24: It's big at the moment.
26: Her name's
27: God, I forgot. Pass.
26: Pass. Rose Byrne Polanski is the daughter to which female pop star?
27: Female daughter pop star. Say that again, sorry.
26: Rose Byrne Polanski is the
27: Lady
26: daughter.
27: Oh, Gaga.
26: Yes.
24: Yeah, just had her.
26: Oh.
24: Okay, you got number nine.
26: Yeah, you got seven out of ten.
24: There were just two to pass on. Nothing wrong.
26: Yeah, nothing wrong at all. So the rapper that released the song Hotline Bling was Drake.
24: Mm.
27: Right.
26: Number one song, Choosin' Texas, was sung by Ella Langley.
24: Oh,
27: that's it.
26: I know.
24: So close.
26: My mum loves
27: that song. I had her on the tip
26: song.
27: Of my tongue.
26: I know. Yeah, you did so well though, Ange.
24: Well, good luck with your dirty weekend anyway.
26: Yes.
24: Might just be at home. We will play the pop quiz again tomorrow, 7 a.m., 8 a.m., all right? So keep it right here. Coming up, Matt Preston is going to drop by right here on KISS. BB Rex are playing for you now. 8:10. Good morning.

0: You're on Kiss Morning. It's Mikey, Amy Gerard. All right, on Kiss Breakfast right now, Matt Preston is joining us live. Good morning.
1: Hello, very good morning. Matt. Nice to see you. Amy, congratulations. You've done well.
2: Thank you.
0: Love to see you, mate.
2: Would you say that you've got one of the best jobs in the world? Like basically being able to go...
1: pay to eat cake.
2: Literally.
1: You know, flowing out to Mexico City to judge the World Cocktail Awards.
2: I know, how hard. World Cocktail Awards.
0: How do you go with like keeping weight off and stuff? Is it hard?
1: I've totally changed my diet recently. I just went clean, you know. Yeah. I've got young kids. I've got 20, like young adult kids. So 26, 23, 21, and they're like, oh, Dad, it's protein. We need more protein. And so they've just smashed me like, no, you can't eat that. None of that. So
2: what have you cut out? Have you cut out like carbs?
1: I'm not really. I've tried to not cut out stuff. Just eat more of stuff I really like you know. But I mean, look, spending my time working with food. And obviously, I've been involved in social media since it kind of started in 2009. So I love that as a source, both good and bad. There's some terrible trends out there, and there's some terrible recipes that you make and go, I need to tell people never to make this. but there's also some really clever stuff out there. Whether you know, I've been all across that rice paper trend, which is delicious.
2: I love the rice. Yes.
1: Yeah, so good, so crunchy, crispy. I love the air fryer.
2: Have you seen the one? My girlfriend told me about this yesterday. Apparently, it's gone viral on TikTok. It's all about Kingston, the little Kingston biscuits. You know,
1: the king of biscuits. Yes, the king of biscuits.
2: So apparently, you lay out a tray of them, and then you put like peach cobbler all over it, and it turns it into some cake.
0: Is it a yay or nay, Matt?
1: Anything with a Kingston. I mean, you've got it. So what you've got, Mikey, the challenge is it's got to be better than the ordinary Kingston and a cup of tea. Yes.
0: Right.
1: And I would suggest if you're going to watch Plated locally, it is the show is designed for a big mug of tea and a plate of Kingston's.
0: Gotcha. Hey, you know, why are you here? Well, talking of weird food trends, we were having a look at this food influencer.
1: You've already started in a bad place, Mikey.
2: A food influencer.
0: All right, here's what she does with the Maccas. So Angel Foodie, she orders a triple cheeseburger and dips it in Coca-Cola. Have a listen to it.
3: I swear this is actually so good. Ever since I tried this again, I've been craving it like once a week. And I've also seen a lot of comments saying that people dip pizza or chicken nuggets in Coke also. So it's really not that weird. And I actually kind of want to try those also.
0: All right. We're going to taste this with Matt Preston. We're going to give it a go. Dunk it in.
2: Dunk. Yum. Mm.
0: Yeah. Mm. Okay. Matt Preston, what's your review here?
1: You know, a really good combination takes 2 + 2 and makes 8, right? Mm. And I think this is a 2 + 2. I don't think there's a benefit in having the cheeseburger into the Coke.
2: No, just making it cold.
0: Yeah. Exactly. And soggy.
1: Cold and soggy. But then, you know, if you go to Istanbul, they have a thing. They have these soggy burgers. They have steamed burgers. They make a burger and they put them in this, like, steam box. Yeah. And so that's the thing. So maybe if you're from a Turkish background, this could be the collab you're looking for.
0: Okay, so this works if you're Turkish. No one
1: You know what? I think with all these things, you've got to give it a try. You never know what your own personal peccadillo may be. And we all have, you know, I love Worcester sauce on toast with apricot jam. It's one of the things
0: did. That sounds weird.
1: And that is a combo that is weird, but it's delicious.
2: Works for you.
1: Vegemite and raspberry jam on burnt toast. Delicious. Seriously.
2: Try
1: it yourself. I'll send you a list of weird combos to try. Some are one not to try. Chicken loaf and Nutella. One of the most disgusting things I've ever eaten.
0: Yeah. Thanks, man. All right. Still to come. We'll take your last calls. Let's now go to Tampa City and then a hit of celeb gossip coming up with Amy. On Kiss, it's 8:17 right now. You are with Mikey and Amy Gerard. Good morning.

0: You're on KISS. It's Mikey, Amy Gerard. Yep, and now Amy Gerard, you got to hit a celeb news, don't you, Amy Gerard?
1: Yeah, I sure do, Mikey.
0: What up?
1: Miley Cyrus.
0: Yeah.
1: So she almost backed out of one of her biggest performances of her career, but good old Dolly Parton, she actually talked her off the ledge and persuaded her to do this. So it was back in 2024. Mm-hmm. Miley had released Flowers the year before, and it became one of the biggest songs of her career.
0: Probably the biggest, I reckon. Flowers?
1: I reckon she's had so many. I love Wrecking Ball.
0: Oh, yeah, that was huge
1: get
0: as well.
1: Get him in the guy, Wrecking Ball.
0: Yeah, that's how
1: it's
0: it
1: exactly
0: goes.
1: Exactly how it sounds, right? Anyway, she didn't want to perform because obviously she was still getting over her heartbreak from her divorce from Liam Hemsworth.
0: Right.
1: I couldn't think of anything worse than getting up on stage in front of hundreds of thousands of people and performing a song whilst dealing with a broken heart either.
0: But it'd be an epic performance full of emotion.
1: No, I just want to rot on a couch somewhere, you know? Anyway, she got up. She didn't want to do it, but she got up. And when she touched down in Nashville, Dolly Parton drove herself to the airport to pick up Miley, gave her a pep talk, and she told Zane Lowe the story. So have a listen to this.
2: Dolly was just always right about stuff. Like, she told me for the Grammys, she was like, you need to, like, just fake it. Like, I'm like, but I don't want to do it. I'm scared. And she's telling me why I got to do the Grammys. And I'm like, mm-hmm. I can't. Like, you know what happened? I feel like I'm still in this rest and recovery mode. And she's like, get your hair teased and get a dress that you love. And you're going to step into your Hannah Montana, your Dolly Parton. Like, you have that part of yourself. Like, you have that other thing. It's what the military uses. It's what the best athletes use.
0: Yeah, good advice. And you do need someone just to push you to do something.
1: Yeah, absolutely. And not only did she go through with the performance that night, but she won her first two Grammys that night on the Flowers song as well. So great advice from the late Dolly there. Dakota Johnson. Do you know her? She was the
0: actress.
1: 50 Shades.
0: Oh, yeah.
1: 50 Shades of Grey she starred in. She's opened up about not being where she imagined she would be at her age.
0: Mm.
1: And I can relate to this. You know, as a kid or as a girl growing up, you always think, oh, you know, I'll meet my husband at 22 and I'll have a white picket fence at 25. And
0: be married and all
1: things.
0: Of that.
1: Yeah. Specifically, Dakota thought that she'd be a mother by now.
0: How old
1: so
0: is she?
1: So she's 36.
0: Okay.
1: And she told Vogue that it's hard to be around my best friends and everyone has their baby and they're starting their families. And then she went on to say, I didn't expect to be this age and at this place in my life. But whatever reason, that's the plan of the universe, and I hope that having kids happens for me.
0: Well, it still can. But yeah, I get that, mate. All my mates went camping with their kids on the weekend. One bloke went who didn't have kids. Don't know why he wanted
1: to. I remember this, and you didn't get invited.
0: Yeah, and I'm like, they all doing things together because they've all got kids and I haven't had them yet. But, you know, I just keep going.
3: Do you want to be invited to those sorts of things? Like,
0: not overly. I still found it weird that my mate, you don't have kids, mate. Why did Grant go there? Why did you go, Grant? You want, like,
1: oh, yeah.
0: You know what I mean? You want to be surrounded by.
1: Yeah, I can safely say that if I had, let's say, a child-free weekend and there was a bunch of my girlfriends and they're all going away to, I don't know, a caravan park with all their kids, I would absolutely not be going.
0: No. But to be fair, though, like when, you know, they're all doing things and it involves kids, you can sometimes feel left out. But it's all right. I got my 30-year-old hot girlfriend, so I'll just do stuff with her.
1: Well, you just got to knock her up and then you will have kids.
0: Yes.
1: Yeah, it's not hard.
0: No. Wow. Has to be.
1: Do you know how babies are made?
0: Oh, I do. We're just going to practice, I think.
1: Yeah, okay.
0: Yeah, till I get it right.
1: Just don't leave it too long, you know?
0: Why? What happens?
1: Well, I don't know. Your swimmers get tired and they age.
0: Yeah, it does happen to men as well, doesn't it?
1: Yeah,
0: I thought
1: for sure.
0: Of freezing them once.
1: Freezing your swimmers?
0: Yeah, you can do that.
1: I know women freeze their eggs. Yeah. I didn't realize men froze this.
0: Yeah, I told my girlfriend that the other day. The lumps.
1: Freezing your swimmers.
0: Yeah, you can do that.
1: I know women freeze their eggs. Yeah. I didn't realize men froze this.
0: Yeah, I told my girlfriend that the other day. The last radio show.

0: as well.
1: Oh,
0: so we need to
1: yuck.
0: Separate
1: end
0: them.
1: This break.
0: Okay.
1: Yeah.
0: Break over.
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4: 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I'll make
3: 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You and five mates to the NRL Grand Final with the best tickets in town.
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25: Sydney traffic. Looking over Sydney, this overcast morning delays really stacking on the M5 citybound coming towards River Road in Revesby due to a smash closing a lane. There's a breakdown in Killarney Heights, Warringah Road near Valley Road northbound. Expect some congestion for the M4 eastbound crossing the Lighthorse Interchange in Eastern Creek. Fiji Airways flies from Western Sydney International Airport from March next year with launch fares from $639 return to Fiji. 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KISS cast today. Showers increasing 19 across the city and west. It's Brittany Gorrell first with KISS traffic and weather together.
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4: Morning, I'm Sean Fraser. Aussie drivers are paying some of the highest fuel prices in the world, with unleaded here around 87 cents a litre more expensive than what it costs in

0: Japan, it's around 70 cents more than in the US and close to 50 cents more expensive than in South Korea. Lower fertility rates has brought back baby bonus discussions. The opposition is calling for the $5,000 payment per child to be brought back to encourage Aussies to have more kids. The government says it won't be happening. The federal treasurer says more needs to be done to tackle the scourge of domestic and family violence. It follows the deaths of three women in alleged domestic violence incidents in New South Wales on Saturday. And the White House press pool is on strike. A number of major networks are halting TV coverage of daily Donald Trump events in solidarity with CNN. The president has barred CNN, Politico and MS Now reporters from the White House grounds. Your Sport Check next.
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0: In sport, big news out of the Burrow. South star Latrell Mitchell could hit the open market from November 1. 29-year-old is one of six players entering the final year of their deals in just under 6 weeks' time. Injuries have meant that he's only managed 34 games for the Rabbits in the past three seasons. The KissCast is next.
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0: The KissCast, showers increasing across Sydney today, a top of 19 degrees. Showers tomorrow, 24. Partly cloudy Thursday, a high of 27. And win tickets for you and five friends to the NRL Grand Final. Just keep it KISS from 9. Can you
3: hear me? Morning, you're on KISS, Mikey, Amy, Gerard. Now, you lived in London for how long?
4: 3 years.
3: Right, so yeah. This 22-year-old Aussie traveller has just landed in London. She's gone on TikTok. She is shocked by what she's found there after only spending 2 hours. Oh. 2 hours in London.
4: I wonder if it marries up with my first thoughts.
3: Well, let's have a listen, okay? So let's have a listen to the TikToker, Yana, who has just landed in London.
5: Okay, guys, I've been in London for, I think, about 2 hours. And I already have so much to say. No aircon anywhere. I feel like everyone just knows this though. I didn't realise how bad it actually was. Workers are so rude. I was asking this lady if I could order and she's standing there eating a sandwich at the front desk, just nodding and rolling her eyes at me. If you're ordering a mocha, you might as well just order a normal coffee because they're not going to give you any chocolate. Also, be ready to burn your mouth on the coffee because holy f***. Why do they make it so hot? Bottled water is so thick and it tastes like arse, bro.
4: It tastes like arse, bro.
3: Yeah, the water. I don't get the thickness of the water, but the no aircon, that's a big thing. They just had a huge heat wave over there. But
4: sure.
3: The POM, none of yous guys have aircon, do you?
4: Yous guys.
6: Nah, no need
4: Good
6: for
4: English.
6: It.
4: Yeah. You don't need it in England. Every now and again they have a heat wave, but majority of the time you don't need it.
3: Have you got it here though, mate, now you're living here?
6: No, I don't actually.
4: Oh, you might die here in this, especially in this summer. Apparently, we're going to have the hottest summer ever.
3: And the humidity. You're living by the beach, aren't you?
6: Not anymore. I've moved.
4: He's moved out west.
3: Well, anyway, you're not going to be able to handle it. I can't believe. Why did you pick a place without aircon?
4: Because he's an easy.
6: I didn't pick it. I just got told I was moving, and we moved.
3: Oh, it's going to be horrendous for you. You know, the worst is like February.
4: You know what? You can just go take yourself to shopping centres and.
6: You're going to move into Westfield.
3: Yeah.
4: Move into Westfield.
3: But they don't really need it there. You're
4: right. They don't need it in the UK. I remember arriving in to London and I got off at the main train
6: Heathrow.
4: Station.
6: Heathrow?
4: No, not Heathrow. The main train station.
6: King's Cross, St Pancras.
4: Yeah, one
6: Euston,
4: of them. Or maybe it was Heathrow. I remember getting out into the airport and because I am the person, when I walk around anywhere, I will always smile. Like I won't say hello, but I'll always smile. I'm a friendly person.
3: Yeah.
4: I just remember thinking everyone in this airport looks so miserable and I would they would all bump into me because everyone was always in a rush to get everywhere.
3: Yeah.
4: And then I remember I got off at the train station and it was even worse.
3: If you don't, I remember when I was in London and maybe it is like that here. I haven't done public transport for a while, but if you don't keep to the left of the escalator, they will bump you. They'll abuse you. Everyone's in a... Is that right?
4: It was... I didn't know where I was meant to be standing. I wasn't on an escalator. I was just walking through this train station and people were just charging me. Everyone looked angry. I mean, I get it. The weather's pretty shite over there.
3: And they got crap teeth and stuff.
4: Yeah, and the water is not good on your teeth.
3: Water's really thick. Yeah.
4: Apparently the water's thick and tastes like ass, bro. Yeah.
3: No wonder they're not happy.
4: No wonder so many Poms relocate to Australia.
3: Well, back home, KISS is sending you to the Formula One Australian Grand Prix 2027. Call now if you want to go. You've got to play our KISS Hot Lap, all right? 13-1065. You want to go to the Grand Prix next year? We got your tickets, but you've got to call in to give it a go. Jason Derulo playing for you right now. 25 to 9 is the time on KISS with Mikey and Amy Drudd. Jason.

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0: Are you coming in or what?
1: Yeah, you're on Kiss, Mikey, Amy Gerard.
2: It's redemption day! He wins the Grand Prix!
1: Let's get you to the Grand Prix 2027. You got to win by playing the Kiss Hot Lap. So here's how it works. We've got two callers. They will each take turns answering questions until someone gets one wrong or takes too long to answer. The last one standing will go into the running to go to the F1 Grandstand tickets. The Formula One Australian Grand Prix 2027 returns to Melbourne in April, bringing Australia's best ever F1 sprint race. 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But you can win them now. Should we meet our two contestants?
3: Yes, we should.
1: Alana, good morning.
3: Morning.
4: Hi, good morning, guys. How are you?
3: Morning. Are you a huge F1 fan?
4: I'm a fan, but my teenage son is a much bigger fan. Like, he's obsessed,
3: so
4: lives for it.
3: If you win these tickets, that's who you'll obviously take with you.
4: I would not have a choice.
3: You wouldn't have a choice.
1: I don't know if he would want to go with mum. Like, what if you...
4: He wouldn't care. He'd go with a frog.
3: Yeah.
1: No, but you know what I mean? Like, him and a mate would be better.
3: No. If mum wins a ticket, she gets to go.
1: Oh, okay. All right. Fair enough. Well, hold in there. We'll meet our other Hot Lap contestant, Ash. Hello. Good morning.
3: Hey, Ash.
5: Hello. Good morning. How are you guys?
1: Yeah, good. You want to go there?
5: Oh, I'd love to go there. I've got a 12-year-old who would absolutely die to be there. So,
1: okay. Yeah.
3: It would be pretty cool, especially for a kid. Like, just atmosphere of being there would be pretty sensational.
1: Absolutely. Right. Well, here we go. We've got to do our hot lap. So you've got to go one for one.
3: Yeah.
1: Whoever gets the question wrong or takes too long, you're going to drop out.
3: Yeah.
1: The winner will go on to win F1 Grandstand tickets, which we'll be calling the winner on Friday. You both ready?
5: Yeah, let's go.
1: Okay.
3: All right, I'm going to start with you, Alana. What unleaded 98 is a type of what?
4: Fuel.
3: Ash, kangaroos are native to which country?
5: Australia.
3: Alana, what's the proper word for a fridge?
4: A refrigerator.
3: Yes. Ash, the first Sony PlayStation came out in which decade?
5: Come on, man. 1990.
1: Yeah.
3: Yay! Alana, name a spread made from yeast extract.
4: Vegemite.
1: Yeah.
3: Yes. Ash, name the cricket test series played every 2 years between England and Australia. Cricket test.
5: No, I'm out.
1: You know what? It's called the Ashes.
3: Oh, no.
1: Your name is Ash.
5: Yes, of course it is.
3: Yeah.
1: Oh, okay, Alana, it's you. Well done. You're in the running to win the F1 Grandstand tickets. Congratulations.
4: Oh, yeah, my God. Thank
3: well
4: you
3: done.
4: So much.
1: Well done, Dahl. Another chance coming up. We're doing it again tomorrow. Okay, so keep it right here on Kiss if you want to go to the Grand Prix. Now, last calls. Time to do that. You want to have a chat? 131065, that's our phone number. Anything you want to talk about this morning, let's get you on right here on Kiss.
6: 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Like people, wellness can be lots of things. AHM supports your version of wellness, whatever that might be. AHM. People things.
7: Looking over Sydney this overcast morning to Arncliffe, a medical emergency. Forest Road, the left eastbound lane shut at Eden Street. Killarney Heights breakdown, Warringah Road northbound near Valley Road. Still heavier though, southbound getting onto the Roseville Bridge. Runtime on the M5, 30 minutes. Prestons to Kingsgrove after an earlier smash at the River Road. And Warrinor Bridge filling eastbound into Sutherland. At Bob Jane T-Mart, receive a free $200 e-gift card when you buy three, get one free on selected Yokohama tyres. 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Kiss cast today, showers increasing 19 in the city and west. It's Brittany Gorrell, first with Kiss Traffic and Weather Together.
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2: On Sydney's number one hit music station, Kiss 106.5, it's Mikey and Amy Gerard. A lot cooler today, hey? 19 will be the top in our west, and the city showers increasing as well. Bit of a break from that warm weather yesterday. Gordy's in, and he has your NRL grand final tickets. You and five friends could be winning. Coming up after nine on Kiss.
3: I'm going on during this time. I fear there's no one to save me. This all or nothing really got away, driving me crazy.

0: Yeah, good morning. You're on Kiss. Mikey, Amy Gerard. Pick up the phone. And your last calls now. 131065. Hello, Jade.
1: Hey, Jade.
2: Hello.
1: Hi.
2: How are we?
1: Good. What do you want to chat about?
2: I wanted to know if you guys have seen Leanne from Little Mix's outfit at Fashion Week.
0: No. Ooh, it's not something I regularly look at. But we got it up on the big screen.
1: Is she pregnant?
2: She's pregnant, yes.
1: Oh, wow. She looks like a goddess.
0: Well, what are you?
2: Not quite breastfeeding yet, but.
1: Her titties are releasing a fountain of
0: water. Water, I'm guessing, but yeah.
2: It would be water now, yeah.
1: Was she walking for a fashion brand?
2: I don't know which brand it was, but she was walking the runway and. Everywhere.
0: Right, we're going to explain this, being radio. Amy, can you explain what we're looking at here?
1: So there is a beautiful woman. She's walking down the stairs. She's got like a soft pale blue pair of pants and a top on. She looks quite pregnant. So
0: her belly
1: showing. Is out.
0: Yep.
1: And then she's in the middle of a catwalk with 1, 2, 3, 4, 5 young women at her feet. And her breasts are lactating, squirting milk.
0: Yeah. It's a trick, like it's fake.
1: I mean, that's what my boobs used to do when my milk came in. Yeah, I had an aggressive letdown, so mine could shoot across tables and whatnot. But look, I think fashion is all about creativity and maybe, I'm not sure what the messaging here was, but.
0: Isn't it funny, even in the last 10 years maybe, showing the belly off has become a thing. And I don't know if your old man's like this, but my old man's like, oh, they never used to do that. Why are they showing their belly? Keep it covered. Because back in the day, there was no way you'd walk around with a crop top and your pregnant belly out,
1: can
0: right?
1: Can I just say, my belly, when I was pregnant, and I don't know if this happened to you, Jade, but I was covered in, what was that? What's that rash that you get? Like itchy. I got really itchy.
2: The colospisis. Yeah.
1: Yes. I had like these little red dots all like no one needed to see my pregnant belly out and about.
0: So you didn't
2: get mine either.
1: No, it was covered up. Yeah.
0: How do you feel about it now though? Everyone's showing it off.
1: Doesn't bother me in the slightest.
0: Yeah. Encourage it. Yeah.
1: I'm not encouraging it, but it doesn't. Their bodies, their rules. I don't care.
0: Good on ya. Last call for the day.
1: Elle.
0: Hello.
1: Hey, Elle.
3: Hi.
1: Hey.
0: What do you want to talk about?
3: I heard you guys talking about London, and I was over there for a couple of years.
1: Oh, yes.
0: Let's play the influencer again.
1: No, don't play her again.
0: Oh, I want to. She was there for 2 hours and already complaining about London. Check it out.
4: Okay, guys, I've been in London for, I think, about 2 hours, and I already have so much to say. No aircon anywhere. I feel like everyone just knows this, though. I didn't realise how bad it actually was. Workers are so rude. I was asking this lady if I could order, and she's standing there eating a sandwich at the front desk, just nodding and rolling her eyes at me. If you're ordering a mocha, you might as well just order a normal coffee because they're not going to give you any chocolate. Also, be ready to burn your mouth on the coffee because holy f***. Why do they make it so hot? Bottled water is so thick and it tastes like arse, bro.
1: It's my favorite.
0: I don't get
1: line.
0: The water. Yeah.
1: The bottled water tastes like ass, bro.
0: Yeah.
1: Yeah.
0: Do you agree with
1: her? Do you agree?
3: I didn't have an issue with the water.
0: Yeah.
3: But a big one for me was everyone saying, "You're all right."
1: That's all Alex says.
0: Yeah. Yeah. Yeah. And you're like, "I'm fine." But the POM, can you explain this? You're right.
1: You're right.
0: No, your butt's not on.
3: And also, I went over there as a barista, and everyone said, "Oh, you're Australian. You must be really good at making coffee." And I was like, "Oh, am I? Okay."
1: Yeah.
0: Well, they're crap there.
1: Yeah, we've got a great reputation for the coffee.
3: I was Australian.
0: Yeah, but back to you're right. What's with that?
5: We don't care about your well-being. It's like hello or how you going. You're right.
1: You're right. And then if they see a good-looking girl, they go, "Oh, she's well fit."
0: Yeah, well, that I get, the fit thing.
1: I never got that because I was like, it was ever talking about me, but like, I'm not fit. I wasn't athletic, but apparently fit means good looking.
0: Right. That I get. Still don't quite understand you are literally asking someone, "Are you all right?"
1: No, but they're not saying it, "Are you all right?" They're saying, "You're all right. You're right, mate. You're right, geezer.
5: I don't see what's so hard to understand. I know. Like, loads of different languages and countries have different random greetings. That
0: I don't like it. I find it weird and scary to me.
5: Okay, everybody should only ever speak literally.
1: Yeah, and in Australian, like, terms.
0: Yeah.
1: But just, no.
0: If I said to you, if I walked into this studio...
1: You find it scary.
0: Yep, weird, I'd change as weird and scary and foreign things. If I walked into this studio and I said, Amy, are you all right?
1: No, but they're not saying it like that. If you walked in and go, you right, Ames? I'd say, yeah, how are you?
0: Right. You're right?
1: You're right?
0: You're right.
1: You should start trying it out. Try it out on your mates.
0: If I walked up to them and said, you're right, they'd be like, yeah, I'm fine, dickhead. What are you asking for? Nothing's wrong.
6: Yeah, blokes are more like, what do you mean? I'm all right. You're all right?
0: Yeah, you're all right? Yeah. All right, on the show tomorrow, Brooke Shields is hanging out. More chances to win your way to the Formula One Grand Prix and a chance to win a brand new car and thousands to be won with our pop quiz. All of that happening tomorrow, but coming up right now...
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0: Oh yeah, the Cause redo from Cyril. All that on the way. Keep it on Kiss all day long. 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
10: Looking over Sydney this overcast morning, a breakdown in Seven Hills, northbound Old Windsor Road at Seven Hills Road, a medical emergency in Arncliff on Forest Road, eastbound at Eden Street, Warringah Road, Killarney Heights, a van breakdown northbound near Valley Road, a crawl citybound from Cammeray down Warringah Freeway to the harbour. 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Kisscast showers increasing today, 19 in the city and west. It's Brittany Gorrell first with Kiss Traffic and Weather together.
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21: Sydney's latest info. Now. Morning, I'm Sean Fraser. An 11-year-old boy is in hospital this morning after being shot in the face and neck in his Norwest home. Emergency crews rushed to the Fairway Drive property around 5 yesterday arvo. Three teenagers have been arrested, one of them charged. And at this stage, Superintendent Naomi Moore doesn't believe there's a link to the underworld.
28: We do not believe that this is organised crime related. We have nothing to suggest that it is organised crime related, but we will conduct a very thorough investigation into this.
21: A 40-year-old man has faced court after a string of alleged car break-ins across the CBD. Police say the break-ins happened over a 9-day period earlier this month with vehicles in Pyrmont, Ultimo and Haymarket hit. And a boost for emergency services with 62 new intern paramedics inducted to the service. The new recruits will be based right across New South Wales as they complete their 12-month internships. 19 emergency call takers have also kicked off their careers today. Your sport check next.
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21: In sport, Latrell Mitchell could be leaving the Rabbitohs. The star centre is reportedly set to hit the open market come November and could part ways with Souths in 2028. And Nick Daicos has capped off a stellar 2026, claiming the AFL's Brownlow medal overnight. He's dedicated the win to his family. The Kiss Cast is next.
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21: Kiss Cars showers increasing across Sydney today. A top of 19 degrees. Showers tomorrow and 24. Partly cloudy for your Thursday. A high of 27 degrees. Right now in Penrith, it's 14 degrees. In the CBD, it's 16.
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21: You got Gordy, so I can't do too much about this crappy overcast weather, but what I can do is take your mind off it. The hottest tickets in Sydney. I want to get you the grand final for free, and I also want to give you the VIP treatment. You won't have to take your wallet out once. All the drinks, eats supplied for, primo seats as well at the NRL grand final. Your shot is in minutes. The tickets are truly out. The Kiss music is in. Let's begin.
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0: Sydney's number one in music station. We're Kiss 106.5. You got Gordy chasing after 18 today. Let's hang with Adam in Borkham Hills. How are you?
1: Yeah, not too bad. Not too bad. Ringing up for these NRL tickets, mate. It's me bucket list thing to do. Get me there.
0: Hey, who's going to make the cut? Who's making the GF?
1: I think it's going to be the Panthers and the Roosters. I think it's going to be.
0: They are so strong, man. Are you a Panthers supporter?
1: Oh, yeah, mate. I am. If okay. I could get there with my family, I don't know what I'd do.
0: Well, I've got a rough idea, right? So you're there. Picture yourself there with like primo seats. There's your family. You've got a waiter, like a butler, bringing you drinks and eats on command. Oh, and you're there.
1: Please.
0: It's the final siren and you're screaming. What?
1: Let's go, Panthers. Come on.
0: Oh, come on. Give it more energy, bro.
1: Let's go, Panthers. Come on.
0: That's what I'm talking about. All right, so here's what's happening. You'll get fresh Ariana Grande. Then some history out of Destiny's Child. Then I'm going to jump on air going, yo, call now for tickets. Like, that's how easy this is. You want your shot at the NRL Grand Final Party with Kiss, you and Five, the VIP treatment. Stay on Sydney's number one in music station. Let's check your roads, please.
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4: Looking over Sydney this cloudy morning and on the M4 motorway, Erskine Park, a breakdown on the Roper Road eastbound on-ramp at Arncliffe. We had a medical emergency on Forest Road. Traffic still slow eastbound approaching Eden Street. Killarney Heights, Forestville, a breakdown. It's on Warringah Road near Valley Road. 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Half price, just $12. That's worth pulling over for. End September 22 participating stores, excludes IGA local grocer. The KissCast showers tops of 20 in the city and in the west. It's Tim Govers first with Kiss Traffic and Weather together.
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0: As much as I love playing you Bieber on Kiss 106.5 on Sydney's number one hit music station, I feel like we need some beats. Sunny Federa. Say something's coming up for you in a second. Now,
1: grand final tickets.
2: Get that India.
1: Now.
0: All right, let's hang with Katie in Menai. What's going on in Menai?
3: Not much at all, but we would love to get our hands on some of these grand final tickets. You know, my family is obsessed and we're desperate to get there.
0: Hot off the press in downtown Menai, we've got Katie with a shot at grand final tickets. You and Five, right? Your own kind of little row going on. But the cool thing is you've got like a butler pretty much on standby doing the drinks and the eats and making sure you're just having the best time ever. And we'll even drive you home after that. Whoa, hang on. Are we driving her all the way to Menai if she gets... Okay, all right. That's the
3: rules.
0: That
3: would be amazing.
0: Yeah. Good luck.
3: Amazing. Thank you so much.
0: Another shot at the KISS VIP Grand Final Party coming up very soon. Stand by. Hey, We're getting some traffic issues in Fairfield. Let's check it out.
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7: Looking over Sydney, it is cloudy morning at Fairfield. There's a breakdown on the Horsley Drive at Nelson Street. Lane 3 westbound is blocked. On the M4 motorway, Erskine Park, a breakdown. It's on the Roper Road eastbound on-ramp. The M4 looking okay, though. From Mulgoa Road to Church Street, it's currently a 22-minute eastbound trip. We're looking good on the M5 as well. Rimmel London is currently half price at Coal. 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The KISS Cast showers tops of 20 in the city and in the west. It's Tim Glover's first with KISS Traffic and Weather together.
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0: Live around the world's best city, Kiss 106.5 is Sydney's number one in music station. But have you ever had cake in the ocean? I wouldn't recommend it. All right, let's get your Pussycat Dolls. Let's throw a backward button. Love this. Oh, and Josh Farage, Like a Prayer. Madonna is so hot right now. Actually, she's doing the MTV VMAs. First time in 23 years she's doing the MTV VMAs since that opener she did with Britney back in the day. Josh Farage, Like a Prayer is coming up. Who wants to go to our Kiss Grand Final party?
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